And said, Bernard, you were able to risk your health to pick this grave from the ground. This is exactly what I did. 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

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And there 7/6/26. The 6th day of the 7th month, 2026. Abusia Chirebrene, sir. Above 4, 6 a.m.

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0: Come away to Yaba. 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Tiwe Yaba, what I remember.
1: Time with Captain Jesus, and I was in Gusua Tiena. Many of my young young folks who ate him come on out to Miss Celia Shana Funuma. Mama was serious in his name.
2: Not me, my Hada, and say, Mammy. And now, Ochre Miha.
1: Okay.
2: Is it running 1 month of a family bar?
1: Okay.
2: And I'm the master and two men. Banyamiadum. Says the man who proved me to war. Maybe just a man who near my sacra ebu. My brabble and serious be a bow man. It's a man to me car and be catch a dance, but that day. A banam bedriano a fifi.
1: Wow.
2: In Timpompire say. And Fifi and NGS are saying on their swabba. It was a mini break and maybe a dance and sana. Are you too late?
1: No, okay.
2: It's a little
1: when I'm serious.
2: I'm trying to be Ricardi Bano. Eddie Bayan.
1: Wow. Captain Jesus.
2: Why you be a man?
1: Why you be a man?
2: Because then I'm even my body. Who should be a new face? I'm bad. Just say, because I'm in need. I said, my free sister anymore. But then you must have a Benny Pim.
1: Hallelujah.
2: I must have a Benny Pim.
1: Hallelujah. Wow. Now, Captain Jesus, indeed.
2: Yari o deba na nimo no be san o yari o nyi o sika die o e doctor how dey we hear dey about na nimo
1: within 1 month
2: how to me hu insaka ya dia just say
1: wow
2: osumbo
1: okay today na o ka chira adofo
2: come hu no mumra
1: okay
2: omo tu me ka no mumra no be ji ojie no ojie ni ayare sa eni ahoto e wa
1: na we dey ni
2: Ningoni.
1: How we Ningoni? Hello, my what they were be on a no cobble walk in the Captain Jesus or Tuna. Minimum, my dear.
2: Yea, be a
1: mommy so.
2: Oh, go so.
1: Say, my dear.
2: Yea, be the dear Ling, I did came by here. Say, Cocolas, Major Man, yea, me, me. Lolling, we case or last week, Sunday, on it. Yea, eating my solid.
1: Okay.
2: Lying a solenele, and your chuan is solenic a banic docas. That I could preaching a radio no.
1: Okay.
2: Say me laying a preacher, say a preaching way in your pa, no pemumbo can hale hammy.
1: Okay.
2: Nicker ha, can even go. Say lene, I go on a scaracon de mazano me halo. Send it the noning of phono.
1: Okay.
2: The sun is a car, they can have da. Lolly can, but no, a pay it not eh. Son of Jaji dear now, or the year mono, or Benjaji dear. Se ma yanko da o da kro
1: wow
2: na so na me de me se me dia hadie me dan se hadie da
1: wow lo ka de ma bene o ma obi o me wo fu no lo e pe mu mu ha a prophet wow
2: e dia ke he no pe ha la because me li pe no je nya me le je soli me ne ba ba ye ye ma soli no ne ba ni ke doka se mu mu e se fu no no se ne ska da ha e ke e lo li mu ne da nga preach ke you know the time that so it you pa me chimi yo ye in a city in mo ye religion ne etu ye ke chona ne pastor dio e ka dem as you pa no so anga was to see anga was to see ne pastor ga patch preach onu lo ni ke 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
1: ke preach
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1: one jo mama eh ka Jesus nyam ya ye bi
2: awo
1: nyam ya ye
2: mi tin da o na mi ti ka so mi ti ni ka da on to say mommy ba me nche me feel be lucky me that as me catch her be not Africa so the ba if I can na jumedu first na but I do 12 o'clock 1400 but be lucky me die
1: wow hey enene when you see the city
2: and my better me ba no so faster it be ya ken na say me o jide say ya ken na dey yakopo why ya mama e wi
1: oh my god na me sure
2: amen
1: because e check room for na o di for na chire chire so say na ya net here
2: hey ni church here dear that dey all say church here crown for no oh da
1: nyamie shira no
2: and e so e be jin shira ne bi
1: okay
2: ye gusu suji shira ye gusu suji
1: hallelujah Hallelujah.
0: And she said you need to within 1 week.
2: 1 month. And really 1 month for pepe. And really 1 month for pepe. I said, Mama, baby, I dance. And I'm my bonny.
0: Wow. That in Jesus.
2: Why you be, Papa?
0: Oh. Why you be? Wow. The abata, I didn't know some nobody catch the mamma abata.
2: Abata for no moon didn't break camera. My sister was sharp. I didn't come in. Hmm. Hmm. Me, Tiana, the papa, be a person. Now, the way I'm only cooking the moon and my kaiba pan, so I'm a chef away in them one. And I can't even wood that I got what he has.
0: God in Jesus.
2: Me say that me don't between that one with me see ye be sharp in them one. I can't even cook when work and then I can't get it. Yes,
0: God has to worry him. By young and catchy, rather funny cranes.
2: Amen.
0: I'm going to say your crew for
2: Matthew.
0: God in Jesus, I be.
2: Oh, I be. Why be? Mama, me da nasi papa. Mama, Agnes.
0: Oh, natural.
2: Ay.
0: Wow.
2: Agnes, oku ben. Me da nasi. Nyame shira no.
0: Hallelujah.
2: Nyame shira no.
0: City is the city.
2: Osi minti. 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
0: Okay.
2: Ana me si nami mi konya bi wahi. I say, ah. Me chere obi.
0: Okay.
2: Eh, wano yi tawo no. And on the ma, ode chere me se tawo yi. 100 cities.
0: Okay.
2: Na huko, abe chia, abe chia, eh, ni samu keke. Na, ye uwe jina, ade jama no.
0: Okay.
2: And I'm see you. No, I didn't know, man. And mommy. And see me by, no. And I'm follow you. I'm in the by, no.
0: Okay. And then,
2: and I'm a mystery, no. And it was a mystery crisis. See.
0: Who's your name now, Eddie?
2: I mean, Miss Mystery.
0: Who's three?
2: I'm a mystery crisis. See. I'm a view crass. I come.
0: I can see your near brabble.
2: Aja, Rehum.
0: Yee.
2: Srena Rehum.
0: Captain Jesus.
2: Why be?
0: Wow.
2: Was some any moon yam?
0: Was some any moon yam?
2: Wow. Why some any moon yam?
0: Wow.
2: Na
0: mumu no nsue we ka de na fa
2: ho eh mumu no ye mumu no nyame ni mu ni me ni juma me ye
0: okay

0: Wow. And become by the same thing, sending that one.
1: How about you?
0: Bye.
2: And some name, one man, Menorania, you be a man, who's a tragedy, and I'm

Yeah, I know.

I'm going to go to the house. I'm going to go to the house. I'm going to go to the house. I'm going to go to the house. I'm going to go to the house. I'm going to go to the house. I'm going to go to the house. I'm going to go to the house. I'm going to go to the house. I'm going to go to the house. I'm going to go to the house. I'm going to go to the house. I'm going to go to the house. I'm going to go to the house. I'm going to go to the house. I'm going to go to the house. I'm going to go to the house. I'm going to go to the house. I'm going to go to the house. I'm going to go to the house. I'm going to go to the house. I'm going to go to the house. I'm going to go to the house. I'm going to go to the house. I'm going to go to the house. I'm going to go to the house. I'm going to go to the house. I'm going to go to the house. I'm going to go to the house. I'm going to go to the house. I'm going to go to the house. I'm going to go to the house. I'm going to go to the house. I'm going to go to the house. I'm going to go to the house. I'm going to go to the house. I'm going to go to the house. I'm going to go to the

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I'm not paying a midi for what Nancy. And yeah, my own studio alive. 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Young on what the end is century and the Abura Unity as yes, so. And Tibabia will be a Yababa call Studio B.

0: Yo, Yamedi for Isaac, Ofosuhini, Jima. 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
1: Emeno.
0: Wow.
1: Amen.
0: Wow.
1: Doctor Christo Asumuji, Enka, Musu.
0: Amen, Papa.
1: Afe, Adofua. 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Ashama Government School.
0: That's right.
1: Then I said, you made any a year, you I found out, you know. You said, you're ready, and why, eh?
0: No, dear, no, correct.
1: And then I end and I am chamber or defo. Into tuning for the engine.
0: I knew. Hey,
1: my baba, too many for fair.
0: No, correct.
1: Oh, I'm quite answering, and I could do for fair.
0: Wow.
1: Radi dien mo nyamo adware mo a. 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
0: Amen.
1: Ma ho ho ane ma ho keka ene mo.
0: Amen.
1: Anope mi shra ma mi amagana mi chia no.
0: Amen o.
1: Bishop Fifi Benjamin Addison.
0: Correct bishop.
1: Apostle. Chris Adumwa.
0: That's right.
1: Mpeni mfu a. A time a chi ema ho ho ma ano odin edi dwuma.
0: Hallelujah.
1: Afe Madishia. Uncle my chief of staff.
0: That's right.
1: Amelizi, that dan woman chain.
0: And you.
1: Doctor Muzuneto to my name.
0: No crew.
1: As I been at Nessie, and your high and I high.
0: Hallelujah.
1: Afe.
0: Wow.
1: Too many. Afe, my me, Emiria.
0: Hey, you may rush.
1: Mammy Lucy, Essie Mensa, a house of a penny, Mammy Messy Sam, of a penny fay,
0: and that's right.
1: Mammy Techy,
0: that's right.
1: I'm a Fibia. Yamacha, I'm now the Nina, now the cool woman. Amen.
0: Amen.
1: It's in your many wedding year.
0: Amen.
1: I just antin him penny for. Munyana Modi and Munyam.
0: That's right.
1: The captain indeed you made job was in us a yen whom yet me be just adding. Amen.
0: Amen.
1: A ban a marker in the heart. Met me besides a than a marker any day. Amma.
0: That's right.
1: And I be like a mean shramo.
0: Amen.
1: A fair tearful drama more a tree name me any nano. Eshramo papa.
0: Amen.
1: Mama get through them ponza and the sin. Ever pim. Yeah, mamma, no ma. In whom my summer many ji.
0: That's right.
1: Amen.
0: Amen.
1: Yana. Eshran kamo. Yamian munyam in Jaramo.
0: Amen.
1: I wish you am offering go call by.
0: That's right.
1: Is answer, Moa Monko Foni be a decan while he memo dada.
0: Goko branch.
1: We were or Saint Christ and Goko.
0: Okay.
1: And Timoba. When you move, baby, I'm over here.
0: Oh,
1: I mean, Shramo.
0: Amen.
1: I go see ya.
0: That's right.
1: Stephanie, a daddy, and a Yamaya Muni.
0: Ayo.
1: My brandy, Ayra.
0: Hallelujah.
1: And one way, Kahunina. My Shramo.
0: Amen.
1: Shranko, Bia, and a homo demo. A wama, or soon you may do one was we a costume. I'm winning, baby.
0: But your debut.
1: And I am Monday.
0: No crap, would you for?
1: And I had you at that.
0: That's right.
1: Amen.
0: Amen.
1: And I had you at day, the United States only a day and chassis. Ye ni awrade e hye na watwi ase.
0: Sampo.
1: Yo won wa. 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
1: 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Amen.
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0: 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You're different, the castle being through.
1: I knew, Omoa.
0: And son, I'm if you are for course, no?
1: Okay.
0: Then if I put 77 a fram and fire.
1: Wow.
0: I may have a young couple. I'm not paying. Yen if you are crap him or crap him more. Oh, beer, no pay, oh, beer. Yanko points at that number, no, so
1: that's right.
0: Then, not you are that way now, Chimmy. No,
1: okay,
0: then sway,
1: yeah, oh,
0: no, moon, Sam,
1: baby.
0: I'm a catcher, I'm a man, sir. I didn't change into moon, honey, but me, dear, you may be a man, money, a mehuno,
1: you must,
0: and yes, I'm dreadful, but canon of pain, and Okran, when you need on the catcher,
1: and pat,
0: a momono, never under who quarter, and I will be funny, a cosso. That's ning ngira mon awradi hu ye mon.
1: Amen.
0: As a captain Jesus won hyehye bi da ho. Emetie fo mpempem de ya na na Accra FM. Okura nyame anim. Enam say we days no Tuesday, Wednesday, Thursday, Friday Accra FM nka ho nti no. Ya na captain hun sem bebre to me ayira mo.
1: Okay.
0: Na so de nyankopon so de odi fo ye weekend na ye de Monday ka ho.
1: Hey.
0: Oh,
1: hey.
0: I dance here if you hope.
1: I know she.
0: I know to men can.
1: Amen.
0: Amen. I know pay me to na makumyum se radia kwa.
1: Amen.
0: Osu nyame. Na kwanchre as a da for ya. One more prophet you makwan se one for many penny na. 059.
1: 059 829.
0: 829
1: oh my god I knew
0: Yeah, no, because you know, me, I do me, I do ye. Na, ye did you made ye be.
1: Okay.
0: A dumb way, Sansu Tinti, Mr. Mammy, Mary says, one way, your horse, Papa. When we know your own way, my heart don't we have for. And I am a sure, sure, and I say, no. I hang in I am, man, I'm catching them, Zay. Munchim, Ramon, Nimuna. A dumb way, and I'm counsel ban.
1: Are you?
0: And yes, I'm get to her.
1: Ya kaipa.
0: And Ramani Huye. Then Yami Jansu a day. 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A kind of mammy yumbi. 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
1: No krensem.
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1: Aniyo.
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1: Okay.
0: Radie Pierre.
1: Oh.
0: Radie de Made Mane, why ye de number sunny?
1: That's right.
0: Why would de a jetty four near quaint to fuen name? No, Mususu de eco fadia ye de brevo.
1: Okay.
0: A radia papa Jacob would teach deny. Oh, Genesis chapter 28. I said, Radwash, I'm a body. I want to make a cassa die soon. I mean, who has son? I mean, most of all, be I for fraud. Nancy been taken for granted. The Messiah at the Aginasudia Bafore, anywhere running Yangupaya Pam, now the stamp with him, the one Mehunoso. Now we'll see a for which year, one or that, who says Sumiano, or the year for which year, and we'll share and go at the goose.
1: Yes.
0: At the tin hall, she had radi. Same corner me back. I can't do four boar for. 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
1: amen
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0: Janet Ofushia Jima.
1: Hallelujah.
0: Janet Ofushia Jima Edia Edasum. Mon form number na batai. 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Mon form number nebushia four. TV after four. CTV after four. Who are too much cheddie? Any infonia, Radin Yango Pondia mam.
1: And you.
0: Now, oh, shan, I say,
1: hey,
0: and the son, I don't be what baby say.
1: Night
0: is a runner dance, then I have an eight, you know. Ah, me who named Temoa.
1: Oh,
0: no, be a nun, we ya, Miss Swandanime, Syria.
2: Amen.
0: Na men person may be near ye. And to me, oh, Utia runner dance, you
1: know. Oh, wow.
0: Amen. On so rather, my dance, dear Ashua Fonoma.
2: Amen.
0: Tinny pam, pam, pam, pam, pam, pam, pam, pam, pam, pam, pam,
1: pam,
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0: 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And to one and now come in to come, then a more chance you have for. 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
0: 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Yen ye. Amen.
2: Amen.
0: 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Amen. Amen.
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0: 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Amen. Amen. Amen. Amen. Amen. Amen. Amen. Amen. Amen. Amen. Amen. Amen.
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0: 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Amen. Amen. Amen. Amen. Amen. Amen. Amen. Amen. Amen. Amen. Amen. 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Amen. Amen. Amen. Amen. Amen. Amen. Amen. Amen. Amen. Amen. Amen. Amen. Amen. Amen. Amen. Amen.
2: Amen.
0: 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Amen. Amen. Amen. 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Amen. 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Se me menya duane bi edi amu de se munnim. 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
0: Amen.
2: Amen.
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0: Nasa shadow no.
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1: That's right.
0: Ukuyada met Nancy Wadomi Pillar too.
1: Hallelujah.
0: Yamepa Yawada met Nancy Wadomi Pillar too.
1: That's right.
0: If Yada.
1: That's right.
0: And I'm a Menda. I went to a woman name.
1: Wow.
0: Na. And near my sister, yo.
1: Papa,
0: yo. Yamma, many moon crow. One more worth ye, and then send me a prophet Jima. Nipa, me fat telephone, frail.
1: Oh, my God.
0: Amen.
1: Amen.
0: Oh, be my friend, I'm an anecassan, or tea, then you know. Then swaff on you soon, yang in arm, a car craving, never running with him.
1: Jesus.
0: Yes. Oh, that thing, send me brave.
1: Wow.
0: No, name says so, I've been if
2: your name says.
1: Wow.
0: Na and someone a fear fear munipa.
1: A de
0: bremo near man ya mea ye.
1: Wow.
0: Hallelujah.
3: Amen.
0: Ya this year. O time for mum trima din na one kai de biara da ma on kai of na sa mammy we fna ye papa we bre one. Amen.
3: Amen.
0: Wa dance die epie say ay di fo ti yo bibi say wa Ghana.
1: Oh.
0: Me ba yin fra mi o. E ba na di nkomo say. 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
3: Amen.
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2: Yes.
0: Je bibia che na yesi edi ye nko fo ye chi a. 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
0: let's say oh mumu ye wo wabra bo mu
1: ani o
0: me pa cho di kan ko nyame de yes
1: that's right
0: so we gadi sem bi e fa wo fon so a di kan ne nyankopon pipe no
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2: Hallelujah.
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0: Near Otanfu Pier to me in any
3: more.
0: About your own, one of our friends, who didn't sign up for him?
3: Hello.
0: Who didn't sign, mammy?
3: I have made control.
0: Oh, your papa, one whom?
3: Patio. And
0: then a radin your mound, and then I walk.
3: I will patio and young coupon and shell.
0: Amen.
3: Amen.
0: Amen. Amen. Amen. 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Emino, okay.
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3: dear.
0: 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I was running at this every way, no. And Katia Minyan, I know what. Shenyangu pen munyam ansana ebrenwaso.
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1: Amen.
0: Ye apam. Then you go pass it. But by those who didn't send off with him.
4: Hello, Midi Binizanati.
0: Yo, now what's something saying?
4: What's your man saying? You said, you should be dear man, not you.
0: Who should be dear man, not you? Who should be a man, not pine?
4: You know, they will meet you, Allah. None who can sue funny.
0: I'm not, ma'am, I'm trying to have a funny way. Opani anunti na urade adom uchinchim radio anya baby antose baby a captain eye adwuma kan 43 say

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0: Antony Dean, up a mafuzi. 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I'm Pamu. 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
2: That's right.
0: Emrantie ne maba wa afi na musi so. Emrantie ne maba wa afi na musi so.
2: That's right.
0: Amen.
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0: 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Jidi akuma pa.
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0: First Timothy chapter 5 verse 14.
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0: 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Oh, okay. Wa kama te na me ne oba no be ye dan e be kasa.
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3: Give us
0: boy jina so dia fori.
2: Hallelujah.
0: Sa urade.
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2: Okay.
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0: Na odi akoto.
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2: Amen.
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1: Oh my God.

0: Isaiah chapter 9 say,
1: okay.
0: Can I breno? And I now fear you, no.
1: Okay.
0: Can I breno and now fear you, no. Na say, say, dear.
1: Oh,
0: na so makusuku konan trama bushia so, and mamma who yam will
1: be.
0: Nasa can no na yam with Zebulon in Aftaria.
1: Oh, my God.
0: Every way I do, we are bait.
1: That's right.
0: Yeah, best shaman munya.
1: Amen.
0: Isaiah chapter 9.
1: Yes.
0: Amen. Isaiah chapter 9.
2: Amen. Isaiah chapter 9. Nansu, if you need to teach me the kind, Nansu kusu, ya
0: kusu kuku, no? And na baby, a who jain wano. 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
2: A canebre.
0: Canebre, no?
2: When Muzabulon
0: asked, and for Essiman San Yaki,
2: Naftali as
0: I knew you are coming and walk right in, and that's just as some bonnet cry.
2: Nansu
0: a tray, you know,
2: a
0: tray, you know, a merry way, mono,
2: a best shen when
0: a dane, a dane, a dane, a dane, a dane,
1: hallelujah.
0: A radish when we am. Fajid de Boswa for it. The Fajon say a one city cura, say a 2 cities are, say a 10 cities are, say a 1,000, say a Paswa cura, catch the radish and radi, Majid didn't tell my Boswa for it. Namajian mame. Now, while your shabras is a phone. Oh,
2: oh my God.
0: Majiwadi.
2: Amen.
0: Majiwatu.
2: Amen.
0: Namunikatin, Jesus, who are dancing.
2: Amen.
0: Enchla man saying, you
2: Amen.
0: Mama honda woman man saying na anti.
2: Amen.
0: Na eye ya ena won so.
1: Obey ye ya ma.
2: Amen.
0: Mama epokwan so.
2: Epokwan so.
0: Jordan eja.
2: Jordan eja.
0: Ama man Galilea.
2: Ama man Galilea.
0: Oman ananka wonam sun.
2: Oman ananka wonam esun.
0: Ohu han kese.
2: Ehu han kese.
0: Won wan ko woti sun ka bi abrabo mo no.
2: Wa woti esun ka bi mo no.
0: Oh.
2: A high
0: can see a
2: bee,
0: a queer mambo. Amen. Enti a radi a dick. When each gentleman moon yam can see a summer
2: of mine,
0: yam may be mamma see a dog,
2: and each year so.
0: Now, when each year by a can see, now when each year by a can say chabremo, and each
2: year
0: said, yeah, would be a Sunday chemo, and you could see a no.
2: Now, what this
0: word, Diano? What this word,
2: a triamba?
0: What this word, Diano? And this word, you draw time for at the atoll, son of me. What this word, Diano? And it was a banner, you, Dium, Dium, Diono, and a calf of mine. Yet a cow so caught
2: well,
0: and suffer a cat near many room.
2: Well,
0: Yabu Bunning, Yabu Bunning,
1: have
0: faith, what boy, you're renting. 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
0: Ninyina ya Akra FM dia. 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
4: Me
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4: patch on me, tea, papa? 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
3: On
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3: Now, wow.
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0: 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I make a see a pa. Also, did the son of Riffy? Hello, dear baby, Afrefi. 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
0: 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Bra 1,000 Ghana cities.
3: Amen.
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3: Amen.
0: 900 Ghana cities.
3: Amen.
0: 800 Ghana cities.
1: Amen.
0: 700 Ghana cities.
3: 600.
0: 500.
3: 400.
0: 300. 200. Na sadie wenti.
1: Sadie wenti.
0: Ah. 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
1: Amen.
0: Pajo odi ni bebi afrefi. Oh. 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
6: Magreteria,
0: Miss Refining. 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
0: 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Oh, mama. 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
0: Now, refuse me, massage you. And you will name something to make us a big. And just sound story.
3: Amen.
0: Na him abasa.
3: Amen.
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0: 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Okay. In Shrankamo.
3: Amen.
0: Lizzy.
3: Papa.
0: And then I work.
3: You papa, show me that.
0: Doctor Muzu.
6: You're ready for.
0: And yeah, medication, sir.
6: Hallelujah.
0: Medication, sir.
6: Patch you.
0: Yeah.
6: Mammy Lizzy, Kale Bloman and Mia Town, dear, because. Nasa Bobomanuia, a prophet, or one, I mean, dear Abiela Doyum, Yamanyasika, Jimela Mietone, and Deo, because Papa Benem, Egbian, Afibi, Manyalo, John Way, Egbejibu Hana, John, Bloviana Mieto.
3: You dust Akbe.
6: That's right.
3: Emada, my dog Ben and Paula Clenusella.
6: Hallelujah.
3: And Yamma, you mag blow now in your bay. I'm my old ten vade.
6: Okay.
3: Mauna Jira.
6: Amen.
3: I'm my old vatch of Bobo. What the bubu ma won call today.
6: That's right.
3: You are my one de bubu haunty.
6: Amen.
3: Hey, I may you come at a vaga, I will do a gala day.
6: Okay.
3: You are my one do the pen now.
6: Amen.
3: Afisia fickle little don't me gap for your medic. Do your legy.
6: Okay.
3: Yet a jack bag baby. Yeah, I call your horse at them. Tomum waji.
6: Okay.
3: Papa be swear, take a cake last you. Then your pessua, last you day. A man who ever you call a condemn dead.
6: Okay.
3: Jack Babby, you call you do with them.
6: Amen.
3: Then a man who ever maddy. Now vow had you.
6: Hallelujah.
3: Never vow a woman. Every day, Jack Babby is see your radio.
6: Yeah.
3: For delegate Captain Jesus, let the one.
6: That's right.
3: One are you a college yellow at Bummer? You can make Jim Woody. Totro Galava.
6: Amen.
3: You can watch. Show a woman. I know Duji.
6: Oh.
3: Ako Adase.
6: That's right.
3: Ako ba Captain Jesus.
6: That's right.
3: Ma una yira mesiamu.
6: Amen.
3: Na wa domi reji. Na wa konu blani nemi.
6: Amen.
3: Amen.

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0: Okay,
1: Meteva Shaman.
0: Yeah.
1: Monupoko Gali now lie. Domi Pilatu.
0: Took the other that's
1: the Pastor Yauda. Aficia Fikel, Nanele, a Zidu, Nana Zidu.
0: Okay,
1: he came a pop of Bobody. Jababe Sidu.
0: Man,
1: have I seen my one me at you, the Domi Pilatu?
0: That's right.
1: Mele Blomland. But don't you now be?
0: Okay.
1: Alo le, afi a chola for my day. Cassie and I got travade.
0: Oh,
1: Manon.
0: Malanon.
1: Mega Nilo, Fua, Meljio.
0: Okay.
1: Then what Chloa y Kubu.
0: Nene ma.
1: Cholegi.
0: Chukaba.
1: Never come my wami.
0: That's right.
1: They won't have queen.
0: Amen.
2: No temos.
0: Yamidi for.
2: Mami a magana.
0: Hey. Mami
3: for.
2: Mami at the same. And then you're poor, damn, or demo pa.
3: Answer him, it's up.
0: Hallelujah.
2: Mammy, I'm my muntie. I say, your friend, no. Moses Kwame Ajimai.
0: Hey.
4: Wow.
2: Mammy, I'm my hoya.
3: Papa, eh, I'm the home, you, my papa.
2: Oh, papa, whoa, whoa.
3: Hey, papa.
2: Or the 100 Ghana cities, Abba.
0: Oh,
3: wow.
2: Diana Ochre, 31 cities. Diana Ochre, the 10 Ghana, Abba. Judith Menu, the 30 Ghana cities. Abu Hatrax, in the 11 Ghana. 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Dr. Divine Ohinekumi,
0: Papa.
2: 102 Ghana.
3: God bless you.
2: Comfort Aveji says Ghana. Dr. Divine Ohinekumi,
0: that's right.
2: 1,000 Ghana cities.
0: God
3: bless you, sir.
2: Bismarck Agui.
0: Okay.
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2: 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William Dan Topi, 101 Ghana cities. 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
2: 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And also the 10 Ghana. 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Charlotte Appiah at the 31 Ghana. 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
2: 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But what was squad Eba?
3: Nampao.
2: Yes, Papa. Amen. Ochina Biwa Weye Sa 5 Ghana.
0: Oh my God.
2: Sure. Oh, Baba Chow, 500 Ghana.
3: Amen.
0: Yes.
2: Yes. Yes. Yes. Yes. Yes. Yes. Yes. Yes. Yes.
1: Yes.
2: Yes. Yes. Yes. Yes. Yes. Yes. Yes. Yes. Yes. Yes. Yes. Yes. Yes. Yes.
1: Amen.
2: Yes. Yes. Yes. Yes. Yes.
1: Amen.
2: Amen.
3: Amen.
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1: 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Amen.
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1: Okay.
0: Captain ni bebia no me pacho.
1: Captain ni bebia.
0: Number na wo ba be koso sisi ano. Eye aseda number no.
1: Crew.
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1: wow. Wow.
0: Yes, yes, yes, yes.
1: I we are nowhere him.
0: Mamma, Mamma, Minka, and was sent to us a damn banish.
1: That's right.
2: Yes, sir.
0: Ah, Yamin Shramo, Yamin Shramo, Yamin Shramo. Mamma, it's your demon, you're my bay.
2: Yes, sir.
0: JV Sandra's Enterprise 20 Ghana. Abansule Enterprise.
1: Okay.
0: 20 cities, 50 pesos.
2: Mount
0: Negro. Kwame Moses Ajemai.
1: Okay.
2: Hey.
0: 50 Ghana cities.
2: Mount Negro. God bless you, Dada.
0: Doris Mate, 10 Ghana.
1: Mount
2: bless you.
0: Joyce Cole, 21 Ghana.
2: Mount
0: Negro.
2: Bless you.
0: Ebenezer Jan, 100 Ghana.
2: Mount Negro. Bless you.
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2: Mount Negro. Bless you.
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2: 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Bless you.
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2: yes sir
0: enwa ye yade bi waha
2: yes sir
0: emema emson
1: mema seven
0: ene emanson.
1: That's right.
2: El papa name ochi.
0: Aye.
2: Ochi
0: I want you to the woman that may want you.
2: I'm
0: not for your baby, but come home.
2: Yes, sir.
0: Mama, I'm on my 200 Ghana, 200 Ghana, 200 Ghana, 200 Ghana.
2: Yes, papa.
0: Sir, so my 100 Ghana, 100 Ghana, 100 Ghana.
2: Yes, sir.
0: Nasa, so my 50 Ghana, 50 Ghana.
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0: yes
2: now me be say say e die ni
0: yes
2: aya ka sure mo say e ye nyame e na wasra na ko e bisronko
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0: yeah
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1: Okay.
2: Hey.
0: Eh wasn't it in the
2: Daniel Adamfo.
0: King Daniel's Mikasan granting or tin kumi
2: right.
0: Hey. Mamia ba or the 350 Ghana say what some new womb
1: wow
2: God bless him baba
0: mama or the 350 Ghana
2: mama doctor ba
0: mamia matu aso eh
2: papa ya na e nwanwa
0: eh be doctor kumi ba wa ho
2: papa sana mi hunu se ni din no eto aso no eh last one Papa, my name is Saba Panota. Hey, baby, sir. So, Dano, Dano, Dano, catch us. So, it's me, Suma, Obima.
0: Or the bank.
2: The oh, yeah, Mumu, Suno, Emma, I know a small beer, more dear brood. Now, Papa, baby, sir, said the ain't here. Is there not a course?
1: Assembling you.
2: That course, no. Any person, Ghana, fool, you know, I must say, course, no, there is. And a huge one.
0: Amen.
2: Na na me de na bedom ye. 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
0: Yeah. Yeah.
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2: Amém. 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
2: 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Yawada obetumi aba.
0: Yes sir.
2: Wednesday obetumi aba. Mama da na woka.
0: Papa why are dey o?
2: Who does say?
0: Eba make the papa nyame aye o say ama wa ho den so kwa mane jumedi.
2: Yeah.
0: Na kana fo aye ti ya te de o. Piat mi ba to me. 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Ye samre na mi ko ha o. 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
0: 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Papa de nyame na mo so aye. Say obi an to ho na mo a da chi ni excuse o.
2: Yeah.
0: If you say papa nyame e de wa ye bibia de bibia to riem ka e bo bi esa sa o ye.
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3: hallelujah
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3: That's
2: amen.
3: Right.
2: And it's Abraham. Wow. Yeah, OTM or radio Subiano. Pensu Kura was him. Pensu Kura was him. And I'm one more sort of damn hands on. 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
0: Papa.
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1: Amen.
2: I feel strong, quite just as a young upon Sadi Moa.
3: Oh,
2: I had the strong corner and one rim.
1: Amen.
2: And Sayario.
1: Amen.
2: Emma prom from Yama Wabraboso.
1: Amen.
2: And Rady Bonnie BMPO.
1: Amen.
2: And faster and shama from
3: Amen.
2: A yaw biara mani biara kodan ne biara wenemo.
3: Oh Jesus.
2: In Sue County Pedia.
3: Yes.
2: From here Emra Wabrabum.
3: Amen.
2: Waso from Pan wedding huna de pa.
3: Amen.
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3: Amen.
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3: That's right.
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2: Enyamo de.
3: Amen.
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3: Amen.
2: Nyame oba.
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1: 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One will get a sea near we are not a twa for her, not just what twa for her. And a ja, omutumi bom modnia, and a jano, baby a drubiadno. One more etumi edum no matches a bibiam. And so etumi every payer were honoma. Na nay ne would when it's a more honoma. And this mamma beer. Na womu did juma ho, se bia, womu ya juma ho, and I say I'm pokrad no. One more tonton yama honom near dianum. Just say we no cry no. One more better will tune for an and then you pass a pa. Say a nay wa bra, just say you told her no more. First of all, Obu Denya Mia say nay, and ye say Cobani say a nipper be at one and another one's yard do, and I say be more cry no. Well, be a just say no, a harmo, Nasa quay said no, and nay one more chest obey to me a be a minimum 3 degrees Celsius. I can almost yet be a semi near Bumu. 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Not Bibia, and so, at me, I'll call you a honor, mom. 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
1: All right, so there is a good news for y'all. Say, Oye Nyumtuni, Oye gospel artist, Oye reggae dancehall artist, Oye high life artist, Oye hip life artist, Oye afrobeat artist. Na se ope so promo to unyum. 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
1: 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So, any and Anopay Ebrason say, yeah, the Plan B, Passion Sports, Eddie Ebro, Anopay Medin, Eddie Dan Kepobi, Okocha J, Ochinkwana, Minumbrim, na Galam Sainti, Minum Piota, the Sports Medo, and a 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Na Brazil Matia, Womo Elusu to Aye Norway, by 2 goals, Aye 2-1, Efi Aye 2-2, A Brazil Eje FIFA World Cup, no. Ene tournament, Bia Brazil Bebebia, so Mushia, European teams, Ewo Aye no Stiger, woman Timmy Focoto, and young quine. We need your toso and so on. We actually mopa. Young Coty and Sema, a year the Don Carlo Ancelotti, a year Brazil coach, attitude after defeating.
2: We knew that they could play at the with this style. they try to keep the intensity of the game is low with the possession. We had difficulty to press high, but we didn't want to press high. Honestly, for 70 minutes, the game was under control, and after that, appeared a land that decided the game.
1: Wey, Eden Sema, former Real Madrid coach, now Brazil national team head coach, where they atuja ochese, omu the strategy ena bae, omu slow intensity of the game, ema omu control game no, eno na fa, 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
3: Believe it, because I didn't dream of this ever in my life. I dreamt of playing in the World Cup with Norway and taking them to the World Cup, but I never expected to win against Brazil, let's be honest and say that. So again, I thought it was not possible to do some things, but I guess I'm wrong.
1: Wey, and in Zema, Abranteno, Erling Haaland. 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tebe very difficult. Se ube jao dia toho. Na ube follow aye ubi aye league. And a Premier League nenso a enough edmano nti. Bijili se sata midye. Enya dia oye neni every England Manchester City. Wotuasu ediama bobukuno.
3: I'm looking at Spain in the same ways as they look at me. Spanish league. No, I don't follow Spanish league too much. It's a bit difficult when I play 65 games a season. It's a bit difficult. So I have enough with the English Premier League to focus on. So right now, so I don't watch too much him. I watch him in Champions League, but not too much. I'm looking at.
1: Wei ene nsemo Erling Haaland ede atudwa ede afa aye ene future ho ewo se ewo tena aye Premier League England na se okko aye be fufuro wo che se oni time kura 65 games a season enti oni time a ode monitor obi league enti otoa ne de so so far wa she 7 goals ewo FIFA World Cup yi mu sanso ena Lionel Messi the necromancer obri comfort Argentina ono so abo 7 goals Kylian Mbappe the boy with the world at his feet ono so about 7 goals at the Guatrim and the 2026 World Cup a year go chat race no Aben Shekofodia Big T Aben Kwai why na edge a Brennan Krabia and a Ebetre now Yanko Pie a year Mexico and Afay a year Timani D and England Gemma a course so our Azteca Sports Stadium a sports stadium a Sunye papa papa papa na a Kukudam and a Utimse Mapaja trophies Yashoman Unyam our Honra England and a Konya Kujinamu our home. We need a war a year Mexico in front of their own a year team in France. Now, and yes, Ketu Akra Jude Ebo 2 goals and a hurricane at the back of episode. Your poor match, no Jude, and your man of the match, your Tedo di Tuja.
2: This is probably one of the biggest England wins in a while, probably the biggest one I can remember as a fan or player. The best night of my England career, our England career, probably. Just unbelievable. I can't put it into words right now. It's tough to kind of gather everything together, the goals, the penalty against, the penalty for, the red card. It was a chaotic game, but credit to Mexico, they were a different class. We never underestimated them for 1 minute, and they were exactly as good as we thought they were going to be. But this team showed character tonight, and I'm proud.
4: Is that what it took to get it over? Did it with the game, literally half the game with 10 men.
2: I was just saying that it felt like a full squad performance. It felt like we had 26 players. You know, every time we cleared a ball, when Big Dan Byrne, you know, smashed his head off one and cleared it up the pitch, you could see all the subs on the sideline up, all the staff. The fans got behind us in the stadium. I'm sure they're in bits at home and supporting us and watching us. So yeah, that was a real country performance.
1: Wei Erin Zemwa Aye Abrante Jude Bellingham Edi Tuja Usiakan Edema Real Madrid Bobokuno Ojinam Edema England Antese Wachri Mukama and so Ewho Ene England Everton Sa Kota Finano Omni Norway and Ede 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omo bewie Mexico no ni general overview of the game say eno di tuja.
3: Because if a team has heart and if a team has belief, then it's this team. They did it on pure will, on pure will. No words. I mean, that's an iconic match, an iconic stadium, and we overcome so much adversity today. Full credit. Very proud.
1: Wei Erin Sema Aye Thomas Tuchel Edia Tuja Edia Fa A match no home. Ye heard him say quarter final game against Aye Norway no approach ya. Two teams no Edibeba game num be game intensity no ever cost rupa. Ache se enya bete England. Womuji woke up achepa 1966. Aye se Bobby Charty no mabreso. 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Womu Evan se England so for the first time. M fear bese aye edu siani achili. 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Prince Boateng.
5: There are stars that are balling out in the Premier League. So what's missing for them?
3: It's missing the team spirit.
5: And I said that before the tournament. If Ghana builds that team spirit, what is difficult because the coach came in just a month before, but you need to build that team spirit. We had team spirit in 2010. 2014, we didn't have a team spirit. That's why we went home. It's all about the spirit. If you see Cabo Verde, Curaçao, all these small nations, they survive and they threaten the big nations. Why? Because they have team spirit. Morocco, team spirit. That's what it's about, especially in a tournament in a short time.
1: Wei and in summer Kevin Prince Boateng and so Edia Tuja, which is a Ghana team spirit in India, na ewo form kra, which is a kived, no more team spirit, Curaçao, any ade yenya coach in tem and ti team spirit na from was a South Africa 2010, na team spirit no, na team say Ebru Buja, Sansona 2014, omube fientem, nan so na team spirit no, anoshe, but 2026 na team spirit no, ewo form and untina Ghana ebefino enye bibia. Nilante Van der Poel, former MP for the people of Ododododo constituency, sports minister Emily Biatwam, what the Atuja say, coach Carlos Queiroz, Okahubi, and a Ghana Abefi, Esan say, Ghana match a Croatia, a boy, ye who say, ye boy game, na F, no, sa squad, and a selection, no, Nesenka, who maintain, no, na Uchenji, four players, Ewo, Timwa, Ape for Mua, na eno Enchese, Upeso Wini, Yenkoti, ni Lante Van der Poel.
6: You can change four consistent players in the team in the next match and hope to have the same result. You cannot. You understand? Unless Ajete was injured and could not play, I didn't know why you could substitute Ajete with Lucasen. Because Ajete and the other boy, Opoku, had played 2-3 times. And they build some
7: cohesion,
6: some understanding. Yeah, recoverable. Use that. If you change all of a sudden, so you could see that there were situations where the two of them were clashing. Lucas and Puku were clashing. Two, you have changed the keeper. Asari may have developed a language and a sort of form and this thing with them for the 3 matches. As soon as you change, You've totally disturbed the chemistry of the team. This is a new team.
7: Even though Ziggy is,
6: you know, our lead keeper.
1: Wei, Nilante. 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
6: I expected us to go through the first stage and get a run of 32. After that, it would be a miracle. If we could qualify to the run of 16, it would be a miracle. Or the quarterfinals, I will be surprised because of what had happened before the World Cup. We didn't have good preparation. We didn't have a team. And we didn't have a technical bench. The reality in that situation is that you can only play by luck. Lucky enough for us, we have a bunch of players who may not be technically superior to the teams of the past. If I put on paper technical, let me be frank with you, in terms of skill, technical ability, tactical performances, individual levels of performance and the rest, this team is the most technical of all Ghana's national teams I've seen in the past since 19.
1: Wei and in someone aye Nilante Van der Poel at the Atuja GFA president Ora Kete Kreku at the Atuja say Ghana approve a Black Stars Boko no approve doubters very wrong by reaching run of 32 of the 2026 FIFA World Cup. Or say that should make every Ghanaian proud. We aye GFA president Kete Kreku and Odi Atuja or say Ghana team no approve aye Ghana for na doubters no woman na any team ni any no wrong. And to we actually say Ghana future no aye come on. Meno kasei, Ghana coach, Carlos Queiroz, Edin Sembi Atuja, Echrese, so far, Ghana, Yemfa Bibia, Entunchen, tournament na yekoye no, obo aye, Ghana mampeni, obo players no, abaso, afi, aye supporters 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
7: Alright, so there is a good news for y'all. Say, Oye Nyumtuni, I mean, Oye gospel artist, Oye reggae dancehall artist, Oye high life artist, Oye hip life artist, Oye afrobeat artist. Nasa Ope, so promo to Unyum, our plan B 104.5 FM. Say, be a single, EP, and I say album. Akwenya Kezie, Ababe Toho Eddie Amal. Friend number is here, Nye Ninkomo, 0551 656655. 0551 656655. Let's go!

Omamba Fragrant Rice, Dadaba, Gold Star, Red Star, and Northern Star. 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Unia Ninkutahu, our telephone number 020-679-8723. Ghana made for the on.

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yet media piece on. If you are better, that jab, but I just want to pay at your home for. I see whom crying, yet you are set now watching us. And what you made this year, I can't see Ghana, Mr. Daruma, and I that you are a common being, and some made him from Pena to a day. I will be 14 feet made a beba. I can't see Ghana, Mr. Daruma. I think I'm some come a fair fair. At me, Ediama, Obibia. 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A Dumba, Quabana, I will see. 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Such a church and better to come a fair fair and obey. At me, Ediama. And what she Yadi, the Boca Tamun, some every piece who Ediamo Bibia. Now, Yadianusia.

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What the Enusia? Of Edi Kano, you didn't send me back to Simpi na Pasi Bubu Bumu. Nah, Atimia Pima Quenim. 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

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At your watching, Adiaba Jumanoswa. Non crush and see about sorrow. Ama Nyan Sapofia Jumedina to us. Jumedia, Yabaka Abrabu Munsem, Enuma Munsem, a few films and Demko, you know.

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It is up again, you know, corner man or pay. We will do media, Kukuka, ye dining, and so who be a bit me a come on. And upon me, you two chiano team, a match or diversity, and a peer church, amunina, taxi drivers. Lewin, and I'll pay a church amunina. I'll pay Uber drivers and I'll pay TA, Yachiachi amunina. Yango drivers and I'll pay Nazini Biamodia. Boat drivers and I'll pay a church amun. I'll pay you no machine for Mutia saying, a quack, a tinting, a chichin a bench, and I'll pay Yadamunina say, Samuti, Juma, ye dear, from B104.5. And I'll pay Yancia, Okada drivers and I'll pay a church amun. Apoboya drivers and Opia Chiamu. Afi Pragra drivers and Opamusia Chiamu. You know, Mamuchi bicycle. A commune maso. Added any than home, Patem Patemu and Opey. A Bibiana modemotet from frequency. No, I took from B104.5. That's what body needs Chiamu and Opey. One Yamu Cassian. Yen Twin Chani be my information centers and Opea Japania. You may or more earth threat and Kobam Kamakama for fair. At me Edia Mayan, no. Ken Information Center, and Ope OEB, and Krampumpuni Mantem, S.A. and S.A. Eomodia, Mr. Garlic Information Center, I work with Joe Ashon, Ama Samai, and Krampumpuni Mantem, and Ope Jamu, Mr. Garlic, Garlic, Garlic, Oye Garlic Gampa, and Ope Metiova, Namentia Mama. Comfort Information Center Waka Kazunanka and Krampumpuni Mantem Anopei and Nasini Biamudia Billy Kills with Sales and Information Center Awoka Kope Ben Akotoshi number 2 Anopei Chiamu Prophet Agrippa Information Center Wozeno and Krampumpuni Mantem and Nasini Biamudia Authority of God Information Center Juma Kuban and Fifi Mantem Central Region. And I'll pay a church amunina. Mama Millicent Information Center or Chicha Mante. And I'll pay a church amu. Yesumo Information Center. I won't feel him until Central Region. I'll pay a church amu. What Dusty Ventures Information Center or Katamasu New Bridge. And I'll pay a church amu. July Sound and Information Center. I will push to myself Pier Mantem. Eastern Region. And I'll pay a church amunina. Erico Information Center, I will educate Yadudu, I will share with Pier Mantem, and I'll pay a church amount. Atom Achadia and Heba Information Center, I will Esboy, and I'll pay Monsieur Church Amnasia Modia. Nyame Betre Information Center, I will Edumaco, a Francais, I will Fifi Mantem, Central Region, I'll pay Monsieur Church Amunina. What do you need to say, Wanyam Kassier? Copy phones and open my chair. Doctor Alasa. Any cake can open as in the Biamodia Pan. Afe Prosper Kumi, I like your phone, Prosper. And Waka. I meant you have a cool store. Our Tama coming to offer. And the phones make you open. Body needs to know. Wanyam Kassier. Maybe I'm a power to you, Jimmy. On so bad you need to know. No, you pan. Akuma swadie anope Miss Trady Ampo. So unko to join my call anope one penny. I was three was a for reading channel. Yim pay ma say bidwa nyumre no. Now un pay bono akuma swadie abema ma anope. I will yesu dim. Ejidi fo anka say ami anope. Na me tiase. Enja bu sua ma memfa ko yesu anope. Na me mo bibi achin. Na yen fo adwuma die no so anope. Oh, from B 104.5. I wish I knew him, maybe, and I had to me up in my name.

And Jabusia Yatina say, yeah, trust on a pain. Now, Shansana, that you are there. Morning making Monday morning. Fantastic morning, of course. And now, I get down, Sabusu.

to Casiman or Pedia Mam. We are Namadia Bedium. Say, start where you are, use what you have, do what you can. Pedia's your Portugasium. Now, an opay, your foot when you crunch and some. Made the buyer demon of Bemwe to me at my zeal party. I say, Yan Shasia will be a war. 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

and some new road condition 10 Kaswa Malam commute into 4 hours order. And Menoka say, Timemufua, a war in 15 months, and Kaswan and Patem, Edimusa Malam, and Patemono, Ponce, a crown or more, yeah. Now, so ye chima, yeah, yeah, yeah, yeah, yeah, I'm so my one. I'm a shame. If I can't impose any other, no demand, but it was yet.

respect lecturers, condition of service. Haruna Idrisu tells JT. And Chimanoka says, for here, whom I've seen on some Adam Oman Kronkrogana. Honorable Haruna Idrisu, aka Adundu Nubeja. Chima, who be here? Ghana Tertiary Education Commission. The 20th friends at JT. Idea Boni.

You can go. Obi Buahem Blacks. No Kennedy a Japan over threat. And the Nkane Jojone Paniabre Jedema MPP. 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And switch your man. You are here. 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Ebekwa Wongo. 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A Bibia Papa Nisam Kanye Hunanian Nipopo. 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Yeah, I don't know. 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I'm

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Now, one man son who and one quatia bufra. One emotion for 7.

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Media Mr. Sankro from ya omunye ni pom ye nimpan nimpan. Et wo chi ni se nanka life imprisonment. Yeah, too for. Life and me. Yeah, too for. Abu Sam mama fancy

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Now, Mukai, Carlos Kures. Carlos Kures, head coach, head man, the senior soccer team, the Blasters of Ghana. Yeah. What you love, what you want, what you want, what you want, what you want, what you want, what you want, what you want, what you want, what you want, what you want, long term plan. What you want, what you want, what Carlos Kures, head coach, head man, the senior soccer team. The Blasters of Ghana. But judge one of the two was when you be found.

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Me the missing games are blast and combo World Cup. I don't me me that game no. I never through Kenya. Hmm. 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

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Media mine. 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

0: cancer didn't you, I didn't yet. 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
1: I was idea, or the
0: bread that one will call.
1: It's no box, I sister, bad idea. And I won't
0: call his idea no moon for.
1: We did some women.
0: I'm going to mute him.
2: Yeah,
0: no, I'll be the
2: Oh, yeah,
0: me adum. That's right.
2: Yeah, come on.
0: Once you see, I say, yeah, because I see an individual management.
1: This is plan B.
0: What you see?
2: As I have kind of my own.
0: Let's say, one night, tell an uncle, hey,
2: please,
0: almost a coach, no. Now, from the end, why you be to me, meaning your dream. But if I can see an agent and penny for one management, oh, make me a Fabino, yeah, I don't know, share players, you never walk up, nibby. Team do one man, young Fuma, he soon a place in Su. Yaya blasters, ya, Dano Medea, ye year Fuma, whom I took away. Who's an a player be the hanky, and as an attack, ye be up for the Nima Wosu. No, of us who be. Of us, me, Buswas, who young one here, queer name. One head, it may catch it on. Man, who a single player be a Sebi, what didn't the Jesse? A Pegas said the Mapaja Matadi. And if I name say any swooping poor de ever. What you say? It's medium say blaster no yeah yeah yeah yeah tatimunachi. But me I give one as in kuya. Me me gentleman can say a kuyi
2: 4.5.
0: Go any man of pay.
2: Miracle guns and pay me chiao. I honey offer at me fem. And so me kind of me share what I see.
0: Hey, garlic. Ha. Me who now I'm say I'm power garlic and pa.
2: Oh, say yes, na wono. Say oni ni grovu na na say oni grovu na ma.
0: That's right.
2: Or say oya di bia
0: wo bede musunko. Yes.
2: Ye be na nko na nko mo ni edi ni say we are na e buy no.
0: Yeah.
2: Ye be ja di.
0: Yeah.
2: Ni e me ja bibia. It was Jesus Christ of bra e buy no say eh me di mu me to ho mo no anga say na ho fe.
0: Mhm.
2: Nto no check ya ho fe.
0: Mhm. Ndi mpansu ya si ahunya. That's right. That's right.
2: Mr. Gali can pay the shout out.
0: Kobe phones am I high no pay.
2: Kobe phones
0: me me to am I high no. Kobe phones. I'm your fantastic
2: fan. Yo
0: boy,
2: yo boy,
0: yo boy.
2: Yo boy na be mi java.
0: That's right.
2: Yo boy say na ji man she dey hu papa be mi jiri say hu ye.
0: Hotel utim.
2: Utim
0: pa.
2: E bu zia me yan ko gana me ti na fe in seven hu dey. E na no yura. We interior minister.
0: Mutaka. That's right.
2: O ka me ti Oh, go can be ma at me a by pa said your zikanama na ayem de pa zona busu tia ona bo kakai maminchiano nti and you go gonna meet you
0: that's right
2: your trinity yeah dey kan be so so e be yasem ne nti yankoye nim na afi ye nti
0: on pass and so can jemek Now call baby. Jimmet.
2: Jimmet. And as a room of rest.
0: And I say Ghana Meteorological Agency.
2: Oh, wow, wait.
0: No, I cannot call baby.
2: Where do I go? Show meteorological. And no, no, yeah, never. Now, go ask him.
0: Of us, you're going to want to pay me. Passing here.
2: No. Hey, I was young, na pay e wi mo brand toss for bomo na medi e ma we Ghana sia me chere Southern Ghana no ye hwe ni mo se wi mo be nkusunkusu pa na ena so ye hwe ni mo se nsun be gugu kakanga 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
4: Yeah.
0: Oh, there be your bonnet. But us and I know ourselves for the one, me and Minnie. Oh, I wish you a penny. No protest this morning. See, be a boko. That's right, that's right.
4: By entire doctor, Al-Hassan.
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4: okay
0: ebi so echiemu a senke ye yi amanyo sem Edi free your human swim. Can we idea bits me up? Now, what's your course? Bit is a BN in education, non teaching. I will invest in India, Sabi, Sakos, no. Say non teaching. Now, say be a woman from a banana, a blabo tire, and confess what you know on sentiment. Wabo so, and then waha.
4: Okay.
0: It as time goes on, ya babo san and no.
4: All right.
0: Now, gonna wait me at you and Sema, a former education minister, Eden, Eka.
4: OBD. Sir, one who are baby.
0: Oh, yes, a baby pain.
4: Well, okay.
0: Abuse is a sabin one who chat to. That's right. It's an abuse, Jema, a year, your man was some. Any sa lack of leadership qualities, no.
4: I don't think you want to say a man of one who free abemwa.
0: Yeah.
4: You can say
0: an animdianiba.
4: Yes.
0: Yeah.
4: Sani a becano. Oh, free abemubia. No, I'm just saying, I don't think. Oh, we knew there. Say, I've got bruce.
0: I've got bruce. I've got
4: bruce. I've got bruce. I've got bruce. I've got bruce. OBD, Mamintia Duboy.
0: That's right.
4: Na Dr. Hassan.
0: That's right.
4: Kobifus.
0: And I'm going to go to a tree and
4: yes,
0: and
4: Nananka,
0: but you're going to say, hold me a zero.
4: Yes.
0: To the
4: yes.
0: Yeah, very friend.
4: Yeah,
0: you busy. I was your pen in the art and cassa, the Boca tells him what the art was, what the SC come up for fair. Eddie, am I empty? Menoka sends or Sabra Martin, I say, or Sabra, the strong man standing. What do you pound? Sabra, what do you pound? See a lecture sending your baby, a cock or so no. What do you pound? What do you pound? I'm the metunofo pint, you know, dear. Or Sabra, I know very much. Na impossible call dia.
5: Ya mi adum bi bia work call. Say the cast lectures here.
0: Yes,
5: say finance. Ni na ye. 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Ne me ka atas for ho a e kan ye so e ka ho ntino. 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
5: yes
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6: there are some courses that have been offered. When I was the minister, I challenged universities about that. And I spoke about, we don't need anybody to offer courses called development studies. And it was being offered at UDS. So the vice chancellor called me the day after and said, minister, because of the comment that you made, a student have just come to check out of development studies. And I said, it's good for him. Because you know, and I know, that that course is not taking the student anywhere. You go to University of Ghana and they have a course in education that they call BA in Education Non-Teaching. They come and do their national service, and after national service, they are frustrated because nobody is hiring them. So university degree to nowhere. So you wonder why you have graduate unemployment.
7: 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Yo.
0: I wish you an ABA now one change somebody. Yes, I'm team you.
6: There are some courses that have been offered. When I was the minister, I challenged universities about that. And I spoke about, we don't need anybody to offer courses called development studies. And it was being offered at UDS. So the vice chancellor called me the day after and said, minister, because of the comment that you made, a student have just come to check out of development studies. And I said, it's good for him. Because you know, and I know, that that course is not taking the student anywhere. You go to University of Ghana and they have a course in education that they call BA in Education Non-Teaching. They come and do their national service, and after national service, they are frustrated because nobody is hiring them. So university degree to nowhere. So you wonder why you have graduate unemployment.
7: 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Yo.
0: Wey dear, mi wugi die se wetimi atensem a former education minister honorable Yao Osei Educhum Ekanye. 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
10: na nyame ti anopai de me de nchi akese e ma otwedi ampo nse ma adepache
0: that's right
10: now be share with the shen in team meet him pa and the first time
0: wow
10: me ba ha say ntino me ni age say meet me in
7: this is plan B for be and your 4.5
10: that's
0: right
10: it also be me dia seda e matter my west constituency mama ma kunya say
0: that's right
10: member na me disa en koma yi as there saw e koma your current constituency chairman
0: okay
10: chairman Kwesi Puku en ko fu be na from Tupac
0: Tupac
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7: plan
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0: okay.
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0: that's right
10: sina na aka fa ya papa Educhum ho asem no
0: former education minister
10: yes ye beba ho
0: that's right
10: man ya tie ne say MPP, yeah, yeah, reorganization. Okay. Okay. Okay. Okay. Okay. Okay. Okay. Okay. Okay. Okay. Okay. Okay. Okay. Okay.
0: Okay.
10: Okay. Okay. Okay. Okay. Okay. Okay. Okay. Okay.
0: Okay.
10: Okay. Okay. Okay. Okay. Okay. Okay. Okay. Okay. Okay. Okay. Okay. Okay. Okay. Okay. Okay. Okay. Okay. Okay. Okay. Okay. Okay. Okay. Okay. Okay. Okay. Okay. Okay.
7: Okay. Okay.
10: Okay. Okay. Okay. Okay. Okay. Okay. Okay. Okay. Okay. Okay. Okay. Okay. Okay. Okay. Okay. Okay. Okay. Okay. Okay. Okay. Okay. Okay. Okay. Okay. Okay. Okay. Okay. Okay. Okay. Okay. Okay. Okay. Okay. Okay. Okay. Okay. Okay. Okay. Says I was sitting with you on my free 1 hour teaching so. It's in check a cinema demo BBR. Who constituency chairman, who police station executive, who electoral area executive, only one in common, not join the party, not party in the call. Okay, Obi Dishi.
0: That's right.
10: Young Quasam so. Almost a doctor, Duchum Wakade.
0: Almost a Nelson Wakano. One can you cry? It's answer what about the education minister pain?
7: This is
0: you come with ma. Say courses in Boma Sabo Fra, a basis your busy school, a baby ma GSS, a quaku pimo school to us messages. Now when you're to me, a quaku pimo school to your pomo, or share a more how a moo galeria, nay a nay a debate in Sumasuya de Noble Cosco to your pom. Na courses be to say development studies, a bit to say BA in education, non teaching, our university ya sebi and twasum abofrane be wie no na ada ababadane adesoa e dia mo man no adwuma dia adwuma wonya bi ye ne kofa ba ye courses a anas adepot ko suan
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0: okay sem fa so ni bibi so a e den
10: oh, wanka sa mfa suuni so. O se, employability. 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

0: development studies no. What they cut to us to say insanity.
1: Me fan to us to say insanity, but the person out here say, I did be a bit so be ya no. You should say you been a hunim dear.
0: Okay.
1: So who's ya then on your hunim dear? So I was adding out on your hunim dear. It's more bibidi.
0: Okay.
1: So I'll say it's more bibidi. It's journalism now, okay. And I see I would do home.
0: That's right.
1: But I didn't make what
0: that's right.
1: And on I would do home. It is okay, so ya dear. Now, oba. And they will say, we are not a mow did the wound ya. Now, okay, so ya dear.
2: 104.
0: And we a bit back, I say useless, Anna.
1: Yeah, and cause useless.
0: Nay, then.
1: But when your knowledge, no.
0: Okay.
1: Knowledge in a dear, unya knowledge, nobody can tell us a knowledge now when you're useless.
0: Okay.
1: Patrick, the American.
0: That's right. This is a
1: so, unya knowledge, knowledge, you acquire knowledge, knowledge of our acquire is never useless.
0: Okay.
1: It's answer on your day to day life, no. What the sun knowledge, no? Ebe yejuma. Ebe impact a man for so. But a busse, a juma job availability, na unya. One casa kusina at the end. A banana tons and adieu come kusina ye den.
0: Okay.
1: Yeah, what I say, who could answer Juma? That's why I'm going to China. Who could send me a Juma? What's why then I'll catch on?
0: Okay.
1: Let me question you, cry a day.
0: What's your name?
1: Sana Wankas and Wankas and Obejatus and admit them could make a day.
0: Okay.
1: But knowledge now, when you're an idea, it stays with you forever.
0: Okay.
1: Obinka say useless. Papa Nenka say useless. Sena, media houses be, airport say, or car say useless. No. Obon, the voice, no, so no. There was nowhere he says say hey, useless. Now one of your sister stations, and Papa didn't come. No car say me and say it is us and no car say. Ebe do baby no. One of kuta PhDs, one of kuta masters, one of your professor no. They'll be fixed to the book to the extent they can't even think outside the box.
0: Okay.
1: And the baby do as of mine, we need critical thinkers. I'll meet my journey outside the box a bit me, a promote or my economy.
0: Okay.
1: Intention my meet say China. China will resource pa anamebwa.
0: Sabe pepe.
1: Obia ya na China na see.
0: Yeah.
1: China resources no dosu. Nso mo e de China. Omo tina ti hun se. Enebu ho na cause sibo ho ye ya. Emwa emma. Amanfo
2: 4.5.
1: Enya ejuma. It let's restructure our educational system. Ni en tell no to de hwa. Ebe ma amanfo enya ejuma.
0: Okay.
1: It's what they did say omo tell to the extent, say, you need to say, when I may, and where I may, you may, you know, it's my bedding, ever. And to the air, per se, say,
0: okay.
1: BS, BA in education.
0: In education.
1: BA in education. Now, Kaidi is to say, you're in a certificate, and
0: okay.
1: You say, development studies, you're in a certificate, yeah.
0: Okay.
1: Uncle said, 4 years, 5 years. And what's not baby, and baby,
0: never done a bedding.
1: Never done a bedding,
0: okay. This one
1: big. But say, a BA certificate. Now when your degree become one, what sign your sign knowledge, you know? A basis I for now, who bets my year, Juma. But also, I could tell main degree, what they know.
0: Okay.
1: What's I could tell main degree in the Indian so? India, and who say, courses be brown more, you know?
0: Yeah.
1: At the or how near bread or mine,
0: okay.
1: And India is okay, then you bet till I am near my IT. They say, up in one of the countries, sir, or me, I do IT, who is India from my
0: year, okay.
1: And you tell her to act to the extent, say, say, employer, act now in ye. No, that's an allegation, not say, in Timia for what? International friends, the five.
0: Okay.
1: Who will feel a bit my human remotely? You don't even need to go to a physical space. They answer before a laptop. No, why ye? India shas na man for a room. But then if you be a India, I'm waiting.
0: Sir, India, semi awoken. Reforms, yadia, na airborne upon. She said, ye awoken, say, India, ye changes war, or more humors, your mom, teach you, schools, your pomon. Ye be free on ye di be ababeshim. Yes, sanity.
3: Sanity.
0: But ye de said ye beam kase, ye lack leadership quality. See a better nasi. And once a deal we are doing, and ye were modern Ghana, modern world. Ye free to Timoman Abba, the guitar world. It's sad the guitar world, you know. See, and ye be unfine, she mukina, ye have been say ye for Nemo, ye for Biamishima, and on a whole man.
1: Oh. Rapping.
0: That's right.
1: Let's see ye. Reforms in the Ashasi. In the history of the country,
0: okay.
1: Amumu bia mansen, His Excellency Nana Addo-Dankwa Akufo-Addo, his tenor when it comes to education reforms.
0: Okay, everybody is now working on workers.
1: Mamenka, sir.
0: Okay.
1: What's your STEM agenda? Dr. Dichum, this area nearby, and I'm a boy. You have a fire mofra or munima, dear. My person, me a pilot, my person, me engineer, my person, me robotics.

0: fi ashasiye mm-hmm. obe go through the stages or crèche or kindergarten or primary or GHS or senior high school obe fa asiye mm-hmm. e tem obe wie no na wa built up
1: okay
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0: but build it upon what you are learning and tanka sadia ye stem agenda ye de bai mm-hmm. anka replicate stem agenda no e wo tertiary sa anka emwa
1: okay
0: kadeboa
2: 104.5
0: smart schools and then they get our learning and be in Dubai
1: okay
0: it's in the finishing year there laptops iPads because the man can know school we finishing year there these are reforms same name when you hear as on mine it's out of infrastructure and support I mean what I say obey no one why infrastructure saying MPP when it comes to education it didn't name a MPP ne ba ya obema all the senior high schools Wi-Fi. See you finish your day. Osanha, 21st century skills, robotics. Me sanya ma usage 21st century. Me kamisusu se anka STEM school no kra no. Anka abayi ba ya no. Onfa AI training embra. See see AI agent train how we are seeing now. Then so Ghana odo pa buso bi o GSS. Say AI no. Then you need ChatGPT and a Gemini near the AI Photoshop and one in Ghana. But there are so many AI programs, sir. So on my channel, na Adrian, it would give us tons and tons of money. It would create employment for everybody. I was so on my team, a census, a discourse,
2: sir. You know,
0: maybe be a year called as on mine. You hear say, you be review your name,
1: now you say, and some be a, sir, the honorable, or say, your Duchum Kenya. Ghana for Pina Casa won't say you lack leadership qualities, no. What no more again?
0: Oh, meeting you my agony. Mm-hmm. In the sense, as a way now, obia or when you saw you, papa, or near my essay.
1: Okay.
0: You woofy, I fancy me, may analyze some 70 young Casa, you fee example. Oh, no, mamma, papa woofy, and I know you woofy. Oh, no, never been woofy. Now, 1 to 20 me here, and near my jigu.
1: Okay.
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1: That's right.
0: E wo se ye fo obi o ye competent. 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
0: 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Why can't we do that?
1: Okay.
0: Going for the blue and this in me jidi se sani pa krono okwashe ha. Why can't the person do it?
1: Mm-hmm.
0: But ya kwa se oh
1: winner takes all.
0: Winner takes all.
1: Okay.
0: And here 1 2 aside winner takes all no kra no. Within the party no. Obu akonye competent enough.
1: Okay. But on the finance party ni
0: sir.
1: Okay.
0: Enti reforms ni dey we need reforms in our schools.
1: Okay.
0: Reforms we need. Or this year, I will be here to say, when I don't say, oh, can I be how? Because of course we cry, you be quiet.
1: Yeah.
0: I'm not for can
1: you
0: be a of course we cry,
1: yes.
0: Okay, because a one card here in your memoir.
1: That's right.
2: 104. It is a five.
0: Oh, yeah, I will form. Not so ba. El Kuskua. I did back for a messre, G Tech. Any senior school in some union. Can messre say, I brought you a education fair or who? Need to banana bet na se na chance course we we ya say ni na obenya we say ni na beko
1: okay
0: but omo nga na yini bi ni na educational reforms na kan san akwa me fa school no obe fa tertiary no
1: yes
0: JTech any universities no enya collaboration bi omo na education fair abofo fi abrochire ba Ghana ba education fair
1: oh yes
0: ni akwa tena se ni etie programs no the counselors are come ho o ma cancel Ghana fo se fa course you see now so yeye ti o me mu han yenye bi at times me hu sade nana eya me ya media rewo in the sense se aban e betimi ana se JTech betimi ni tertiary institutions no
1: institutions
0: at na se enya sa reform since okay e ka 2 months en kwa me trowasi e ka 3 months en kwa me trowasi munye education fair
1: okay
0: education fair na munye no Munche, mpese me ye course we, mpese me ye say.
1: In the form of counseling.
0: In the form of counseling.
1: Okay.
0: It be far kwan ba wakofa course no kwan. A kwan ye pre-informed dada.
1: Okay. The onim.
0: The onim.
1: Okay.
0: Because I will phone be bre, ye ma memo. They say, see, or Gen Z. Yeah, mamma, Gen Z, era no number two.
1: Debbie.
0: It's a poor hand, the banyaka so mamma is a cause for ya. And no, no, no.
1: That's right.
0: Then the band can do with ye. But Sanka Una, the Ajema, I will forno, and then the banner buy. And I watch church and say, say, ni say, ni say, ni say, ni say, ya. Minya Bema, trust me, I can't unemployment be often. Because most of us.
1: That's right.
0: Kofutu drona kwa kwa yekosa e wi create no plano so de benye bra cry
1: yes
0: mama a classical example o de ye show be business and finance
1: mhm
0: ye show be coach training
1: yes
0: on a skill ye wi ni afage mama na be fan face person be busa wan be fan face
1: where ya no ni enko
0: me ba o de obi o coach training on obi o ko university business and finance no ko accounting ye afage mama na be kan fan face
1: eh do ko business accounting
0: o ya sure set trainer by a pursue direct into the way you sure
1: that's right
0: o you set say me wey ya ya family juma it is such a person no on the on say oh
1: or them
0: many juma
1: that's right
0: but what ko ya accounting no I feel about your application no it on a skill ni na e be foul
1: that's right
0: on a
1: but e be be at way the other no
0: exactly na na ya papa person work no obi nka say e BA in education, you know, teaching staff, and phobia, your phobia. Or being say a development studies and phobia, your phobia. But the rate at which I have funny panel,
1: okay,
0: anyhow. Because a jumano, anyhow. It's all yes, sir, analysis we are. Now you are for the back education fair. Now you choose a saying, say, ya. We are for you choose the right info. Oh, papa, oba, kafra, oba. Let us be you. And my one, I open young to so be say. System now Ghana no eh ye and na make na China any system since in China
1: no
0: but China to make crap almost 12,000 courses
1: every
0: almost system man na echo say they are on the right path they are on the right course and China ba be power hub
1: okay
0: obia saw kasa fa China
1: you're
0: down China
1: that's right
0: when it comes to automotive when it comes to electronics untimi you can't take it away from China but say chatty a partner sir me nya be ma me jiri say e be ye that's it.
1: Okay. Now, a bin so suggested, sir, and send me a honorable akin. See, ye ji politics. Because ya man don't edify a humusian man.
2: This is planned.
1: The humusian foundation, a bear solid for penny big janus. Now, here lies the case. A bambi beba, nor the policy, a ba, a education. Obin so tina baby, non swaba, nor the, like I said, the way the ban amwa. What can be concerning infrastructure? Previous administration, then NDC, not current NDC. Edit, say you blog nearby. But a ban sabano, now then the amma ban or back to us, no, I'm a say you blog because a business are double track system, yeah. Ne huni pia, before we go school, bosome, about betting if you best, bosome, me, no, no, no, no, a business, I said, South politics, no, a dumra, or see you free among yourself. Wonder when I cake, I can say something again.
0: Okay, media day to day life, no.
1: That's right.
0: Air politics.
1: Okay.
0: This is what making be an air politics. I was here, yes, sir. But some of the e-blocks near example,
1: that's right.
0: A yampa. A buyer and a NDC, every e-blocks. No one is taking it away from them.
1: That's right.
0: But proximity, don't we? You ever say, more Kanishi? Our BC e-block, no. Tamaha. Fi Kanishi, but Tamano. In Rimutu, Nameba. I bet you didn't miss you, Abba.
2: This is Plan B.
0: I bet you didn't miss you, Kanishi. I'm in China. Me call Techiman. And I'm Drew. Kubi so. I want Techiman kwa niso. Me in Kai kuni din die. Na E block.
1: Oh.
0: Ewo ho.
1: Okay.
0: Fi bebi a E block no wano. E ko Techiman kum e 1 hour 30 minutes.
1: Okay.
0: In the same year, kola na mi fi 1 hour 30 minutes. And sanya board you know. E ye day school and I'm Eba. Meji na kwan me peka esa won remutu e be ye den me do ho it what the MP wanted to do is okay most schools is true but infrastructure and say any yen see dormitories near den en kan ho
1: okay
0: ye see dormitories ni kan wa ye betima sa ye betima house en kola no na ye adwuma na school ntima ye arane enti and they say we abandon the project and then sa but o your abanya e was o dwene o man fon so Mika say awofo no bi na benye sika. De bia say fafa ka say a day all corner back with 20 cedis and nothing.
1: Okay.
0: Oko be feedi because they school no aban ma day student aduane o. What I be do aduane?
1: Yeah.
0: But say you train holisticalness. Okay, is school now see no. You fa dormitory say kan ho. You fa infrastructure kakran kan ni ntimi house and kola na. Eno ba boa.
1: Okay.
0: Because o ye awofo
3: That's all about Elfi. Baby, it's a Kanisha Batama. 1 hour, 30 minutes drive. Wa unika. 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But anye te share you. 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Ewa nchen.
1: Ewa nchen. Okay.
3: Timi diya nano.
1: Right. Okay. Now, as a nation,
2: this is plan B.
1: You must say GS and implement RUSA ministry in Yedin Ediba.
3: Sir.
1: Now, Sadia Ebebe, GS, other stakeholders in education, Ministry of Education, you know, or more asema, and now some more in Sibium di Guacama, Sanyuma Wingano, a true bit in a piano, or more wellness on bit in Yaye. Ama courses in one man, you will say, eh, be a friend of Koya, a bad thing, even though a bit me a quick no, ama what may be in the future. Na as at current situation, ain't me more, ministry or more, be also more your phone.
3: Oh, be the Majis and Miss Mutai, be a phone.
1: Okay.
3: Majis a GS bit may be a phone. Majis a JTEC bit may be a phone.
1: That's right.
3: Because, meno, me my fan say, and Pimpino, a scan of my dear fiancé.
1: That's right.
3: Because, me bet not, baby. And I'm a cousin, dear. Now, my uncle found me 4 years. Now, my banner me near Juman. This can my uncle to go.
1: Yeah, what to go?
3: My two skego.
1: What book?
3: My book.
1: Calculation Becker's course 90.
3: Sanity. What book? In the sense, say, then I make an obia cousin, dear, say, first, ubinian him, dear.
1: That's right.
3: I didn't know Sianus and Homer Basso from some old DD.
1: That's right.
3: Nim Jen the winner, which is good. But the Odibe did you know?
1: Away
3: him.
1: Okay.
3: Inti na name so just say anka be ya courses bi sa no e manya enye no first degree unya first degree a obi ta course akwa yesa course as a certificate
1: okay
3: o dey attach your first degree o dey attach your first degree a enye say ba se sa course ne ba obi ta me use sa e ho no e dey didi
1: okay
3: but you have your substantive degree a u dey didi
1: okay
3: ina ye wahai yakota shine mi kakra sometime you go Ghana now about health and safety. Obia kra ni made health and safety.
1: Yes.
3: So obe share but any health and safety is springing up.
1: Okay.
3: Esan say you must health and safety no timi kwai in 4 years. Ba kwai health and safety 6 months course. 5 months course. O the can degree ho a. O page mo ba bia.
1: Ba na mai mu a.
3: E mama ai mu a.
1: Okay.
3: Ne e found nso no e ye ntem. It is such courses no. O timi nka sa we o ye feel completely. But you bet my friend say, okay, courses be a yeah, and who akadi any or main no? You get a certificate at a boa. That's about what's not 4 years with your huge sums of money.
2: 4.5.
3: Chamas get your yaw. Secret your
1: yeah.
3: Huge sums of money. Na, ube vino. What's up, it's nephew? Ube second wakaya.
1: Yeah.
3: What was that in Kobisi? Sana in Pimpina, I as Antifonica. In Kobisi. Ena unim se eduafo for air spring apa e smooth
1: okay
3: but the more enyine e poor yeden e bem
1: that's right
3: which is obi no obi me nya bibia 100% perfect e ti papa edu chuma samna o kan no o person man hu se o man na nya ade bi e bedwe ne be perfect
1: okay
3: but we need a holistic approach e na ye hia se betna as a man
1: ashe nyema yi
3: se ashe nyema yi a courses bi wo ha ye nye because who we are what about the page you know
1: okay
3: I'm going to invest in our cocky cabada who also about the page you know at their boy one cast our life at their boy bushina at their boy a bush on so
1: that's right
3: and see your friend is devoid of politics you don't say as a papa they can on carbon
1: okay
3: and I'm person says you say what one can say a useless or say job market anyhow job market anyhow me that's it
1: Meso, medasifa, ebusuya, nana bafo ose asante, eye communication team member, dema MPP, ewo Tema West, abatu wo mpesu asini atinenka, wo anopei, ensama, yadugu simpi na paso plan B104.5. 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Zero 5 5 1 6 5 6 5 6 5 0551 656565 and I said 0551 655 6666 Hello, good morning. Oh, Kafra, Atiatum. Good morning.
4: Oh, good morning.
1: Again, move.
4: Yeah.
1: What call here?
4: Mr. Mamilo, the Kafra wife. Yes, I've been speaking to you. Sorry. Yo, I don't know if I'm in here. I'm a plan B. I don't know if I'm here. I'm a plan B for more boys. I'm in here. Yo, I don't know if I'm here. I woke up here and came past one. Then she had the general secretary and a B. Or Bafas, the chairman. Then now we are going to show us one of the Bafo Gita National Woman Organizer. Then. Yo, a year she could send me a year, can you? In fact, MPP, a year before, and a book you have to ask her, you too know. But said, get me about a new gen is for no
5: one. What will you be up for?
4: Child, one more time over cars, and one more baby, the very yellow one, white, green one, white, three one. Up to now.
6: I try for e block now, maybe on the camera, and say, or call the team inside by being a school is to wear in a body house in you. So my banana can neglect, and I say, yes, or moon neglect ya. Sanka, near also almost between my yard one again. I was saying, or musi a body, a masculine. Or my, or because I knew on my banana a sarcency. Then there, or with me any other guard, and I saw no opportunity number, and on per se. Or more because of Biano or Nasasi or Nanya Adjempa, a war or Mano Dona or no, or Yama or Mano, Chess or no, Chess or no, or Nazi, and yes, I know it was a boy man. Then I bring me a Bridamica. Our my idea is in the Omansika yet. Now I bind the Fusina by the also over Trasso. Timidas, you mean I mean you.
1: You never mind, Mr. Madassipa. Hello, good morning.
7: Good morning.
1: Domi Mayo.
7: Yepa abasubono ema onabu agri minister because wa amakwanya ma manfo mu nua basabasa anse gana kwaye ana enyema ya die kwaye no so wa mana e chi amakwiafo we bona na baso anofa yi na bi nte ndis 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any NDC among whom. What the outfit when you call it Ghana, this is just a premier, just a school, then you are Ghana Hagina, Yapa Robins, Tama Robins, and at Dubai. You hear Yapa Mahama, the first one or Bayano, second school, or Kasu, Mark Mark 200. I started to every year. Not about tracking. I call you NDC. Yet the education, yet the buyer, the MPP di omu besu ya omu ahunu.
1: Medasi. Hello, good morning.
8: Good morning, Mia.
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8: 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Incoming national chairman, MPP. 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
1: Okay, drip machine now can no. Okay, did you come can drain in a man to was see you? Hello, good morning.
9: Good morning, OBD.
1: Chamay. That's right.
9: We are Felix Bell.
1: All right.
9: Yellow
1: trouble. Felix Yanko.
9: Medasi minia yama wakwa bansu.
1: Medeo sopa medasi.
9: Aha. 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Incoming first vice. Eric Nati, Greater Accra Regional Second Vice. 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
10: This is Plan B.
9: They say, "School day, mukan, you block here, mukan wase mi." They say, "But the school ni biye dia kose no." 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
12: and so I can make the answer. Hello, last caller.
13: Good morning.
12: Good morning. Chama, we didn't be able to feel that one.
13: But Mr. Kwati, yes, would you?
12: Okay, Mr. Kwati, fair you.
13: Hello, but just to think.
12: But you're a fair you, Adarama.
13: So,
12: with that,
13: wouldn't be there. You are talking about education in Ghana. MPP, no more children education. What do you say? This is MPP, you say you have education, but MPP, gain the money of education.
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13: Tell me what secondary school MPP is here in Ghana. Mama, kwa pa so schools are running here, secondary schools are running here, India, university here. Mama, kwa si, why are something, and having something, you block schools. What type of one university? Every place you are going, every place 6 universities. When you come, when you come, when you get there, you pass, you get job, you pass, you buy, you know, free education, you know, free education. What have you done about education in this country? You fall apart, and you are facing school that you are paying for, and you are paying benefits. You are buying school, school for them, good grades. Mom, members that see over 1,700 schools, 12 schools are achieved. Come on, you see, they come and go, you come, you come, you come, you come, you come, you come, you
12: but that's the point. We should have been into a fridge made in the midibesi. Moamofra, Moensia Mumina, Madame Massi. A Joe's now just announced Wahomano and Rankas and 82 in T. Emsa Wadun and Sam also. A cheer for Madame Massapa. Nana, in 1 minute, Facey.
15: Okay. Medo Bibiasi. I think say sentiments to the Biane high. But Mama Ghana for in there say MPP.
14: This is Plan B.
15: Ekua, we are poised in making our education stronger and better. Maybe any MPP for Nigeria say we school. They are going also to meet the dihun. The best way, a buying. Any Omoa this year no, Omo KB will miss. Omo Nshe, na holistically no.
12: Okay.
15: Omo Nyama Nyama Enye Kama.
12: Right.
15: Ena biom Nami Adoma. Where di Mami Finchim. Tamayo for say you MP a check. Yeah. In short to you who a check. In turning.
12: Okay.
15: And you should be on my own.
12: Medassi.
15: Almost a muffin.
12: Medassi.
15: Me, I don't swear. Sunday, ye be. Ye kotwaba. Ye kotwaba, MPP for your kotwaba.
12: Okay.
15: Tia best rese.
12: Right.
15: Eya sun dreamu.
12: Okay.
15: And yantoqua. Yan for do. Enko pose and yankotwaba.
12: But as a Pabusia, Nana Bafo, Sia Santi, a communication team member, the my MPP, award Tema West, and Opey, but as a point, Tim Yamada Massi, I don't back up when I was seeing Abusia Penny Catch, or Sabberma Ernest, my Ominabo, my children's producers. 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

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Oh, you're Afrobeat artist. Nasa, oh, person, oh, promo to Unyum. 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Say, be a single, EP, and I say album. 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

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Be producer or coach J on Sunyami in Shana Sanson and co host Ediana Ba Okrubi on Sunyami in Shana Papa Pa Sanson and near Brands of Yako PM and Facebook Live Ernest on Sunyami in Shan. Also, what you brew fear would say and Yanko Pong in Shell Facebook and Lucian Funina, Yanko Pong in Shamunina, boat drivers, Yango drivers, Uber drivers, taxi drivers, structural drivers, Mamuko Long Journey, and I think Sukada riders. Munia Damas said that there are Damu Fiji to plan B104.5 FM, no mutenya sapufi ya jumedi ya beda muni na masi.

Ebusia said any be so ever call at your information centers and nay, watch a penny, a beer won't feed you more, a tray a shame, a baby be a woman more. Kin information center, a woji be Mr. Garlic Information Center, a woko jash, some cook maybe a noa masamai, a mama comfort information center, or Kakasunanka, Billy K's Hotel and Information Center, a wakakofa kotoshi number 2, Prophet Agrippa Information Center, a wuzenu, Authority of God Information Center, where Juma Kuba, Mama Millicent Information Center, no, and also a teacher Mante. Yes, Mo Information Center, a Wimfini Mantem. Wadosti Ventures Information Center, a Katamansu New Bridge. Eli Sounds and Information Center, a Bosomase. Erico Information Center, a Dukroya Audio Du. Aromachadia Herbal and Information Center, a Suboy Sanso, and a Yami Becher Information Center, and also a Jumako Afrancia. Bedamun in Amas, I said, Biarada, Mubium Fidium Namutraya. Shame, Edu baby be a more warm. Abusia Macanis and I make house and near what to me, Ewan from me, and your radio setness on Quana bit me at a mean Kaya online radio. 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Also, a plan B104.5 FM, and also drop a like or share, no comment say a day, and my Instagram also, yeah, Ewa go. 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I want to do a like, a share, and a comment. If I'm mine, Twitter and your friend is X and so you ho. 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I want to do a like, a share, no comment. A day, am I in YouTube and so you ho. I want so a plan B 104.5 FM. I want to do a like, a share, the comment. If I'm mine, now feel so best. Subscribe at the account. If I don't maybe that's here and no a notification button, no mess also be bustle. So may a plan B. Post the video, I'll bring your notification. Now wait to me, I call TikTok on so you will go. A Honsu A plan B 104.5 FM. A Honsu do I like a share? The comment say if I'm my Ebusia, Macalisana make I will say, Nay, you may be a wood, dear, say any man I will tone. Dear, woo ye be a number of saying pimp him a better one canoe. And who be here so the Babadam plan B near Bohun Deru at the amount. A man pimp him at a one car. And into the fraying. It was 0551 656655. 0551 656655. Five.

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0: 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So, yeah, you said you are the piano, a pomodium, come on, and your tree. Edward and dear Mohanum say, and I'm a co host, the Diana Ba Ukrubi. Wa bet na se yen kwa ni chen ye mana chen e mano akwaba edu
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0: me nso me hu ye o
1: okay
0: 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It's me a D, and a uncomo. 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Near me be out the sunny, I was away, and no bell boil a more pummy near Dimu, and Uncomo, and a name, and a co host, Adriana Ba Okubi, ever teaching, because I say healthy lifestyle habits, Adrian dear. 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And as a near many people, why the car, a boa, and my apomodin to me two pon, and near many people, why ya, will best your routine, be a while fuller, a boa
2: 104.5
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0: Ebusia was good so teenagers up with you, Jumedia, and plan B 104.5 FM. So, yeah, the second segment, no, Ebbeshisha Swan, Sana, Sana, no. Mammy found copium, our Adole Catering Services. 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The Alan, you said, Jan, Pethier, ho, and I'm a duo, a berry, so Pegan, a Janis, or Paman for Frosso, dear. A Adole Catering Services, a ho, and I was so do a D, a coaching, say a Jolov, say a bank, say a fufu, say a mutu, and Pesia di Nano, a Adole Catering Services. And I make counsel a day about. Say, I'm quite a bianis, a bell quank at a quank at a beck at a contour, buna buna re re. Nina, a adulicating service a hole, and I'll be a bee at all a defroyer, so I hold draw contour, when you draw a hole, cause you also dear a war hot shannon soon. Sadulicating services, yet your orders, and into the day. Oh, yeah, yeah. Oh, yeah, party, wedding, corporate events, and him say, Janibi Piazzi and Quadia. And who be here, so do you and the same name, Baba Dan Adole Catering Services. Near you will be any Nadia, come on, come on, come on, come on, come on, come on, program near, come on, program near, come on. Don't want Naya Nijinaji and as soon as you be here, so do you and the same name, Ebba Dan Adole Catering Services. 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Eye jane pa en awo pa to edi di Adole Catering Services. Eho en ame kamfu edi ama. 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Ka ampape fie. Ewa. Mco Ventures, so Ope car to Ope car high. Mco Ventures, now what's all do when he a coach him? Some we are sorry, some years school, some year cronamoco baby, no more per bassa, and don't back call Edema Bassum Jim. Mco Ventures, now what's some cohank bassa, papa, don't back call Edema Bassum Jim. Some driver papa did not pierce sweat and mamma, don't back call Edema Bassum Jim, and crown crop a car high, I'm cosebra, ne behind be, never do Jumani na sounds so. And I hope I can be at pass any bottom to Tiabiano, Ube PM, or M Coventures, Ubenya B at all. Now, fear, would you do Jumani now pay a chira choir? Your vertical plaza opposite Taco Bell, Tama 26. Eho, and M Coventures, your war, Ubetin is offering. It was 0246528380. 0246528380. And at 0248637923. 0248637923. 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
0: street line
2: na do body ase
0: misro
2: ona odi ba wo
0: yeah, yeah,
2: okay.
0: Now, what's your topic? Managing hopelessness.
2: Okay.
0: And no, any your topic, you know. A bamboo. The plan of the first one. Ube cracker, sa, a bamboo feeling na a banner. Okay. And another topic, and I wish you to check home. Come on. What better than see, dear, and I just see a shah, see, and say a bunny tail near him.
2: Okay.
0: And son, and I was a bamboo, and I say, yes, yes.
1: This is plan B.
0: Different one. In see, Edu. Hopelessness.
2: I could say, Yancha, a tearful. Nay, no body as was as what the Yako decided about. Now I cannot go across about 2 years. I was ya, dear, oh dear, 2 days, ya, ibe bobo, a dear could turn up the bonu pa, because a ma and untinipa binuman to men who want to buy serious. It's that you say, a hun here, say, ye be. Because the thing, and say, you can't, sir, a bamboo yasama, okay, yeah, and I say, so nipa no e ka hope na hope ni yesa uwo gidi obibi mu enti na kire se se onipa no ni gidi na wo no afi eni ho bio 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
0: 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It is oh, with a bit me, your friend, I'm not man in South Nova, kind of say, Abofrana bin. But your name say, your other skill be a because I'm a football pass or Pamata, dear Shaw. The seeming in small boy be a banner of picture and to Mamma Cassay. What could see a juma?
2: I am a master. I be soon, I'm ordering.
0: And yes, I'm good.
2: That's us
0: here. It's ready. You bomb me a man, a quabba.
2: Open your quabba.
1: This is plan B. Once you're
0: okay. A quabbo.
1: It goes in
0: my chance.
1: Yeah.
0: Okay. Yeah, now what's your topic? Managing hopelessness. I've been bored quite a bit for ubit me a swan, no, and as a bit cra, and only topic, and me a good home come.
1: Okay.
0: What bets na see the idea na can be brain and so maybe say, and so the car crab a counseling your topic na sefa. A bon boon.
1: Okay. I does it. I'm say, tea, Adriana Babi. Sad topic, a idea, a di amount for nyapa.
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1: application na we school 5 years ni wunya adwuma And then I just say, what bemabuan is out? Now, watch your application. 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Now, we are national service, I feel prepared, you ma, and also about me, what you be.
0: Unyabi.
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1: 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I think story be a me kai with social media. Now me say topic. 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With social media, algorithm ni na efa topic ni hu. 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I want to make my country. Me say, "Unisika." And I want to scan the ground. I want to be fast. So I be heading. I be canoe. would ye did the sunny who see pay or banners or carnage, Sano, or free of my by an ascana. Wait, oh, I couldn't enough for your food, and now, dear, I was, and you say, Bemano, a hono, send Cayenne and Cobana, physical cram, and Cahonu's own to me, Becca. Because of whose kind of car went to me and manage your mecassin. I see messy, and secure the shame in my wallet in your ministry. I want to answer this about scan or dinning, good dinning, and getting car man out of Banaka from Tikamami. And I say, need to cram a wonderful, so that's my scene. 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It is a woman who a children also so one yet matured enough to a situation. And the uncle sometimes when you say, Sebemana, you must say, I don't so banner so a pigeon. And on a honor now, what shall banner say, a bro so can credit or say, why you know? It's after another old baby, oh, catch a janet car and the one I grew, I say, some jay. And I sit there. Now my museum room is a Sharoko Rose.
0: See, one more hell.
1: Sharoko Rose, Miss Amos, your rose and gown. 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On your son, or beg a crock or bear more cry if you do all our bear and bear 6 years no year, you mother.
0: Now soon would
1: that. 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
0: is for bani boto
1: en so bi bia ni o de mani kunu say kwameje rent car kwameje you say kokotia but o bible of ha kojo o ba chire wa ma wa bu say yes tables have ten
0: yes
1: tables have ten e di anu kwa musa de o be di o Oba ne ene mu ne so che mu ne so tri ne.
0: Na wo. 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Afi na me bisa so bidi bidi de.
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0: 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Eh uni choices wo fie.
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1: Nano, Matifi, my idea, won't make your own first camera. Won't even tell school fees in the Obano, or ya, dear, there be daddy Casacra, daddy, your maya. 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
0: oh, bebre, Yakuza. 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
1: bebre, bebre, bose, bemano, or nam now, ha ha, no dinner.
0: And you say, if you can, sir, school fees, says you can order my aquadano. 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One who, but. 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
1: 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psyche no say baby a wedu ne de wapem so what am I saying? Baby, I would do need your pimp, Miss Abofrano, and need your baby piano at the back of it in the chitin. Only I will fall. Only I will fall into an honest Abrabona and Quay Yam and a crown in Zoe. 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And also, I shall tell him, sir, Edu, Uncle. 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mental health, a stick. Here can is any a share mental health in those aspects. Bear man, you must say, I won't be in country anymore. Who do you want the camp? Oh, back can we a young response? And I wasn't carrying the man, and you're not the man. I either saw 1 week, maybe you're better to do any move you. 1 week. That's a 1 week in you, and I say, still, who say, and I want application call. Oh, no, soon it's application. What do you have? 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
1: 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Then was our mental health, and after Baba asked, it's wound up why I had to have an animal. Why I had a car crab also bound it. Car crab up pay, won't it? And let a ye a suicide nay car when she had a double bunk of a BNU. If some young queer said, milk, I'll say I
3: could
1: be a car bomb, so I bend pay, but which driver any peer because why? Should I take you to the hospital? Cause how na baby boy so pain.
0: Unte.
1: Just one number one in now. We absent minded. Into all cross say at the end yes I can nimpa anything kaka ni kramon. Kaka ni kramon na BBS. Sani pebi sano. Ebkwen de pa so na afi ebet miya kine freeze at the end we bisu anyo obia. Obet miya sorry B therapy B and na BBS. Edu. Because at the Kodia now, when it's year two for was I am two for so I want to come to Ghana Kushimani. And also, I bet you are here and I am Dobra. Who here and I am Dobra. Nadia is your wound to Minka.
0: Yeah.
1: And she says, your wound of phones are not just a babe, Arabia. And also, okay, yen twa and common so. Nay, I say, Abembuay. A bunny decision making, I climb there so, and a fire affects here, say, but say, ye take a decision, be nice, I've been boo, a bema, a climb there so, and a fire affecting.
0: A question, sir, who make it decision? No, but mobua. Who to make it decision, Papa Bio?
1: Sir.
0: Oh, Debbie. Now, I didn't know, because I know, boom, what will you say? I did be a baby, and 10 years, the enough decision I will make no plan. Who make no what desire? Situation a woman, and I will make it a decision. What they are so. And they say, Bianca, wait to me, and ya, I've been fine. And they are making decision B. Now, wait to me, 2 months, I'm on a boa, wabra bono. Situation a woman, you know, I come and watch to the stand, say, sir, I'm what then I would make a decision be a bit to me, I'm over fast or boa, wabra bono. I don't know, I finna say, a fauso. You see, no, I say, a mental health you sa bamboo wi no ebema wo dwene crazy so what you assume wo dwene crazy so aha because enka as na obadwene anya take decision bia e betumi wanka sa transition say decision ma take dia ah we dey chere say say 1 year na me say me foro adru sa ba bia say dem ma plan me niamano a ene me dem no wo ntimi nya sa adwene final transition plan sa dia no
1: when you broken heart no
0: ehe David Agwese wo dis wo sem bia obeka bia no dia dia otinten etin ah oh asema wo kan nyina no wo tumi say nsisi so aha and to be honest, I feel no. I bet my word in the same. Mami, I'm pe kwen kwen tiabi suna mi free sa situation mo.
2: Do
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1: Why a desperate?
0: What you say? And say decision akwa hwa konfo na papa. 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And the ones a word ni mu de. 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What was the no airplane? Any ye?
1: And a coffer a scam and a fraud.
0: Yes,
1: Mr. Brabono, while brass is not paying ye. The mother quitting crying, she wants to watch last or say, I mean, coaching she will be
0: sent. I'm Kodiska. What do you say? Any, mammy, fa, me, home, and command crow for. Or ba, mammy, family who command crow for. Na, me, Niska. A two was a plan opening, no, ye intended to mammy freeze situation. Mammy free situation. Now, this is where we make you so now abwa or Dutch. I go say long. What is it? A long term. Aha. But so open it sharp, dear. But how many times we are looking we baby born? Oh, look we baby born.
1: Quick cash.
0: Open
1: quick money.
0: Until
1: quick money,
0: who quiet if I'm a member? Situation a woman should
1: know. This is a woman
0: booning the penny. Ah, what do you
1: At the end of the day, I say a story. Yeah, or yeah, we say a day the 30 CD. Sika pain in idea day, the 30 CD. Oh my God!
0: Eh, 30 CD.
1: A day, just a year as I'm getting
0: full. Na sika su guho.
1: Sika ni su guho. One mu pile a 30 CD pen and between in a day. It's wabemu buya madu tia koche bibia si.
2: Yes.
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2: Oh, Onyan Crawford Canada in Bikwa, and Unna a Bebuano, because when who say Ninuanum Nenan for Bibri, a succeed a picky
1: Afasaquan,
2: so dear Momoa. Oma money guidelines, say Chema, Unya say 100,000 Ghana City now the banner the man, connection mine. Nase, or he will be Ubeduha, me, Bosumi, be a major $6,000. We make what to tons are
1: saying,
2: and what ha until what boa one ya say amount to no. Name the Acoma connection, my and I say, well, this can mean
1: so.
2: Coco,
1: I
2: never
1: see
2: a crown. I can't. Who are you? Sika crown? Who's our
0: account?
2: Say, Nipano, just an area here, and any BBNS $100,000. 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
2: 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Maybe you may raise me big a crack. Now, yet the amount. 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I just say, young coupon, and I was with Reno, now bomb pie, and now Utimi or Boa now Utimedo, nice baby for fro. And yes, I dear, I just say, experience, and so dear. 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
1: you
2: be ti me o dey say
1: first one
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0: 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And your papa. Ah, tis a woo, who know who, but was a baby, and you say, and I'm a drink. Situation of mamma calls out to be maintained, mammy, and tenacity. Now, if you mean you sign your moving nine from me trim. Aha, many sign my nine from me trim. So you to me, you fruit trim, dear, and if you are dear, baby, I had in a pa, but when they are facing such situation no more. Night to me, I boar woo. 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Mammy, could you say? You are about true. Mammy, could you say? Mammy, could you say? Sad, Renee, about true, pa. And I was soon who say, I have baby or drew no dear. And here,
1: who says, I say, 99 ideas. Ideas are being
0: yes.
1: Ideas.
0: I drink, I said, gentlemen.
1: Just say,
0: yes, situation in a gentleman.
1: I drink, I will be yes. So one came to my other far wrong one.
0: Aye.
1: Because, Nini, who say, yeah, I write one in the winning pound, but.
0: There be a situation na woman, and no why you need to come what do you situation na woman, and no why you because I do not a person with freedom. To a number of short name, I would be freedom. Name of me, dear Kayapa Panny Dirty. Aha, that is a woman like tenacity. Ace, I do not have burning in free. Oh, we free, I think I'll be about sense and Angasamo. I said, I know where and one watch your crime panel. And yes, I dear, I have been born in Kwa. Bebo Musa,
1: easier do so. Unco be muddy over Cassia, some my year came.
0: Yes.
1: Now, just a wanga sana, Uber say, my fadia, my pimp, dear, when you show any and told me any moon, send me a summary crap. And yes, any panic room, walk wrong with any music or can.
0: What do you say?
1: Oh, can I say? Wo kan se no bi etimi abwa. Na se bi an out me ko bi we no nto ko kan se ze ni ze ni ze. Na yo na fi wa ba mabu. Ke se wo hu de wo nyo ho. Wa ye basa e be hu wa ye hata ha se we ni mi na ye ho ya.
0: En tu be wo se e fi de to so bi wo en na de na untimi na.
1: Wo da.
0: Ai na fi e be ha wo apum din aside so so.
1: E du.
0: En na de na untimi na.
1: So wo da de oni ha.
0: Wo da de oni ha. Oh, to be na oh.
1: Wonder who ni how?
0: Yes, I feel so. No, I go see. I don't know. I didn't pay piece. So call Sebi and San Umu.
1: Oh,
0: yes. Obu ha. And yes, a year. I young go for be. Now don't for be the piano shame. And I see be on one. It's now I say men no monsa. Obu ha situation be.
1: And
0: yes. Oh, you say no no. Sebi on no monas or bra. You will be free at the end. I'm pa. I want to die. Me just say you will be to me free. What is
2: it?
0: Ebeti.
2: Ebeti.
1: Ebeti.
2: Ebeti. Ebeti. Ebeti. Ebeti. Ebeti. Ebeti.
1: Ebeti. Ebeti. Ebeti. Ebeti. Ebeti. Ebeti.
0: Yes. Because situation ni unti mi sovi ye. O di weni e ye. O di chuchuchu wani so madina e
1: few
0: wani so.
1: For a few minutes.
0: Etia. Adina nkasa da so ho. Dupe sa konu mbiyum.
1: Etia. Dupe sa jya utipa ye. If I have been down, no problem. Now, how can they open?
0: I'm going to use
2: it. I just saw Bopi or Tab. Chill one part.
1: And
2: also, I signed a
1: car crash. I signed a car for the tools. It's you know, also all this that situation be any.
0: Yes.
1: Also, no problem with you. That a problem. This is too hard, homie.
0: Yeah.
1: No, also care. Was it to pay the back? No, only we are ourselves.
0: Asa babak.
1: I'm man who men. Now be here now. Yeah, Diani. The main key. Who the hell is that?
0: Yes.
1: Now we need the other two. Diani. What the hell?
0: Oh, yes. Inti. And also, so no. Ebe it mema. Inti who say? Oh, who you be a? Say be onen kawun pensa. What has you? Mm. But I can say, I feel a dog. Oh, a dog. I feel what Mammy Conomusa. I was in natural, say, maybe I'll call one can't more. Over 2 minutes in time.
1: It be quite the mappy.
0: Obian in the dear. That was a situation into all people be a bit of a gin and a quite be so.
2: Shortcut.
0: Be.
2: 104.5.
0: What has you? Be a bit of a gin and shortcut be. Na kan real free ni issue no ana ni problem no aha ti eni ma bia bit magi ji wani okwan bi suka kra bi no onipa no odin ho bewere ebe ko shim aha ti se nyame amwa I feel when we say situation that so how want to solve here na infi want no sa di na fi what to tin time na fi asa ti se nyame kra ya adu na se wo how no se ya wale kra issue a efiri ho a afi ensa no ababa ye abeda wo so. And you know, one through Hanum Kramer, I did not do shortcut now. Yeah, no, if you are Baba, yeah, main cut or a problem.
1: As well, I never thought of us idea when he said, a time will come, say, and son, I will far. Ain't me so press it, ain't me and Kata, ain't me, I be a little bit more.
0: Debbie,
1: a time I say, what for Utia or Yana, when you are pain, be an offer painkiller. A time will come, would him say, I could any your pound and painkiller and your
0: ring. Debbie and Quenco. I be a part of our body now.
1: So I'm saying, I know already enough.
0: I be able to push
1: it. It is a map crown. I hold the enemy. Yeah, hold the remand. Yeah, problem. No, only your balance work. Problem. I said,
2: I said,
1: Aye,
2: free ho. 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

0: A baby a dano at the year pa and noon to nobet in their residential property, so we see Daniel Busianatinum, and also the basic warehouse are between their sassy a year. Janam Bain and Penny 4 in Chicho and Como 0551656655 0551656655. I would say a beer phone lines no a day at whom ubet me a fray at the abajimedia. So now the Wajanchira and our Sembisa a day about
1: 0551656655 and 0551656655. 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Now, dear, now with media, with my so with my general, with my day into one with the account. That's what I mean. So, if I run your GD shop body and Kupomo, can I say, Papa, President, or hey, yeah, you see the bagan or how to say, I can bamboo your bay. Or see 4 months, I must never come by here. And I got what you say, what they charge in a while, or now my gun out there, yeah, you chum a grab, be a cost come a coming. Yesterday, your favorite show body and Kupomo. Now, see a bamboo and cra or bring your mobile. Now, for say it's 10 CAD, a channel to you. Then, yes, what the Biala da, the best one da, but I see.
0: And ask Kofigana, Ebus Yamachu.
2: My
0: miracle.
2: And Yahin, Patrick, I'm not sure.
0: Yes, you're Jahin.
2: Your mom, we made my family. And I've been going somewhere more time. I've been more dear, a war. I do a common monitor and found a dear a bet to any quancher woman or bemoo. Not dear woo yen, we yen ye. Share my main fact, you be any old a canison, blast off or look occupied in a coy, then the massari. Or no penny share the old gun, a league I ever know, no penny goalkeeper, so they can't place a look, then the massari gunner for the judge, Miss Alu, or your best keeper. Or you put it for change, you want to be a chief professional. And so, how to focus? Because I said, Naketia, I think. Naketia, 1,500 to 2,000. I used to have 3,000. And so, you're watching me. You give me a price, you say, Tim Beton. And so, one man of the men who, oh, yes, I need you a lead him. And so, one man of the men who, a china watching, or chin ye, or shin ye, into the second ball pet on them. We are seeing news, a keep a band on the Ubobo non inspector on Yem. So I guess, ain't he? And found number will bring you quite a who give you up. Where I say, quickest don't win and winners don't quit. So I guess, if you look at Krana, a cabbe a fiba who cram away with no one power, but who's in your uncle for no way.
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2: So I guess, if you look at Mandela and Munia, baby, I will be a good thing with you. In German, so Betty, one Yanko Pendy. Now, when you believe in God and you believe in yourself, say, and today I didn't cry. Now, come on, baby, more you need.
0: Okay, yeah, that's it, Jahin. Ebu say, Machin.
4: I'm glad for you.
0: Boko, now, Sueja.
4: I'm glad for you.
0: Boko, now, Sueja.
4: You're talking about talking to Dina.
0: Yo, but you're being to you.
4: I say, I've been going to say, you know, you are.
0: Hello. Oh, Nana, so a human and the Alpha wow. 0551656655 and 0551656656.
5: Yeah,
0: Boko, now, swear, mommy.
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3: 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Emma, Colonel, they are much me a year school, definitely a second one a year. Last one also acquiesces with you. Lady Nelly, name is a gentleman, the human ever say. So by the time you say, deny, I mean, commit to Banchahama. Me and Cassa, and the Jima Saint, you know, all best go to Banchana. The money to ask my papa for my son, your man, and your mamma, and me, dear Kuga. I said, yeah, Yammy Benadum. About many age, maybe a year. I feel me crook with my own back or call back. That could be no buy them. They say, Edmana Ade, Oqua, on baby, your manna. I feel just as I didn't be beside a son, I'm so sad. We knew when he asked them. I bet you know, me seen a so cry and I meet you, Miss Sue knew fast for a man. Oh, then I'm my own. Me soon knew fast. Eh, one family of the two of our shem, or five is a member who by man. Not a member one money, dear. Miss Sunny for to be Antino. What when you are beer? What warren? It's your name now, Mrs. Sir. Marty, the brave Benna. Me, my young man, who will put Uncle Lamian soon. Me and I will show Mr. Uncle Annie the way you school. And never catch them, Mr. Min Sunny for to. Marty. Now, Papa bore me. On one or both, so the who will send me soon if I saw, which was really Papa Suda. Let me pass right then. Miss Minim, and then 2 weeks not bad there, or Pamichel. Now, some of me catcher, and I summon a heading in ya, and Miss May. My boy, dear, my young shame, listen, Yakup or Bono, or none or Bomb, so. It is a Miss Sunny Pastor, which was ring me fast, and you know Yakupongaga.
5: I was a man. Sometimes, you know, we are there, positive thinking. You have to think positively. You can't make a sound. I'm bravo, no, you're being quenny. You're being quenchy. And this is what Bamubu. To one thing I'm saying, my friend, I'm saying, sister, take the out chairman, but then they just also, that. And I'm saying, that's it. No, say, when you're lump in the breast. And you know, doctor, and you know, say, find the cushion in some of them, say, madam. And you know, sir, the BN when it ends soon, young couple, and you're found for whom I am. Not catcher, you're in, say, or no, only to me, Minnesota.
6: This is plan B.
5: Look, take that positive thinking. Na fashion who said nyame no beje. She say no. Bear 2 weeks or 3 weeks equal. About so damn it as. They say don't think of the illness. Think of yourself. How to become somebody. Nyame di. Nyankopon edi. Say nyame obeye. She say no say okoye no. Om say emerte. And the young couple on idea was a maybe what doctors be crying, doctors be crying, pussy, or mamma, me and washing, and also my spinal cord at here. But not the co hospital, and you are one lesson, and I'm the same about pocket and a mommy say problem. And you know, positive thinking is the key to human being.
0: Mm-hmm.
5: Dream positive, not dream negative. You come over the moon.
0: Hello.
6: Hello, sir. 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If he, one hour, why, what's it? My year, Juma, my black, me, Miss Yamigine, tell me treasure, I want an India, my major and Missusu. Do a Juma no may have one side, Master Sanya Menumuka, on an amidima, Miss Asia. Mimcom, mammy was there, on my mister, now, my sister, my mister. Member, I ain't all day, my mamma. Into me so be young friends that didn't we and I knew ya. Men game for so na ye number Pababa. This is my make.
7: Okay, Majua, it has a pass also do the other 0551 656565 and 0551 656 6656 unsu ubiti mi afredi abajume di sunado wajenti
8: this is plan B 104.5
7: Priscilla Osei Osei good morning I'm watching you live from Osu it's a fantastic morning show sanso ena kuo mensa pila tu onosu dene message aba enu eya manyo sem afi nso Akrokeri Junior Tiero also 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
9: ya jo so nya
7: pa che o di ni bebi aka se free
9: ya free fit de se pe mi Peter
7: yo Peter pa che wan te o
9: ah so o kan e de so de serious issue pa I'm very particular about it if she's a mom a woman the woman pa na miss me ka me dia mo ko ho yin na ni de o e small kra me mother owo me anka ze put me ka che me ndia me ya san sin
7: oh
9: it be baba na ma be tuma abo baba everything must be it turns upside down ndi esha
8: 104.5
9: na ma ka che mo me ndia me ti anka ze na pa me su mi mwa Mushuma says no bay affairs at all, Cordo. No, said the men don't win yet. Zero. Yeah, this is no kind of motion. Otherwise, the one. Aye.
7: Okay, you better send me the way. Miss, you were feeding in very Hawaii. Okay. 0551 656565 and 0551 656 6656 Unsu with me afraid Edward
10: Abba.
7: Hello?
10: Hello.
7: Hello, Machio.
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7: Hello.
10: Hello, good morning.
7: Good morning. Pacho wouldn't baby akase free. Philip Michel Mane so kakramai.
10: Okay. 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A better Mukras and Kami, the same change up from the name Kurano or Nukuram, the best in a excellent dampers and canal to me. So, Nankan, change up to me, see me, I say.
0: Oh, Daddy,
10: I'm making some Mukan. I told me, Timuan, I tell me, I have a minute or more adding you.
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0: Hello.
11: Good morning.
0: Your papa, no, maybe say, counselor, not just say, what's me, and in a dim come off, and it, dear, no, you ain't me in Kawaha. You ain't me in Kawaha. Baby, I will do now, or dream, who say, and can obey, coon, not just a bibia berry, any dear. Papa, your best room, yabo treffer, my
8: son, say, once you are here, far,
0: near if you dear no, and far, in free hanum, see. Now, ubitia, my, not just say, you had the number betuja, Mr. Fred Ambano. Why? 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I can't want send me be the mum, or no bedding come up, quietly. Now send me a baby crave for the aiding. Air by whom it see and when you come, may the engineer could trust to take an hour and say, Fifi. Right, see, your papa Philip made a number between your missile for a number. Now, an impending phone to Chuncomo, being a counselor, no bedding come up, not just say. It's me, I was only say, okay, we will have a better sleep and then ask my say, 104.5. Be a bear fine. Yes, I've been born a year can't say, who be there? Because he dear girl.
7: bibia be ye fine. Wa wo frey bia che se.
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7: Ah, we say we no bi ni di nkomo no. Me so number na mde betu dwan frey. Cause ya kan wa haya na no nchere se obo so hye dem osu. Ye kan wa hana nya se ya kan na ho ato da bi. Eh process I was so fim. Enya one day en ye di healing. Nti ye de number betu dwa. Mpeni fo ho on beti ni wedi nkomo. It's near Bow. I'm with a free situation. It's messer. Number I'm due to Jamie. So, Fred, oh, Frank, I want so friend and support for you, Jimmy. And so now, what's a man? How we mean that young farmer will be a or not so winning, dear. It was sir, or how you
12: 1054.5 656655505 1656655.
7: Yeah, mommy, and they are feeling so, yeah, papa, where yeah, brand new, you know, I'm afraid. Dear, we yere any woman as a no, and about one so free. I will share them. I will mess or send my friend and be not just a morning penny for you. Being your mamma will be a professional, be a new idea, new day, not just say it to me. A bow now waiting here to Edu.
13: I was your emphasis, you were about good friend now, Cassa, Dumadine in Cranche and Nimbisa. Mr. Sir,
12: baby,
13: and then if it don't show you the topic, and I bet that was here, and now what you want, a juma dear, and when tea, Obeso being crano, I was a topic and not with him. And I could say, and you crown, some crown, sir, ready, situation do a while. I was a cardiac come. What does you? And you know, best in the sir. Plan B, every year, Juma de ya. Say, a binomo, Eddie Womu, how by a papa in your dinano. Say, O Castle on free, or fra, and yes, a young comedian on Kuan, a humbaton, humbaton Kuan. I was here finding ways ya. Says, situation a woman, a befiwo, and yes, and from Castle in Kuan. And Emma, a course which in a dozen. Yes, and to Yerano, and yes, a Juma de ya, a track a cake, there be. A month for a Nyawamu Haono, Anumuaye, our back door. And Momo, a yes, sinner say, or back in us, maybe, now because a bay ye, now what was a bay ye. No, I was a cardiac cow, I say, a foot to be in wire, and sinner say, a fakuya duma. And no nampin for ye. And to know, and Emma Cosso, Yerano, Nabo Tremay.
7: Okay,
13: and to say, no Nagas and the old movie. Now, so I'm out for Eddie Wadansi.
7: Okay. Yeah, that's it. I'm saying, I'm not going to be able to get a number. I'm going to get a number for my name. I'm going to get a number for my name. I'm going to get a number for my name. I'm going to get a number for my name. I'm going to get a number for my name. I'm going to get a number for my name. I'm going to get a number for my name.

0: are seeing this year is very huge. It's attributed to the actions and inactions of the citizenry. So what we are saying is that we should be careful of our lifestyle, the way we live. There are people who collect refuse from their homes and then dump them in gutters. And if you block the waterway like that, definitely when it rains, they will go out of the gutters, find their own level. The same way, you know, we can talk about illegal mining activities. Some of the flood-prone areas has been exacerbated because of all these illegal mining activities. And also those who build in waterways, they know clearly it's a waterway, but they put up structures there. And we are sounding caution to all developers to ensure that wherever that you put your building, they have the right permits.
1: 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Yo! 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
0: regard the municipal and district chief executives and their team have very strong role to play to ensure that they give permits to people if they at the right place, but not in waterway.
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2: I'm coaching Panabra. Conna coaching Panabra. Yes, I dear Bakua Cosono. Ubia could be adding a crop portal. Back as a corner coach crumb for Nebra. IG pump and in the age of Panama.
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3: one thing that is dear to my heart Ghanaians should stop speaking English with their case apple. It's something that we should stop telling children to not to speak vernacular in school. We should stop caning children when they are speaking local languages in school. I don't see why you should cane a child who is speaking his mother tongue but you accept a foreign language. So this is the way forward. We should find a way. It is quite sad when you find Ghanaians who cannot speak any Ghanaian language. Then you are a foreigner. You are not a Ghanaian. So parents should speak local languages. It doesn't matter that Bani, that Gari, whatever language, speak with your children at home. When they go to school, they will learn English and their English will be better. I never spoke P in the house when I was young, but I'm speaking English. Even though my English is not perfect, at least I can communicate. I don't have any problem. The most important thing is the communication. So parents should do that so that we promote the mother tongue.
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0: Yeah, minty tree.
1: Where are you?
0: Separate minty tree. Minimum sports analysis beer.
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1: 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Any idea, and Mr. UPM or a Mco Ventures, and Mr. Obey, and so oh, but more than to Mikana Rich at Naya, Yawatama Community 6 Vertical Plaza Building in Moana, Mco Ventures, your warfare was 0246-528380, and as a 0248-637923. Now, 1 year entry train and come on. 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
0: 0206-798723. We are told, my young Kupi on Facebook, we are going to Kofi Ajman, Black Man, so Heka Senna, the Free Pick Farmer, we are watching Kofi. We are watching Kofi. We are free Shamaba. 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

0: so there is a good news for y'all. Say, oh, you're Nyum Tuni. I mean, oh, you're gospel artist. Oh, you're reggae dancehall artist. Oh, you're high life artist. Oh, you're hip life artist. Oh, you're Afrobeat artist. Now, say, oh, person, we promo to Unyum. Our plan B 104.5 FM. Say, be a single, EP, and I say, album. A Kwenya Kezie, Ababe Toho Eddie Amal. Friend number is here. Nye Ninkomo. 0551-656655. 0551-656655. Let's go!
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4: And yes, it's Ben Kwane Agukensi. I'll repeat it again. Now, the amount that starts into me will be my Ghana. And yet, so the most I regret here that me can and I can be. So I'm going to move on for whole Ghana budget. And for more blasters, they won't. They won't me when you hear that. A bit power challenge me. Because I remember your call, Jerry, Felix Nina Mijako Tumpu. Black meteors were born here, who are more? All from your boss, Minister, or your catcher, say, some will say. Only one match we are born on sale and with the mom, but number two, he's not a qualifier. No, mommy say. Because Miss Woody, like, to say about what qualified to next stage, we both hit me 2 weeks. And to semi finals, I'm a co-fan, I give mother, but I know there is zero. And see, my name, Madame, is a mini BBM, just 1,800 near the mammy. And one about two footballer, and probably only one match we are the man of $5,000. So everyone was expecting some mom pay man. And it's a woman told me, yes, yeah, I don't know boxing at that activities now, Canada. They be a blasters, yeah, director, Ombisi Mutumagoka. 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Ube will you home, Bizoko winning home. 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Because no football, who are no sports, oh, my whim. 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Parasports is a one of a muki, a yi pa, muye, or my genosu. Some very jetty idea. 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I'm a former junior
0: debate.
2: This

0: 104.5 FM. So any and a Monday Plan B Canadian Sports and Ghana Black Stars team no omo abedu kama a utimi se problem bia NC tournament a omo ekoye omo she 2 goals omo ebo 4 games omo ne Panama e boy omo ewini a 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Asofua ATN. Nurse 4, Doctor 4, Adjadi 4, Aditon 4, Rura 4, Mate 4, Adrava 4, Anafi, Aye Omoa, ATN, Yama Ubia Kwaba, Ereba Jumadia and so na Derek Ewaha Sanso Anna Aye Commins and so Ewaha Papa Sly and I didn't echo a Facebook no so menuka say uko Facebook na o search for Plan B 104.5 I idea out to me say yedem life ewo ho ko comment session ho na fa aye de oka fabra na yeko yenim enso ewo ho issues p ena 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
0: Ah, sofo no. Omundi chile chile insa ha.
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0: Oh, na se mi sofo bao.
1: Oh, okay.
0: Sem papa yo sofo.
1: Oh, okay. Na so papa yo sofo, doesn't mean so ye sofo.
0: Oh, say, oh, me trust him in the swam.
1: Ah, into your
0: say, ye will meet to Yamesum, me you Christo ni mapa.
1: Okay.
0: Send me papa your sofa, and tell you now the Christo, and a better to me.
1: And so be ye in your me found with ye.
0: There be still na no, a fat Christo mundie.
1: Eh,
0: na and ye no anno. Me name him, and ye. And who say Christo munso, Eddie.
1: Oh, and we are the
0: one, and I know dear me, by slide. And one, me go see them.
1: Inti ayo bumpa yuma blaster.
0: Empire. Empire, they say you odi odi mampire oho.
1: Me so bumpa blaster.
0: Who ni mo odi mampire?
1: David, this all Trevi.
0: Ene chere say me papa yosofu odi mampire.
1: Eno mi visa say.
0: Me oni eno ni odi mano mi odi blaster.
1: Odi blaster. Eno we tibi bumpa yuma.
0: Oh, say empire dey. Ebo eko baby ya. But say one kasa hunkra no ni empire baby na uba. At once in a year, Juma.
1: Maybe they be on your meeting in Pipe of my blast.
0: Any old dear OCE. Only OCE.
1: Ain't that me that was it? So for bad year, at least a song to be bombed by my blaster.
0: Oh, me bomb, me bomb.
1: Oh,
0: me bomb. Empire, then me bomb.
1: And yet, and then, Miss Sesse, but boss empire now. Ever my
0: calories.
1: We're changing the philosophy.
0: Now, are you coaching?
1: Yes.
0: So I know there, and Sanway Juma.
1: No, so but bomb by my blaster in tea. Who's a pibon?
0: Not just no, I feel no question.
1: Oh, who's a half an hour?
0: Oh, not just a half an hour or no, oh, question.
1: No,
0: who's a
1: new baby, Juma?
0: Okay, okay, who, dear? Sa supernatural powers any day,
1: a year, Juma,
0: Bibia, omnipotent,
1: Pompeye, Emma Blaster, Carlos Cures.
0: Now, on the sun, the tactics,
1: yes. I think they're a woman with their main patch.
0: Matthias, yeah.
1: Na
0: de betu nyame ani
1: na coach out me court tournament obo four shot
0: on target
1: four shot o leading striker
0: na say anyo no obo so anyo no onyina park ni so bi
1: say say bomb na the tactics no
0: ensisa mate comments boko re
2: oko nyanko bound bi aboko adi
0: yeah
2: me
0: hu ye pa e na Chastel anso na ja osu no wanya aye ni audio ni video ni biawe
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1: oh,
0: me sure. Mm, yeah. Se woman to me, Chastela, how dear? Chastela,
2: or
0: say Black Stars, you are Bubia. Your first time you qualify, walk up on a set, qualifies not
2: Tera,
0: Obubian, and Boy,
2: Obubi,
0: and T or a legend. Namu de Nako, Namu Janawa, but as I'm saying, Trim Boom, Unsa Sembia and Trim Wachiri,
2: yes.
0: So, Asembia and Trim, a Wachiri. And T, you know, at the Code 14 year,
2: and then Koma, Mudia,
0: and Koma, a co, a tree,
2: Ah.
0: Enti wase oma bajano a wa stranded e wo enchiremu a chire enti ye be di kan agi enchiremu no ansa na yakwasem no because e sapa na tie dia ene entwe yi
2: yes
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0: yeah
2: na ye mu bibia kwa ba bi mu mra jumedi ni so World Cup yi guswa ekosuna fallout from Black Stars yenso ye exit from tournament no ehun se bebre eba na wotwi anase weekend yi GFA president Uraketo 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yes, I will resign. But if you say, coach, obi a ne contract no.
0: Say and so,
2: yes, say 4 months.
0: Say 4 months on demand. Demand.
2: And by April.
0: Yeah.
2: Jimmy finds the August.
0: And
2: a bad ending. Yeah.
0: Yeah.
2: On one say report niche say
0: on cast resign.
2: The statement no release here no. In reference to World Cup no
0: yeah.
2: Ghana in film one film World Cup no and all this
0: statement
2: in by inti but mumu dia say the last Saturday me no kan no me pese coach Carlos Queiroz obeto aso e dia ma eye oman Ghana na so far ni e wa build no obeto aso dia ma e qualifies in September e wo AFCON ni because ye nyina ni anje e wo the last game against Colombia no the decisions be o make here ni changes or here no ye ni anje o hwe send your first game against Panama England any Croatia no ye pese ko head o maintain sa eye chemistry no but or ye future changes be o especially last game no ema anko ya mai but
0: who say before the match no kura no speculations by say African countries are called tournament omo compromise with opponent you know?
3: 104.5
0: because ohe okanya e can say in South Africa faso e free mo Tunisia faso e free mo Ivory Coast e faso e free mo amanfo bi e de sa statement no e ba bontin say ase na Senegal especially Senegal two goals lead aka 5 minutes ni upon bearing any additional time from the referee who give you up, Emma, obi lose you. And tina amount for susu say, I say, African countries, you know, technical team, and I say, amount for compromise. Would you say, World Cup stage, we? Country be able to me, yes, sir.
2: Oko,
0: may football be a womb?
2: Yes. Mimo Mudia, sir, Semino, to be honest with you, and Yadia, Minio Momokasa and Yadin, a year World Cup, a year the biggest stage. In a year world football and World Cup no see in India a year edema amain bibri especially African countries in mfaswa inya fi World Cup nim any a year mfaswa edibre or mine any players no inti kebe ebe mwanwa se omain bibe trao abria qualify for World Cup aye preparation ye huwa ke wom
0: no di akwa jisika
2: ah, o kasa u benye sika mo Eddie Fum, who plays Binyabi, or Mine Binyabi, Ubia Binyabi, and his Kaketua. Ghana, Yakoi, FIFA, and Kwa, Yenya Club, and my bear almost $14 million.
0: Yeah.
2: $14 million, yet the bar or memo, and he may be to my year, dear my football, your mine and Casano.
0: Bibri,
2: a young Bibri. Ain't he a bemo pa, say Obercas, or maybe ever qualify for World Cup? Jimmy KCC, now you see Obercor, now Ober compromise the match of Bobo. Say infant say or bought match of convenience and I say or from Tom matches. May I doubt it says Adiwi EBC. But the most important thing is African countries, you know, a na a ye mindset problem and a high send an eye can. A ye psychologically, you know, a ya debia edi a timu ache ah still now yet tries a bedding. You be sad near fear team ah into me envy or because oh my say Morocco. Morocco is widening. Ono si African country, but Morocco no. Si say no so as a san adjin.
0: Sa ono kwa de osisa ne mindset na chew.
2: Ache.
0: Unse ono kwa dobe kase si si kwa no. Africa ha kwa de. Oh su tournament biya wa ha.
2: Yes.
0: Na si say no. World stage tournament a ye big. Ena obabe hustu. Because ohun ne hunse unse edubini bi. Morocco ebe kase nation's cap no kwa no. Oh mobile.
2: Yes.
0: Because omonka African country.
2: Yes.
0: And you team say mindset how can and you want say Morocco for come name because o mat you need o mat drain from sa mentality no ekuta other country be say West African countries no am I say
3: 104.5
0: and the mindset need there it's about time one e say adrain no you team say no because Morocco for mo say say no e be do be we make say nation's cap no mo bio
2: oh e be to me see but for now, no, you can share, dear, send your mercy hiding almost so much the sound when you're ma, or more, I change your mindset, you know. As you say, you know, or more, a movie on to a bigger, a year things, you know. Well, you say, you know, what my imagine said, almost on omit, dear, Europe for name, South American for name, you know.
0: Omit
2: my baby. Into my university, Emma, I young so as well, a woman, age group, national teams in Nina, it currently, you know, open a year, or my, waji. And a 20 World Cup, a Morocco, maybe a Chemna, a Ghana, or maybe a Kisa record. No, it's almost no, she say no, or might be Bia Africa and Europe. I just say a year men's World Cup, and a pair, and on wedding, one more end to me, or more train say, or me to me, a GSR trophy. Inti, and no more edge man or more, you know, into a more investment or my, you know, any send on my son mindset, any the kind of a year a talent, or my groomy facilities or mercy. So come Morocco, she say no. Baby, I'm a Fabiano, or more Pama Musiakan, and now a Pama Musiakan was no, and yet ordinary park biakeke, a year pitch, and I say, yeah, Agupama, a year world class.
0: Okay,
2: with a year modern pitches, I see a can was so good for football. I bet to me a host tournament to be, and I say, a year matches be Africa, I see, and to your country, my baby, park or honum, and yeah, Astro TFC, who has a year. Basaya di Bobo has a pre plan quality. Oh, but Omudiano, a proper pitches on my day, on my constructing. On making sure a talent no babyano, Ubia Bia quiet the Abobo on him, and to Omania players. And Omuni, Womum, players now, Monsuno, your woman Bucino, Bibri, and so I had a Abba, so Miss Shako channel, because also I had a word up to ye and son away to me, Abba Nationality, also Shako channel, and you hear. Aye Hakim Ziyech mwa ye na wonu omuruku ye wonu ewo aye Netherlands but dan den nyina no na ye kire no oba muruku emebus obesua culture no na sia mitie aye Riyad Mahrez before World Cup no e buta ne say na nko no suko betumi aye den asia kind yama aye France and na say European countries ni on also ye wonu but o see osua no na ne papa e de ne ba aye Algeria
0: yeah
2: emo obesua ho coach and we born new on the integrating home with a year family any crew honum into one no e won say yan won o hode but
0: onim de
2: 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to be a best mistake no aye yesen ye sia condition your mind as Africans say ye dey oh e bia say and now you feel move 132 ye Jeffy president
0: abeka say yayade
2: na obi ani o say obi e no obi ani gidie

0: Yem more players na baso. Ye whole FA president actual statement ya babe catch and say ye team no be a mom chance in teneno yet made you round 32 no ye moti na baswa. Ube a day and I would do World Cup. Ube to me ako any mahakwaji. Unto me inti say no. Day I been say sane she ajimu into the next qualifiers for 2030 no. Yebe boy be qualify. Ye qualify ah. You do one myself.
1: Group stage.
0: You to me go past group stage. Ah, yeah, yeah. And yeah, the yeah, calling down. Yeah, you say yeah to me in kwaje. And I say yeah to me. I'm calling him. And yeah, the yeah, Kobe keke.
2: I'm not saying South Korea made you.
0: Yeah, say what? Say qualifies remember. And you better don't meet my. Oh my dear. Oh, I say we saw cars. Oh my dear, now where the OG. I was so BB and son of what me aji. And the yeah mindset, you know. Yeah, you aji film say the BB and eco compete keke. Say you be few group stage, but. Eto tu yenye me ye, na ye investi ye, na sika ye beji e World Cup no.
1: $40 million
0: ebe. Abe ye. Ye utilize ni ye o, yenye ni ye, because now no si say, em komone ne eba say, ye accountability. Si say, ya World Cup na ba, anko ye. Sika sem, e o sem mbe accounti tu. Ghanaians. 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
1: e dey update ba
0: sika mo ji say over 76 million Ghana cedis o mo be accounts mo man no na dey yanya from World Cup no FIFA dey man ya o be man no e kwa hin den ye dey be ye oh because now no ye ni bi papa bia World Cup 5 ya konya no o ka say o tell me say then you do size can I tell me the this size can I
1: you need some point here
0: there be any be into way no size can I ever no then I baby is here you be see proper pictures and you be investing a year talent one then they be here oh modern a year training complexes you be see biana said it's a 14 and a $13 you be see biana say yeah the court to a year about foot room now you see the baby papa I did by chance you work we say you need here. Government say was spending say no any need here when is better now then scanasa sana dey be omuye because 2006 2010 2014 2022 sa yesi o ya da koto eye consolidated fund mu aban ni dia to onum enti e 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
1: then
0: am this can here na you twin there we are I just say we are ready for a year football in team mum there enye say bia obi cotton African countries no anya no man to omo to matches no but a year mindset problem de bia no ye adwin say there you to me few group stage no need run of city and 32 pe ya yard my then to two enye yi before say yeah, be yeah, Morocco for the CC.
1: All right, but I say, Adi, so far, Mbappe, Messi, NFA, Haaland, almost 7 goals each. We know, France, Argentina, NFA, Norway, respectively, Omo players, and I would say, Omo, Shiny, Ewo tournament, go King Chat, no, sanity, and I say, good issue, no. Competition, no, I tough. Epa Messi, I was 7 goals. Haaland, I was 7 goals. And I Mbappe, and so I was 7 goals. Obi say Ronaldo was saying Cristiano, I was 3 goals. Nti ene Portugal ne Spain, ebebo bibi ebe ti Messi, I was ho ebehe. Now 34 years, Neymar of Brazil, Oman lose to Norway by 2-1. Nti quarterfinals. 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

0: 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step it down Emma Rafael Marquez a former Barca defender the gentry defender akwa na me penny defense keke on top of that na so bo no be here free ho ene ono na take over Mexico national team no nti these are 102 bia utimi se ewo ho Derek
1: oko
0: my man so na yesi Emmanuel Munku for the first time we win the tournament
1: oko oka say for the first time me do we ya papa papa
0: oh na se Emmanuel Munku me ba tema hai tournament wa bunyu na me hu so ajibida but na nu dey on ball a committee 80 nyamia abu ano for the first time
1: oh, yes
0: we win
1: yes
0: for the first time
1: wako final da
0: me kan final wako me say waje for the first time waje say me kan the stages are wadudu
1: but unze enam bibi so en otumi ji bibi to make a choice for the first time who can say for the first time me choose wako final da
0: say me dey na make say na waje wako final no je
1: oh, onji.
0: Eh, ko fana wanti mi anya na me make say for the first time.
1: Waji.
0: Eh eh. Enti mi ye mona baso. Afei na wo bechirim di enti a waji e. Ani di enti a wanti mi anya ji.
1: Oh, no, unse. Me no I witness some of the games neda. Ana ye nim di enti a na onko finals ni bi.
0: Say plan B FM Inter Community Soccer Gallery.
1: Yes, first Bebia. Match.
0: Oh, bye.
1: Yes.
0: I think say wo do ahen.
2: First round.
1: First match I no be film.
0: The ball I
1: come to two.
0: The first one here stadium. I know corner him kakra. Oh, no do corner him say 2022. And do corner him say no do quarter final kra. Eh na share no do I Collins no na eh no.
2: Come
0: to 11. And eh no free mu na. We make call seminar then we make call final. And the second one you call New Town and also and cry there. I mean say and second round.
2: About 2.
0: Yeah, bo tu ah.
2: 2024
0: ni ekọ. Ani ekọ New Town. Ano so ye bo no. Ena na nsen ya yesan ba ha. Ano first match. Ah, na wo hwe ni place na Emmanuel Munku, Real City. O ma dress kunta.
1: No, uyi BSB sinche. Omo no mu team omo ni branding.
0: Omo ni branding ampa.
1: And then there me in Canada.
0: O ti ase. Na said on best step on the pitch no kra no. Masa wo di je wo di babie wa she better. And so masa. Yeah, na first round ya share no. Nti we de Emmanuel Munku, Real Time City. Wajuba ko nti afi plan B. Enter community gala no. I'm say obetutu ni ma yi.
1: Em ya say we de so film ka.
0: Kwan mo biama no.
1: He said this year any year.
0: Ah, uhwa nti this year any year.
1: Yes, this year any year. It sounds like he say tournament so you host them we. Nti ashase no. First match, no, you could see B. One or two glimpses. Players, no, prove something, and you could see, say, Wasisa squad,
0: Wasisa squad,
1: yes, Wasisa yeah. squad, mm. and players of the bar tournament, they are very serious players. Main Canada, previous we tournament, Wakodas community league, our mom, and that players here very, very lackadaisical.
0: Na say now we are a committee two, Plan B gala, yeah.
1: yes,
0: hey.
1: Yes, you could see the
0: ultimate say or discussion, you know, yes, performance.
1: Yes, sana akoye.
0: But you know, so we beef with dia. Yes,
1: beefy squad.
0: Yes, train say on fast squad in mana competitiveness, you know, and cost.
1: Yes, sir, you build on your success.
0: Yeah,
1: into imagine say when we need tournament, you know, but build on it very well.
0: Yeah,
1: I think that. Me know I can say football or do football.
0: Oh, okay.
1: Tema say young guys or do football. Me say Mungo
0: Ekaho.
1: Yeah, into. Kwesi Munku, congratulations.
0: Ah, e bona basi e chana pa.
1: Ni bulu team ninya.
0: Okay, yeye nko yenimo e. Minimum se be bia. Comments this year now e beto aso.
1: Hey, wu. Comments ka bibi. Mhm. Osi Carlos Cuez en twaso.
0: Aha, okay.
1: Mo problem kakra.
0: Okay.
1: Uze. Mami kan bibi kakra fa comments na se no. Carlos Cuez o twaso a. Asare enye number 1.
0: Asare ben. Na den asare na onunkwa ne gane ni.
1: Oh say, who say who should defeat there by now? Obia blame me say one man asare
0: start. And
1: that's the mentality.
0: Okay. Obia na who ha enu ntia.
1: Oh.
0: E be ka ho.
1: Make oh no, encounter. Early on before kickoff of the match no. news bar said Jordan ain't starting.
0: Okay.
1: And that was one of the best news I had to hear. But you more Levin now squad and about
0: now with them.
1: Charlie, or sign in a bonnie
0: bonita pumpy.
1: So what do you say? What are you say? Charlie, I need to watch
0: you.
1: Hey, you see, say, Obese Carlos to us,
0: yeah.
1: Sorry, and your number one. And that is whereby misunderstanding because we see your camp. Because you see, El Bobo Bao. If you na unko 14 nyama and a nyama PAP. You see, who can Ghanaians from Peso Beka? If a nation like Ghana,
0: yeah,
1: you need England about draw,
0: yeah,
1: now you jubilate it say a far World Cup.
3: 1-0.
1: There's a question.
0: Sir, and no mindset and now comments say can't say many.
1: Yes, there's a question we have to ask ourselves. She tournament here, boy, apart from Kever that make us say the aminos in the tournament are every match on we jubilate, you know, even you see potentials. But here in Ghana, we are not seeing potentials. See, the whole tournament, you have four shots. Now, if you check, how many shots do you have? And it tells you that the whole team, no, this brings questions to the team, say, and your Carlos Cruz is the free players. No.
0: Yeah.
1: Because Baba Rahman, quite of us be shame.
3: This is plan B.
1: And the Kuna Semne Bayern, it tells you that there's another issue. But say, ne are some free player be. But when you play and they can say 70-30 appearance fee. So what is that?
0: Oh, not an idea.
1: And you see, it tells you that. See, Carlos needs statement no make here. No.
0: And same room.
1: Ah, come on. Come on, in same room. Because so Otubiga say, if you want to do football or create an environment off the pitch. Off the pitch. It tells you that off the pitch, you know.
0: Bibia Kochiri. Bibia Koso.
1: Come on, Okocha. And Okan Ghana from Pese Obetiasi or Obekasa Asim. See, you're Ghana.
0: Maybe I didn't think a coach be a banase Ebubo Baso Obekwa. No, Bube. I said, no, you who coach be what me a sinibo. I can't add the Kodia share Ghana Football Association, football people. No. At the Obian Honoma, what me a sinibo. Even though, sir, or co.
1: Yes.
0: Pastel are Onka. No, Bube.
1: Who's there? When you say,
0: Asemu yi Avran Grant
1: Waka
0: yes Coach Milu
1: Okai
0: ye Otuado
1: Okai
0: the first one now yes. Oba ye Oko no Okai
1: yeah, Okai
0: Oba ye omo ebo ni Nancy to so Waka
1: yeah,
0: Coach yi nso Waba ni statement
1: Chris Utin
0: Chris kan the same thing
1: Kwesi apia oni oye ye mine ono so kan the same thing
0: Nti ye den na wo afi ho ah omo ho a omo ntimi nka
1: Si bibi she ho a Okai bibi be yo you know what to mean, can?
0: Hey,
1: you see it? See, your mentality at your football. No, I call it friends and chronics. Me more beardy. Now me so be aso me so. Because you see, if Nanka players be bold enough to say 2014, you have a bomb of aso now. Can you imagine somebody saying see? Because some of them, you could see say, walk a tournament or strike a ambush shot. Kunaba, you probably be a pimbo 18 yard box. No. Me strike out say number 9. Ono lead the attack. Ono kobo corner. It's when they pay me in shape. Free kick the center. Now me strike out say ono kobo free kick. No. Now both of them so much already. And you see, say Carlos Cruz ne pair. Me sure say I'm going to start him. Because as a leading striker, four shots, guy who didn't need more.
0: But I say, Jordan, you so have a say, you maintain Carlos.
1: Who is it? Mind games. Obeso kabi ma coaching. Na ye maintaining our coach the friend. But obwa.
0: And the Jordan so hey play mind games.
1: Yes, system. That, yes, that's the. Who say wakoye captain? Inti all cast ano.
0: Say obo de biya.
1: Yes.
0: Inti say free him so more. Say free him so more. Or can be a man coach, leader no.
1: Yes. Say na ye maintaining na stobenya kwanye se obebo but omobwa. The way Cristiano Ronaldo announces so very time. Sa also no announce a kama. Neymar, your boy here yeah, in run.
3: This is
1: Prezona, one answer it. Jordan, ain't you the same thing, my? You see, we mentia say Ghana for you in Yama if you blaster. You call AFCON, and I say, make us a kata. You feel no, you're buffy, you're buffy, I'm matching. The same thing, this walk up, you're buffy, I'm matching. Se ukoe no ko kwampa oba and this all tete. Shekeve, do you walk amiomu? Come on. Oh man, oh, I just say Kevin, yeah, something extraordinary. But the zeal, the passion, how patriotic they are.
4: 0.4.
1: Nobody ball walk up. No. And look at the NFL. She against almighty Argentina. Besides, I say against almighty England. You to be she one goal poor. But we are rather jubilating. Like World Cup near this semi-final. You break your record. And you see, when you hear Ghanaians speaking, they will tell you, say, you're the only nation you to be holding England, about 0-0. Sometimes someone will say, Musi Kweku Bonsan Loki Harry Kane. Kweku Bonsan to me and be Jordan and then she'll go amaye. You are sitting here, you are making some funny comments, say Kweku Bonsan. Kweku Bonsan will draw. Naka Ghana say you walk up. What do you mean to walk up? AFCON. Or my NGB. So yet here, and then we are thinking about black magic. Bronny, she mentality of Mode Bobo. Those times, no way ni Brazil be shia. No way, bro. But look at tactically. How no way we're able to beat Brazil. Now you're on my BC. You're fighting your own football nation. After contending, they start to say, hey, you know. Now Egypt can't GBA. But up to now, we're always riding on past glories. Now the Benda, now Blaster. You're welcome to tournament. Now you're say, tournament we. Blaster ARD. Yes, TBR. Che. 2010 ton. And you're welcome to tournament. You can say, ah. Boys, no my idea, papa. But up to now, we can't see anything. Selection, problem. Technical team, problem. Even flying people to a tournament, problem. Any national team, different. No. One national team, pen.
0: Black Stars.
1: Blaster. A Joe Ben Kwan, a blaster. Toffee Ben, I'm teacher of blaster. So we should do something about this thing. And Ghana should wake up. Your football, I say. We shouldn't deceive ourselves. In football, I say. The football corruption, the quality of players, problem. Technical team, problem.
4: 1-0.
1: If a coach comes and he's going, a coach comes, no making statement, no catch or say, the environment looks dirtier. Should tell you that the football is no good. It's Ghanaians, they should stop jubilating on certain kinds of results. Let us wake up. Say, league near here, you see the implementation in the national team. Look at transition that Morocco is doing from their 17, 20, 23 to the national team. But Edu Yeyem Kwanye Maya, the transition is different. Yakoji Scout, who say Yakoji $40 million? Yadeba, Yadeba Mede. Shokmasi for Stadium, Yadi Assault, and Edo Grasso. Ohinija, Shadia Stadium Naye.
0: Yeah, Mehu, video now. Omode, Omode, Assault.
1: A nation Ghana. Even school pitch. If you pitch, guy, I'm fast on do. It's okay. Sometimes who in Kofu Nim Dentia, your boy, you can say GFHU, a yaw, Ninja Momoye. Cause say Utsiho or Mampin to you know who say, ah, name my sin and name my aya. Okay, yadudu. She came very grand, since I came very above say. Say and then you had the ball to a Ghana versus
0: Cape Verde. Oh, me say.
1: It's maybe someone who say it's African continent we team Ben and a Ghana able to miyache. Big team Ben and able to miyache. Or maybe I can just say, oh yeah, and do big games are in the see every year, day in day out, teams are improving. We should stop deceiving ourselves. Say yeah, they do big matches are on the ARD. Ebe do baby big matches. Ombe share hands down. Yeah, if you are any, it's $40 million on OG.
4: This is plan B.
1: Yes,
4: Romo.
1: 104.4. Mobi anko sidai. Mobi anko toka. Omo fanye league niye. League no win the crown. Many sky no nya.
2: 1 million Ghana.
0: That's it.
1: League no. Ghana league no.
0: Oh, Debbie. MC.
1: 1 million Ghana City.
0: Yeah.
1: 1 million Ghana City.
0: That be, I'm saying 2 million. 2 million.
1: 2 million Ghana City. 2 million.
0: See, say 20 billion. Mm. Yeah.
1: They should improve all these things. They should improve it. Yeah, pitches not teams. They be ball wars or no. And yeah. Like, do we have
0: FIFA? I said GFA president. Kwa oni baby obo bo. Oni ni team no so oni baby a umu FC akani.
1: Dreams FC.
0: Yes. Leadership by example. If your GFA president oni baby a Sunday. Oko akoboni boa
2: oni nam sa
0: oti ase enti no me na me dem timu ba den e den mra no betimi dia ba chin chin kai
1: enti meaning leadership by example
0: enti yeah so bo na
1: na esa we chat
0: to hono no
1: eno an obi ase
0: abusa for mamin ko Facebook anane kunzu eche se ohwe in life na en samne e kan de no ano no more fire o se Portugal akura last up ene kapi Spain ebe se Portugal 2-1 afi ura Sebastian Banz 1991 ana afi 1993 under 17 aye player 1991 the first World Cup Ghana gye aye under 17
1: oh okay
0: 1991 aye ade a utim se na oka ho bi e no mo ne 2 years time almost sign eko biem sa time no oye captain
1: yes.
0: Sebastian Banz 1993 eno so na oka ho om kudu final o ma ntimi anye o hwen o say the current state of Ghana football is not Ghana o say we na akwa koye pocket for pocket
1: that's the
0: pocket
1: thing.
0: For pocket
1: that's the thing
0: scrap agency kokompi and you say they say football ni there agency nko an obibi ni baby a onya bi moda nti what also message a wodi aba no no 0551656656 0551656565 maminta aye legend ura Sebastian Banz o monitor in tema bibi aboko there. Good afternoon, sir.
5: Good afternoon, Oko.
0: Me pa cho bibi aboko there.
5: O ba den adu me ho ye pa.
0: The
5: family coffee gana mkata free silicon.
0: Open in case ntwe.
5: 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I cap a sack as important young cats for my say, you do nation. 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
0: Okay. Good afternoon.
6: After all, yes, Subako,
0: yes, Subako, Kuba, my camp. 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
6: 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Okay, it's got that. Them more calculated. I FIFA for the man. I read 40 million. I'm what?
0: Ani.
6: I thought it was a group 40 million. Don't know 40 million. That they say you must show you must show them. Okay, the government group 40 million. The 40 million is the player who top your talent. You know, they calculated how much baby is. Can I get that salad? I don't know. I'm just going to do a group for. Bye bye.
0: Asimu. Good afternoon, sir. Master P Kufodia Fijasi Airport.
7: Okay.
0: Method is wa yanko. Bajo kasa de ga kama me. Okay, Joseph.
7: Sasila ukubina wakaho.
0: Ane. O wakaho usunse ye mwano.
7: Oh, no, on probably go to no on your jima.
0: Hey, Donald Trump bepre.
7: I will be able to get a new standard.
0: Merci. Good afternoon.
8: Good afternoon, Guja.
0: Minu, ain't you?
8: Question, I'm present, Mr. The dinner, Ghana, way out, on Pampas, is any. When are you both personal with Angawana?
0: What's it?
8: Good afternoon.
0: What if we be able to call
9: you? I'm here to go back to your house.
0: If you, ma'am, that's a young
9: girl. I'm here to comment on your brother.
0: I'm here to go back to your house.
9: Waba Ghana won your court tournament bia yes na di jo are tin amika sa 2006 enye keto kreku na de we Ghana eko we ye can say World Cup your first time e boa
0: o se
9: 2006
0: na bi o enya ntachi
9: eh ha enya ko ti ntachi e em pa che enya onu
0: enya ntachi a.
9: Very good. 2010. And you know, we are here for the quarter final.
0: Very good.
9: Now, dear, who two times our baby, your cancer, what baby DFA was? 2022. And they are a worst performance. Thought as a. And at 2014. Thought as a. And then at 2026, we have conquered to even qualify. AFCON. And so we question at the time. You're for final twice. So that
0: yeah.
9: And I was said this is the timer. And you can say DFP. I'm on a more I'm we coach. You can't say player or opening heading. Embo. If you say Carlos Correz or the age one at two. And you say Carlos Correz, Sen and Cambena. I don't know more to add on for Yanko. Now can you dear? You're free more. No more appointee Carlos Correz. Then no, I beg you must start afresh. Me boy. Now much, much ever we are carrying the 12 in your matroka. Now Carlos Cruz, now we didn't go send by a man. I have been for a Oko. I want to come to buy a Ghana. You have a call. We celebrate the group stage. Me free. But you know, no my idea. Only I'm here to do.
0: Me da sepa kofi ma. Se unso baba ahumana sona. Quick one, Sebastian Mans, episode on a Dinko Accra. Chairman,
10: well, good afternoon.
0: Afternoon, sir. Bibia Boko,
10: I'm
0: a Yaku Kakra. Bibia, come on. Ghana, dear, sir, where down I see the where they are going.
10: Is it your best view? Quick one, Bonitofana, your quenim. I say, because I want to do any more year. Only the best schools there. And you know, say, oh, na enye genuine team na poko na ye buy inside the business ah you will come back and so that's how
3: this is plan B
10: for Ghana. We go there not because of money or business, we go there just to defend the flag, the good green of Ghana.
0: Okay,
10: but and then it looks like on the pitch it's a different story, outside the pitch it's also a different story. So we know what is going on, but you know the system have been captured. System, no, be mad to system, you understand me? So even journalists, you can't even talk, or even if you talk, a journalist can't talk you on this.
3: 104.5.
10: And all the ex-players, none of the ex-players have been part of this system of TFA, which they are doing. So we all observe and see what is going on. But one day, you know, it'll be on the time, they do.
0: Okay. All right.
10: That is what we are all with.
0: Okay. Okay. Once, yeah, that's it.
10: Because it happens here, local work.
0: Yeah.
10: And then, meaning Ghana. Ghana will play football. They are both what is here, Brazil, for. We don't fear any country.
0: Yeah.
10: Football, they are all. It's two things. Either you win or you lose. So when you go on the pitch, you also attack. When you go, when you go. But how can it be, say, Ghana of all Ghana? Sena ni yebobo na yako weka yako prepare na yako janyi iti nini na yato blow say yato fans bra yeshu was who fine was who fine against Ingra it was the same. It was saying who fine we have strikers almost on the ball, the top football in England and everywhere. That football, that strikers became Blood defenders. The strikers have been defenders. Yako prepare na mshu kujina iti 18, I'm not going to get him. That system and that football is going to help us. Because, Master, when you only have been you know how they are playing their country, their leagues. They come here, they are all defenders. 1.45. The guy who did is also becoming number 4. And so, you didn't understand what kind of concept they work there. And even the people who are following them, how can you play football like that? One, a disgrace for big and ends. Say Ghana Paya call
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10: So in one way, you know, it's a disgrace for us. I hope we learn and we dismantle anything that we so that we'll do everything at first.
0: Okay. All right.
10: Without that, we're going to.
0: All right. Bans, you better say.
10: It was good say I said it, because okay. I said the disgrace.
0: Very more. All right. Okay, let's see. Enti, Bans, ena, yatine nkano. O see good, see abafi. 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O therefore, yanko, Derek.
1: Oko, sana, legend na kano. E good, see abafi. But, you see, as we move forward, no, we should know what we want. We should be appointing defensive coaches.
0: Okay.
1: Yempe coaches are, they understand the attacking football because we have good talent.
0: Okay.
1: Enti, yanko yinim, ne yoshe debesi.
0: Comment.
11: Yes. Things so far we're two African countries, okay, Morocco and Egypt. I hope say round of 16 won't be to me. I can't call money my could do quarterfinals and also abo African football.
0: Because
11: before we start two teams here, then ya Ibenya Mumi Nunya Nabako Albacon and him El Honum. And then so while it's Spain, soon as Portugal.
0: Yeah.
11: Big game party, a monitor game.
0: Okay, but so for the bit here. Nami aduma ochina yebetu aso ya kramu nyina.

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1: All right, so there's a good news for y'all. 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I mean, oye gospel artist, oye reggae dancehall artist, oye high life artist, oye hip life artist, oye afrobeat artist. 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

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Yeah, yeah, yeah, indeed. 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Adofu, oma, yen, share, o, Facebook. Oko, Facebook, ha. O, search, plan, B, 104.5 FM. Jume, di, ya, no, itre, gu, o, ho. Uja, o, messages, o, ha, ebe, kind, ingin, edi, ama, o. Yeah, we feed you in the hard yard.

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2: Kofi ho, kofi.
0: Dado oniana. Oh, Boachi Adam, Pram Boko.
2: Yeah,
0: okay.
2: Amen.
0: Amen.

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I see a way what the Asada Emma with Trade and Pony and Coupon. So I bought one in the bush and a phone in our home buying. I want more than hunting quim. Rita Asare Gideon Amankwa from Medina. I see what Dania Miasi. So what down home at Tinquem. 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So I'm shedding in quam. The bush and Indian who are shedding in quam. That's what the Asada. And I wadema with Trade and Pony and Coupon. 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

0: Evelyn Atta. 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
0: I say, Wadanya, me, I say, Sansa and Rano Free Hospital. A big PMO, it will fear.
1: In fact,
0: now, Osha Ward and our Dana, what radi, our Dan in Champion, our Ward Ho. Unfortunately, you know, Chester was shrinking. See, a man, Yemu, a shiny, a pan. So, and that would trade the ampon, I don't. I'm a doctor for you know. I will be do fear ye. The Asada, aye ye. And yom tuwane nasye.

Felix Sechi, Ashaman, Lebanon. So Chaplan BFM phone na Nairie. What do you need? Jie, any asada? And I want the air casa. If we are Shaman Lebanon, it's an say, Rea. I had a young coupon ask you any wife. Young coupon ask you any wife. Come on. It's just in the any hope. Woman in a woman to you, Mediano. So what I would trade you on your coupon. Mr. Sechi, yama, congratulations. On your wife, and you know, just your doubt, trade down point and coupon. Say, what's your wife? Come on. One bomb home by one come home.

few messages I wahano. 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Some stramo calls everybody there. In the meantime, it is see her. Dominic Ofori. What's your free doing? What's the word that Yamia say? So I born who buying? You know, Juma, your phone, you know, from Dawenya. Hey, Benedict Adazi. So our Gulf City, Benedict Adazi. So what that would trade you on your uncle Adi ama won kwa ni we busu afo nyina nkwa Adam Dazi Vie wo da nyame ase Plan B 104.5 FM Plan B Drive and our sugusu awutie Afremi Kofi Annan Adebi ameka se me ni me fie de me ni me tie fo de Juada bia no Adi aseda be ma wo twedi amponyankopon Sansa, you shed your wire, am I? Oh, ya bra bumwa. And Kayan Sam Fatao. Kayas say any wine. Amiya Mitihai Kamasu Dane. Sabo, Kikamuwa. And Sunadum any in the Humo Brunzi. But I who wets in Quem. OJ D. Mua for Sane, or Boya Hobine. Of course, why is Shrine? It's in a Seda de, young fan did the Biarada. You're sorry, I'm ready to see her. You're sorry, I'm ready to see. I'm afraid, you know, I'm sending messages, you know, I'm sending.

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Memorable moments. But oh, echo Osei Lookouts. Now, Osei Lookouts, there. A banner logistics rentals. Event be now, oh, yeah. And I own here logistics. Ebi own here light. Ebi own here stage. Ebi own here carpet. Obe here deco. Epacho. Logistics, I'll be here, Biano. Osei Lookouts. It was our logistics, nibi. And it's in a more dance. What do you just think of it? That'll be here, be a Osei Lookouts. Find him for a crana. Obe provide this our logistics no Eddie Amao. Send them a kind, maybe I'll be here deco. Oh your wedding, oh your funeral, oh your outdoor event, and I say indoor event. As far as over here deco de Fre Osei Lookouts, Omombeya deco, come on, not just say Biaya we program no. A ho enter Brighton Ankasa. Sometimes Biaya now we program no, a ho and shadow and your posh. Na emu deco four now be fa womono. We are your 2x4 deco, deco papa pa. 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

0: Alright, so there is a good news for y'all. 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Say, be a single, EP, and I say album. Akwenya Kezia, Ababe Toho Eddie Amal. 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Ni Ning Common 0551 656655. 0551 656655. Let's go!
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featuring Tiny with Bibinimba. 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Yeah. 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

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Story serie, a trend wa Ghana ha. 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

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A more markets a hood wa muti. Markets a try and wish yanina. 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I can be way. If ye church you be a

Yankofa Chrome and Share Stories are a trend or Ghana, ha. And I feel we are see a founding in inside Ghana, around the world. We see Yankofa Chrome Stories near the Dawson. Now, I'm sure I see you my end kind Yankofa Court. Yankofa Stories near Free Court, no. The we are near other stories, no, so. Me shall see if we caught her. Now me war A.F. Frederick Kumi, a.k.a. Abutri Kanakache. Na July busumi ya ye womi. Nede tosumi yinu 2nd July. Ena Accra High Court. Edibe tuja. Se extraditioner. Abutri ka e kuhu. Senke be ya maye extradite no in free Ghana ha. Enko U.S. Yeka extradition ha. Ningina and say charges are FBI for Eddie Abu Abutrika no. Nka womo befa Abutrika if you Ghana ha. No me kudina semno ewo US. Tisa semno kwa court ha. And the Abutrika with the court a kwani abani a dia. Echire wo be nya bail. Na 2nd July no. And I'm creata if you court babon tinchra. Court a share. Say, say, say, a quine da ho. Say, be extradite Abutrika. And then I copy him over US. Now, fake charges are almost their born war. FR romance scam and a money laundering honor. We could not court over US. No made in a semi ho. San Samuel Barbon, say no. Abutrika lawyers. One more day emergency application. A sign called court. Say, a bear extradition process no. One more train so. To one more San Samuel Equa in court. Na e wie so de semo a e free court e ba no se o Abutrika ne chi a ebusuan koye se an se emergency application a Abutrika lawyers e san de call court no court asan bo asem no bongarat a dismiss sa case no nti as it stands now there process no e kwo so se ne be ya Abutrika ye be extradite no e de na ko US ne ye ko di na sem o US ho. TRA and somewhere a free court ever. I found Abutrika and who I know. The emergency application, I would call court. Says tradition process, never ya woman train transitional. Court at the Messiah seminal. I'm about to be big cry. Now, still on court, no. They don't echo PMO or Accra Circuit Court. Now, story way, no. Akoya ya asresem so anya asresem abrantia baako ena me ne wo kasei Accra Circuit Court aremande no se won ko twiri mu 2 weeks le chire wo besa ko pie mu e wo court na wo me di nasem na wo bibisa se ne bone ye ne sen according to statement no abrantia yi Vicent Apetoi, Vicent Apeto, the girlfriend. The girlfriend, Eddie Sika, Eko to one, no Vicent, no account. Mu. Ningina and say, Chase, or then the girlfriend, who almost a shaho, I chase a woman in our mother down by Kumunia there. No, my own, my dreams, I'm person who could be man from Netherlands. Then the almost country street, one Netherlands, Hawker Cra. Na visa application no one sense so munti no na chese sika e wo be money account no no na e wo se sika ne emu edu kakra wo se sika ne emu edu kakra and I'm sure my girlfriend yi ekobo obosia 114,000 Ghana cedis, that is over 1 billion asem na making 114,000 Ghana cedis over 1 billion Okobo Sabusiano. And then you will tria Sicano. Add the tone boyfriend visit Akpeto. Ne account mu. Then a beya, se oko pevis and ya de. Near Cassa print the bank statement in ya de brandy and shesike de moa. Omoho and quatrewomo. Na girlfriend ye discano quatu visent account mua. Savicent etriscanidi. What is kind of call to account? No, say King Crane and a Vicent acquire ATM card on one bank account. No, did that then you know only ATM card
The girlfriend here, this guy, called to me say King Crane. And Vincent allegedly will call your ATM card. And our shy says, well, Trisky K. Vincent, eh, Trisky, eh, Trisky. And they woody. Watch now, woody. And see a quote, do so. Sir, I was so a bank statement. I'm the copper visa, I call Netherlands, Hono. I say, you could share account no more. I can't see an annual scene. I can't see more. I say, ho. Vincent, Eddie scanning in our HR.

betting. 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Aba Semkra Sunya. Over 1 billion. 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Sika do one ano. Would you trap bet? I'm a woman, you know. Timeno Cassadia. A branch on us, why is she pa? Charge a one with the abono. A fraudulent breach of trust. Aye, fraudulent breach of trust. The wow girlfriend. 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Akọbọ bosia e dey atọ account no mu. Na be ya wo account no mu be ye du. Mu be ye fe kama kama kama. 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What is scanning to mu a? Busia jai. Vincent San enum eye ne de papa. Sa so na sports betting eye ne de. We twist scanning in AD. Timi no ka sey. Court remand no. Say July busumi ya ye wo mu ya. Ne da e toso 8. One sign enko piemu wo court. Na wo mu ndi sa asem no. Na story we shining so mame. Story of the day ne meba so. Said she a baba wa we watching a boyfriend no. Why are they and I said why are they? Musha me da home or court. Na me da o air court crobo. Aye o do maso crobo circuit court. Abrantia bakua when ya 36 years. Aye Praga rider. Aye Joseph Nyakun. Joseph Nyakun. O do maso crobo circuit court. Ashe ne se wonko dem. If you poly edu onu. 20 years. 20 good years. And then you say, we defile Ababa Wabakwa when you're 12 years. Ababa Wabakwa when you're 12 years. And I just said, Brantie, we defile no. I was so many. Eastern region, Sam and Amikin. Now I just said, the man, I say, me, eh, ya. I say, ya, I'm Shashi, and I say, Joseph Nyakwin. Sebi Sebio, our HIV is. Our HIV is. Our noa ya we. Nti wo defile ya kwe yi. Awa mo di akwa lano, eko aya, sabi ya yen shushimuni ya diyeno. Report na ba abontin. Se, unfortunately, no, ababa wa wenya 12 years. Joseph yi, e di HIV is no, wadi asan ya ababa wa. Chese we, e ya reho semu ye pa. And I'm sure, I'm a seminal copy of do master crop or secured court. No court, I just said one court trimu 20 years. I will free mufia one fire dream bonnet and any down bonnet and friend defile will be a baby. Serie Joseph Nyakun air trendy. Now, share statements about Montana. I'm gonna try so many polyclinic. Any my brandy, say so, where your HIV patients are. I have a cohort of gin and drunk a crank a cranny idea. Now, for some time now, no. A brandy in the tree, any. Just a drone report, they won't call you pona one. And it's so unfortunately, what causes Ababa about 12 years, sir. Ababa one so in your HIV, I didn't be. Court, I share. Say one country mu. I had 20 years. Serie A branch is so air trendy pa. Mishe mame fa unko for South Africa. Na mede o ekwa South Africa dia na wawu ni minkoma na. Oh, enkoma dada ya. 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Say one more omo ye demonstration ewa South Africa hono. Unfortunately, Mama boy, aye Ghana ni ndi share ba kutuo. 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According to Ghana High Commissioner of South Africa, Ura Benjamin anane Kwashi. 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As I say, emu air ya ding. 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

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Tierre, Ononyam for Benjamin and Anne Kwashi. Penny air trendy pan. On only a Ghana High Commissioner over South Africa. Send me kind and Zen a human abba. And I'm xenophobic attacks, sir. El Koso over South Africa, ninti. Musha Mammy Fancy. Now answer me the bestino. But the old air call la shibi. Now action movie be a si wala shibia. Musha Jay and Yasam Kitro. JJJJJJJJJJJJJJJJJJJJJJJJJJJJJJJJJJJJJJJJJJJJJJJJJJJJJJJJJJJJJJJJJJJJJJJJJJJJJJJJJJJJJJJJJJJJJJJJJJJJJJJJJJJJJJJJJJJJJJJJJJJJJJJJJJJJJJJJJJJJJJJJJJJJJJJJJJJJJJJJJJJJJJJJJJJJJJJJJJJJJJJJJJJJJJJJJJJJJJJJJJJJJJJJJJJJJJJJJJJJJJJJJJJJJJJJJJJJJJJJJJJJJJJJJJJJJJJJJJJJJJJJJJJJJJJJJJJJJJJJJJJJJJJJJJJJJJJJJJJJJJJJJJJJJJJJJJJJJJJJJJJJJJJJJJJJJJJJJJJJJJJJJJJJJJJJJJJJJJJJJJJJJJJJJJJJJJJJJJJJJJJJ
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Now, some mobile money vendor knows what I'm holding our buono home. They share our no swatch you two and the arm robbers me and we or two to no a pay. That's just our Boba Kuma, Bakum at the fem. 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

0: We should story in us at Tinase. 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
1: Cecilia.
0: And there your birthday, I will show happy birthday.
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0: Mr. Isaac Daku.
1: No.
0: Mr. Isaac Daku.

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I will show happy birthday. This will trade you and Ponyanko Ponyan Shrow. No, you are coming as what you're in our mouth.

0: Obusa enko studio bi yes start na se ni ending come. Yes start kwaba.
1: Yeah, coffee.
0: Bibi aboko.
1: Bibi aboko, coffee. 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
0: em. 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
1: Boko. 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
0: Obenede. Sa kwaye Monday die. I will see you jine mu pepe pepe. Na health, yeah, me say health. You kind of saying lifestyle tips bit here with you bring. Say yeah, I thought that would the health to shame into. You be the any help. And that would be fine.
1: And that yeah, life quotes, lifestyle quotes.
0: Okay. Bobo Bishumaya.
1: Into your first quotes.
2: 104.5.
1: That's it. You define your own life. Don't let other people write your script.
0: Okay. You define your own life.
1: Don't
0: let other people write your script.
1: And Oprah Winfrey.
0: That's just say Obrano say you move ya. Water or script.
1: Yes.
0: Now what play role. No? And more beyond trauma.
1: It's trauma. Why only producer, only director?
0: I'm saying it. Each one for himself. God for us all.
1: Fantastic. Mm. Secondly, yes, success is stumbling from failure to failure with no less of enthusiasm.
0: Funny beam.
1: Success is stumbling from failure to failure with no less of enthusiasm.
0: Not just say, I'm going to be a woo to know. But to me, I'm say, oh, failure, oh, failure, oh, failure, dear. So the more I will cause you a pimco in him, not just say, I'm going to can't. What do you yet, dear, oh, yeah, no, I'm going to come on. Not just say, oh, a crime, so I wouldn't come on, sir. Oh, come
1: on.
0: It's the awoo, yeah, be on the womb, say, at the moment, no, quay. So I'm going to can't, what do you know? Sɛ ahokeka no ɛnso nte yɛnko ade a ɛde a wɔ nkonim die kwan so
1: to accomplish great things we must not only act but also dream, not only plan but also believe. Means so. To accomplish great things we must not only act but also dream, not only plan but also believe.
0: Okay, na kyɛ sɛ wo pɛ sɛ wo accomplish it. And yama is but I see when you sooner than I see you must know what
1: only act.
0: Nan yes over to one among one.
1: I was also dream.
0: I was say, aha, was so my but I be a see when you show, but I guess ye be and see when you show now and wow. Send a be out to me at TV, dear that when you move beano. Aha,
1: I say, life is what happens to us whilst we are making others. Life is what happens to us whilst we are making other plans.
0: Okay. I just say, oh yeah, other plans, no.
1: Abrabonu
0: so different kwenye plans. I know the hey, is you. Hey, Abrabonu do omoto.
1: Hey.
0: Omoto, omoto.
1: Abay your plans, eh, na bibi ay different.
0: Oh, no, shubo boa fa bibi kra. Okay.
1: Yes, you don't like the road. If you don't like the road you're walking on, start paving another one. With your simple and short.
0: Say a coin now, Nam, so no shut down, pa. Pa, a coin for fro, we're in yiggity. Pa, a coin for fro, no coin.
1: Later, I blame game.
0: Last quote, near fancy.
1: Yes, so when one door closes, sometimes you need to turn the knob to open another one.
0: That's just say, you're two, a pumba, a kumwa. We eat ya. Bob puno fufrum, bob puno fufrum ni mbiu.
1: Simple.
0: See, I took no way more my wa. And yes, I changed not to wedge up on each in the woods.
1: Swiss,
0: upon the dorsum, to buffrum. Eddie, I be you.
1: I told you, I didn't cry, but to me, off a window, moon away.
0: Sharp cry, and I'll call. Esther Reynolds, may I see the permission for Esther Reynolds and our turn and canoe. What the air lifestyle coats and our the abray. Be you say, the abobo soon, you know, it be one more. Five, but we pa and check now. The story of the day no April answer your because story of the day in the sun. And I say, Encoma Mco Ventures. Mco Ventures say, open car to open car high. And I say, we have professional tourism services, sir. When you know, in Dinkomo Mco Ventures, our Tema Community 6 or Vertical Plaza, no pay opposite Taco Bell. A ho and a Mco Ventures war for number no na number we dear. The person will save you number no. It's an say, a idea who be here with ye pa. Fred 0246 528 380 0246 528 380 and 0248 637 923 0248 637 923. Mco Ventures and on also for car sales, car rentals, and as a professional tourism services, nobody beats them. Medo air call Nuvivi Cakes. Na Nuvivi Cakes, say. Yenye cake partial, Yenye cake within 2 hours. Edi amau, cause there've been several instances. Ube unse will be ne birthday party. Aka last minute no. Na nipa wo contracting say wonye cake man wa disappoint no. Obi so nyi emergency wo ye cake ze obi. Vivi cakes e wo ho. We dey me the numbers na we save numbers no. Anytime I'll be here cake bia say a birthday cake na obi here. Wedding cake na obi here. Eye cake nko ade a woni eye no Vivi cakes woni wo mo ending komo. Na wo mo cake ne so wo mo decorate cake na ma ne ye fe. Ah otumun se nkofo yi catering school a wo mo koye no. Ya chile wo made papa papa papa wo ma bia ma chese wo mo ehye. Mesra no Vivi cake e wo within tema nti no wo pe eye cake within the shortest possible time within 2 hours. On be cake no e de ama wo. Achese cake a wo a wo benya no. E yade a woni ebe so. For 0267 786648 0267 786648. 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E yade a won sa ebe kasa information no e wo ho hyene so. Se wo frɛ wo mo a wo de ka chọ mo se plan BFM for se frɛ na 10% discount bi wo ho a ebe kọ de ama wo. 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E ye no Vivi cakes wo mo so e no no. Ma me si numbers ne so biom. Na wetumi e save number no 0267 786648 0267 786648 No Vivi cakes, woman numbers, 1.5.

0: Now me the camera on hint.
1: Telling me say that you want me. And I'm loving your ways. So I just
0: say I branch here.
1: When you see that big dollar.
0: Oh yeah, now you say when any girlfriend ever call Netherlands. It's if it's a home sense, I'm into no. Ababa wano eko bo obosia 114,000 Ghana cedis over 1 billion then I wanted to on a boyfriend in account ni mu sena be ya or apply visa na or ko apply visa na
2: check check it do
0: ya ka se won fa bank statement ni ade ambra enkoye nim go asesem
2: no ye be say ha ehu
0: na what is kay eko to on a boyfriend in account ni mu a boyfriend e dwiri scanning na
2: nafa odomi abra so me
0: say wadena ko apose fu aka che ma o ma che no na mi bi say wie
2: yes yes yo be me me stress to today yes yo
0: sen na sen we kay ntumi nka ni fi ana
2: put your hands in the air
0: na nka che sa won ma boyfriend here mreka kra Nanka will try to see Kayama. One more chain, Eddie. 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The Kami Bisa. Say, I can't if you know with Yan and Kakanga Kra. Thank you, Siwa. 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
0: ai
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2: We will see if you are near can.
0: We'll
2: see if you are.
0: Some may be my boyfriend, my girlfriend.
2: And I mean, media, and say, we are much now with the Nakakut. If Bianco, Fia, Kobea, do my
0: dear cheer.
2: But mama, I let you all, yes, I'm Kobea,
1: it's my ben, obey you.
0: So, but you are going
2: to obey you, my Janica. 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
0: Ma yen kwa huma no so na minji etie fo so adwen chire. Busu amesra o emrani ni join the conversation na minji adwen chire. 0551 656655 0551 656656. Hello, good afternoon.
3: Hey, oba. Babia obi am teacher Matthew. 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
0: Kofi kana.
3: Bema, one more grass, what you will shin me, Papa, what Bema, the country also will shin me. Oh, wow, it's ya, made him a so show in the Mitsio. Ah, again, Yakna was up in Northern, Yakan if you're saying. Oh, Kofi,
0: Minnie,
3: I'm going to tell my name now, I'm for the young Pano. I say, ya, I be before the young Pransom Poo. Why, in a young country, you can feel with me, and I'm just a gun as you are with me. I can never contest some question of my non name.
0: Hello, good afternoon. Okay. Watch your dom. Mammy, see away.
3: Within Bajakas, I say. As a man, I'm going to go with you.
0: I'm on count with you. Watch him, it's on count.
3: A German on a quay, no. It's my head. Bet no.
0: What's your head?
3: It's the best bet to me to Ramo. Oh, you know, you're going to only make that.
0: Hello, good afternoon.
4: Good afternoon.
0: Epa cho odini baby awke se free.
4: Mr. Garlic Information Center.
0: Amasama. Okay, Mr. Garlic ma cho ma inti o.
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0: 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Hello, good afternoon.
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6: so so hello good afternoon.
7: Good
6: afternoon. Me pacho odini baby
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7: Oh, atome nko anka. Munja no nko no, dipa.
6: Na
7: onfin tia won. Because you see
6: all
7: them no coming kind of one e ko tia bana. Mm. Okay, court some kind of enye.
6: Okay.
7: Ese ne pa me de ka. Wache na court me. Okoda mu back class so we say tia o.
6: Eh, ne de.
7: Eh. But I was watching us there 3 days
6: because
7: 3 days. My brother and I came from Okay. I had to come to Pescania. Also, why am I back?
6: Dinning in our Ghana.
7: But two shamans there. I said, Chenadia was here at the manor.
6: Okay.
7: Because of who could do a bridge or cry.
6: And you're very well.
7: I come with the Kabul near the Tubanga. See, I'm not going to pay.
6: Okay.
7: Until now, I'll show I know Cassia.
6: Okay.
7: Afrika
6: ni Adiamana, Adiamano,
7: eh.
6: Hello, good afternoon.
8: Madre.
6: Kechire.
8: Papa beri medin.
6: Kechire bibi aboko.
8: Ayeti nira.
6: Yeda nyami asi. 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
8: Ni okomu jia ni omi. 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
6: Pepe, pepe. Kechire ma enti u.
8: Yesu, yesu, yesu, yesu, yesu, yesu, yesu, yesu, yesu, yesu, yesu,
6: yesu, yesu, yesu, yesu, Kechire, my intel.
8: Minia,
6: Medi
8: will be here, Papa Papa.
6: A day, Kechire, a day.
8: The opportunity of Betty, and I would be downstairs. No, this can't be inside the Dicka one compe.
6: A Saturday, a corpo, share corpe.
8: More, and Penacos will be up a question worry. On Penasau. Mimi, the Mimbasku is a cochalo to that.
6: Hey,
8: oh, you,
6: Udi.
8: I saw what I'm going to say about. No, I'm your own pebble name. And I'm a dear.
6: Oh, fine.
8: I didn't know. I yell to and I say, Chacha. I do and die. I profit and lose. It is what the Amanas have on the A accident in LC. Janka, you are a accident. And you won't shame, won't get a
6: fair
8: visa no sooner. Edusunate, a brofuno, as a visa, we abandoned and no sooner.
6: Okay.
8: And a accident, and you won't say, oh, look at 2 months. She can't hear about here. And Jacob, woman, 100 years. Then it's coming here, and she, and also opens her. And you won't shame, can't fear.
6: Okay.
8: Okay.
9: Yes,
0: yes, yes, yes, yes, yes, yes, yes, yes, yes, yes,
1: My last words, and I said, a dear for me, Chiamuna, more Casano Manu him, more say Anka Odi Bess Nanka, Sanko Bemo Bani, besides I know Mukai Kofi.
6: I would have my last call with your fancy. My last call, I'm Pacho Dini, baby, I'll get free. Okay, about my interior, I didn't share what call your by idea.
10: I'm
6: a dear, I'm a man about with you, and we are
10: Nka uche scanu mpo na nka udi bi kwa to bank na udi to treasure bear nka ubu ngwa interest but but udi ni na echa bet na wendi ntibe obanu waya de pa onde mu
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6: okay okay mini aba me da sibiri.

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0: not appointed by politicians, and they work and serve well. Look at our security agencies. Puppets of the ruling party, ruling government. And so they are not able to open their mouth, even arrest thieves who ride public cars and are fed by the state. People who earn more and better, well salary and fringe benefits, occupying official houses with chauffeur-driven cars. Benefits come in thousands. They steal the most in the country. Go around the prisons when we go to give communion and pray for them. 4.5. Some remand for years, and yet those who openly steal and plunder walk our streets. What kind of society is
1: that? What will be different between the special prosecutor's office and whatever office of law enforcement? And the reason why I agreed to accept the nomination is that this is a new office. Corruption has done so much damage to this country. In the conflict resolution, it is called structural violence. It's an invisible violence that kills millions without anybody seeing it. Taking millions of civilians for oneself under illegal circumstances deprives people of good health, education, and all the developmental facilities you can give. So what I want to do is to be able to set up a credible institution with a credible culture, which will be able to block the leakages and the seepages. If I'm able to do that, I don't care even whether I am not able to prosecute anybody. And part of the law says that it is preventative, that if we succeed, we won't need foreign aid. I will say, with knocking my chest, that the amount of seepages and leakages at the ports, if we were to close them, our budget will not need foreign assistance.
2: The Church of Pentecost is over 3.1 million. About 10.38% of the Ghanaian population, and we have brought in 15,000 signatures. I believe that this is significant enough. If they give us time, we can even bring 2 million. Yeah, just to make a statement that this bill, we support it 100%. And so we are praying for the parliamentarians to make good arguments. They should know that the situation, this is a sovereign state, but the whole world is a sovereign state with a ruler. And then the one who created us reserves the right to tell us how to behave. If we leave the right to behavior in the hands of the creation, then soon every lifestyle will be shielded by law. Till we have some anarchy state, lawlessness in this nation. Now, if you want to have sex with a beast, I say it's okay. If I want to have sex with a pig, it's okay. If I want to marry my daughter, it's okay. If I want to have sex with a tree, it's okay. I mean, so where are we going? So the issue is not about rights. The issue is about morality.
3: Because we live in a world where we are told we are the leaders of tomorrow, and the politicians of the day have ensured that that tomorrow never comes. Let us today tell the politicians of the day that the tomorrow they have been talking about is today.
4: We live in a continent today where, as the young man has said, our young women upon attaining puberty cannot afford sanitary pads. But our public servants have iPads which they do not know how to use. We live in a continent today where our leaders who preside over our health sectors have no faith in the health sector. When they are sick and their families are sick, they run away to seek treatment in Germany, in France, in the United Kingdom, in South Africa and India. Even our health ministers don't have faith in our health department. We live in a country and countries today where the political leadership have no faith in the education sector. They bring unto us what they call free primary education or universal primary education, but they can never dare take their children.
5: As you, Yaban, Omo Amuchi Omo Galamse no.
6: Then I asked him if he had ever been offered a bribe be?
7: You mean as president?
6: As John Mahama.
7: As a human being?
6: As a person.
7: Any human being in the world would have encountered, you know, corruption in a way, one way or the other, either being offered a bribe or a bribe being demanded. From you. What you need to do is to put yourself in a position.
6: Mr. President, did you take it?
7: No, I haven't taken a bribe.
8: But even to think about it, it just questions who are making these policies. This is what happens, that when you've mismanaged the economy into this hole, then anything sounds great to you because you don't have any option. You see what I mean? And this is the problem, that anything that is taxable, that can feasibly be taxed, they are trying to impose taxes on it, increasing withholding taxes on withholding and so on. All of these are hurting. They are hurting the economy. These taxes are hurting. And therefore, you are not going to get the growth. And when you don't get the growth, you will not get the revenue. And when you don't get the revenue, you go back to increasing taxes to get the revenue. And then you are in a cyclical
9: But I can tell you, as my colleague, Deputy Minister said, we are not going to the IMF. Whatever we do, we are not. The consequences are dire. We are a proud nation. We have the resources. We have the capacity. Don't let anybody tell you. Like when Joshua, Caleb, and the 10 others went to spy on the promised land, and only two of them came to say that we can do it. And the 10 went around the community, murmuring, you can't, da-da-da-da-da-da-da. We are not people of short sight, you know, and we have to move on. Okay. So let's think of us as who we are, a proud, strong people, the shining star of Africa, and we have the capacity to do what we want to do. If only we can speak that one language and ensure that we burden share in the issues ahead.
10: Get the industrial piece. So you have ministers in the government have been performing like this. And if they are performing like this, what is the reason why a president is just going to take his green ink and say, we'll betray with you? There are others. Saying so many MSs are, because there are several people who have left my government, which I removed from the government. There are people. Neil Biano won my first term or no second term or that's all. But there are some of the longer serving ones, but they do not so many. And that is the reason why. And I think there's good explanation. And yes, will be any MFA. It's not me, sir. The Juma or yeah. The somewhere Juma or yeah. And then I'm a medicine.
9: Thank you very much.
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Woman found dead in container shop, daughter and mother in critical condition. Inti yeah, rewo samwa ewei etwegu enso ewo planbonline.com no eso ene ewei na court orders seizure of a Zipe CEO Andrew Techi appears residence over $11.6 million debt. Inti enso UPMO planbonline.com no soa. And so a dear say a dear him and so oh. GS bound teachers for selling food and conducting private business in school campuses during school hours. Inti and so a samo be more. UPMO planbonline.com no soa. A dear him and so oh. And umbre yatnasi yet a san samo. A baba by down or nafe baby answer to me. Akong and kind and so hona. Yakuye ni mo si police arrest 24 suspects in major intelligence led operation in Ashanti region. NTP masantiman temu nyasam ketua. Na chere se nipabwa ni nsamu no ayadi ya omeye musisi ya ekwaso pa nkakra. Apuzi fwaye wad pa. Nenosu enano. Strengthening the rule of law key to national progress. Thomas Aiti enti last week Unabema Thomas Aiti from Ayenswano constituency on a ticket of a year NDC Ejobodo Amanu Yukuno and a Kansan Semino and also I don't know TPMO plan be online now. If we are in Samoa, a dear him na teacher El Hobie and a mate to me upon be a day Ama war. If we are baby, I will be a Yatnasi, of course, Yamau Akwaba.

0: into seminimuna quickly, young call your name now. Your PM were senior high school, sir, and a letter to the president, you know. Your PM were senior high school, sir, or senior high school's head advocate publication of disciplinary data to cap indiscipline in schools. And he, when you in the first one, indiscipline, a course we school, sir, no, you bet to me a brenasi, near to me to us, you know. And now, UPMU was central regional heads of senior high schools, you know, it's me about money Asia. Say, quine ben soon a befa, DNA beye, near to me at two nyoma, near to me a boy said ye beya, and they, your schools are hold one, indisciplina, a cosu hormono, you bet to me a brenna. And I think say, very good call, because say, yadia, had venipa, a way a memuha, a mano, indisciplina, dorsum. And now, Ubuhuna, dear Corsun, ye any idea. Over her videos be morning, and Ukraine trick gumping for ya. Emma Walker's answer me. Both say, I disuene ye be ninia. No, Bruno, none be the video be me who ye. Nina says, mobile phone. And on am soa, or Bruninia, any idea, didn't sir, a papa and any so, any idea, just say, oh, yena ya kayaka dia, and who, and me and Fasubia, and so, oh, auntie. 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
1: The chief of staff.
0: Elias Begbese, Pocho Yentiu.
1: We call local government. Local LA.
0: Okay.
1: Because, okay.

0: So, Mr. Honorable Minister, Minim say, Obey Nijuma, Obey Nafomodia, eternity.
1: Okay. May I say, we didn't even be off free. Hello?
2: 104.
1: Oh, Debbie. We didn't even be off free.
3: Maggie!
1: Catch me.
3: Come on, buddy, buddy.
1: Hmm.
3: You know?
1: Catch me. Yamidi acha ya mjidi za osu huye.
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1: Catch me.
3: Mammy, check and coupon. Then go for Chemi Chemi Papa. I saw my way to where I saw him be a Muin.
1: Catchery. Hello?
4: Hello?
1: Yes, sir. I catch your mate. Okay, we didn't have your freffy.
4: I don't know.
1: Hey, I ain't sounding for you. I shall say you, Muti. Okay.
4: Now, Miss Ya, Kamata
1: iti. The
4: country manager.
1: Hey, you can't pay manager now. Oh, okay. I see.
4: You can't be a survivor.
1: Why manager? Send it. Send it. Yenti, you can't pay manager.
4: Okay. I'm fine. Look, I'm not going to be a manager. I'm going to be a manager. I'm going to be a manager. I'm going to be a manager. I'm going to be a manager. I'm going to be a manager. I'm going to be a manager. I'm going to be a manager. I'm going to be a manager. I'm going to be a Ababo abe school man kame meni bejin wiko yeye kame yuko school wini ina wiko akodi tag off na nata wini chitani be bo aba chitani kimi bo aba 24 lati mwongu se waye steady chita be 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

Ibetuem na the second segment, you know. Discussions near the to me at Koso. And also, no, no. And so many of them, GS issues, final warning to teachers selling on school campuses during working hours. And also, no, no. Anybody at Nassau, Sansam, no. What was he going to do in UK that couldn't be done virtually? And you were Franklin Kujo, ABC, and some say, can I first talk to you, no? I want to obey and go to a name, and I'm so watching airport. You see, you basically are near Perquay Janico, and you copy on my cobbles on the moon and moon and moon will not quite citizen. Can I know you are the Ababa Fanaco? Mam running a Jumo. Anyway, Tiatina say, Abrantia Thomas IT, aka Kofi Chains, Atina C. Ayunciano this year, opre Deputy Communication Officer for the people of Aye. Ayensuano NDC Dimu Watina se Sanso and Abrantie Christian Tete from Tema West NDC on also Atina se here any moose MPP 4 ebe to me ababe kanye hona fein bibi to me akon kan for now no menya two solid Abrantie ewa ha na minim se Christian Deputy Communication Officer for Tema West no. Say atonsum, say entonsum, ono be yanu yamaye, nebia to me a conkine. All right, nti, nini abe mam, amami, go ahead, say, main farm man a kwa bansa. Nti,

0: Christian Akwaba.
1: Oh, he can't be that was sick.
0: Why fresh you? What dress over Ben Wampa?
1: I don't need a shiny, a fancy Bunkuni, Kumanga,
0: and
1: boy, who buy.
0: Now, Ben Munka home.
1: By Musa Yakahon, then so we are not part of the central government. I say, a poor honour in them. I know.
0: Sir,
1: it's basically no. So far as the party NDC that I serve in any capacities in power, indirectly and automatically, you know, Missumo Abemo, and no. Now, say, Oshe, you media NDC Abai Eboa. And Anopia na inyani ntiese the finance minister Yura Atuforsen and they are waye a payment of what 700 million aye a bomb for sika nanka wo se tuya in some months to come and saka no yati if you mede 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constituency. Na me den chemu do ama batuna ajekojo wole sakumono ajekojo klagolashi before nyina any ejumapa Omaye in the 2024 general elections, I Nyanji, a traditional seater, na ye MP before there. Ye Juma day in day out. Senebeya I bet me a bo Tama West seat no because any dia.
0: Okay.
1: Na se ye titi hosa boom se unko for your modiano. Umba bejo made nenso ye bi yen pini emasas and into the pese dia nine si ho.
0: Okay.
1: Baby when you want penny for me right yen ye be raho. In same way, I'm going to be beside you. You're going to be beside me. Send your brain, your brain. Before 2024 general election, any 2024, no, and call just like that. And you will be asking the needed questions. Enter the rooms that you are not expected to enter. Ask the relevant questions and make sure that we protect the seat. Because on Nigeria, there are so many things that some of us can see that is not privy to certain people.
0: Okay.
1: Even within our own party, IAF, our West Consortium, NDC. Because I will share NDC to my West. Your brave power and son of your sassy way. Now, you know, I will keep being a Juma Ben, a Yaya, a demo song, a bet me, I'm my boss, I see to move by. And to your best friend, but you say, Monkey, come home. Now, you ain't been moon, dear, we are ready to work safe in our little capacity.
0: Okay.
1: For some months now, now me hear consultations within the Tema West constituency, entering through all the wards and making sure say we gather the views of the people about my candidature as a deputy communications officer for Tema West constituency. Now, the response so far has been very positive, very welcoming, and very refreshing. And I want to state very clear that I am officially declaring my intentions to contest for deputy communication officer if nominations are open. Or any right.
0: Okay. Made I say we will ni sanity in him say Thomas ye in so no the muda dayonso and for boy so. Quickly, one minute. Na well mammy brought Tomo. Tommy Akwaba.
2: Yeah, anyway.
0: Bibia come out here.
2: Oh, Bibia come
0: out. Ainsuan so shay ye.
2: Oh, I say ye pa.
0: Ugoso.
2: What are they? Any who you know a copper?
0: I say me top no.
2: Papa.
0: I say.
1: Lawyer for that.
0: Well,
1: then
0: I just send them money easy with you. A lawyer ni pan at national. And them money easy, sir.
2: Copper.
0: Yes. Are you in San Ubocco?
2: I'm in San Ubocco. Bonibia and you.
0: Yeah, then I'm here. Say.
2: We branch elections, no? Branch beer.
0: Okay.
2: I mean, say misunderstand the being so high there.
0: Hey.
2: About a crack, but before the Yamato to Aquemoa. Jerry said by next week, you know, Ombey and no Fiho.
0: Okay.
2: Omey and no Fihoa, not just say she knew I ain't son with Airboko.
0: Okay.
2: Which are a two a hini near Sia Hino for any the current executive of Ayen Swano. and the newly elected branch executive no me bo mo nyina ba so e ma mo nyina yuko animu
0: okay
2: so omo yi won we che se ndi fa ko hwem eyi nipa omba jita brane
0: okay
2: e de ma part no ayen so anu
0: unu
2: sa ayen so anu no akoye kon so e bia ti fe enye oba ku for dia biom MPP abedi so NDC yesu abedi so
0: okay
2: and Yefiso 2024 election no.
0: Mm-hmm.
2: But ye be yaduma den
0: mm-hmm.
2: the aboa say assembly rescue sa sit in back
0: mm-hmm.
2: to NDC bio
0: mm-hmm.
2: now share 2024 election now
0: mm-hmm.
2: We share vote ayen ra John Dramani Mahama anyan no it's unprecedented e wa yen so no na bi see that
0: okay
2: na ma aduma den a ipenifo no ye mu bi ye boy e de boa party no
0: okay
2: ama party no timi nya sa vote no
0: mm-hmm.
2: nti no achia Embuya, Esambe Bonina,
0: sir.
2: New elected branch executive Mamma Bamusono. It was Jidima Power Musa Musombe Juma Abwa na Estime a rescue seat, you know, FSB before them. Because the NDC, Yenawa Bemo, Estime Juma, Papa, Ewa Insuano, and Tianzano, the Ubisamidia, Boko, Ubia, who had been Sabua Papono.
0: But I say, Subia Hording, war, a Yesuano. Christian, I'm sure I see him through, how quickly. A woman said, Ibaja, what dear? But Mammy Fan flew her. My letter to the president in a midi flew her. No, what's my back going on? This
1: is plan IFA.
0: Exactly.
1: Okay. I think I'm a dancy. My son saw that and fair to my words for Ninasi. The need my pay your body in day out. Maybe I make a say traffic lighter a connected Teshinungwa. Tama Beach Road, any Tama, any Sakuno Village, no, your best resident penny for. I won't try when you anxious at traffic light, no. Send a bear navigation through Sakumono into Tama. And I say, and you call friends and Nungwa Tisha
0: be
1: with me after no, because say, well, I couldn't say, I'll say, you can't in summer a fast society, no. And you say, asking in CUA and Sana about become one same.
0: Okay.
1: And the only clamor strengthen you for Honorable MC, Honorable Ludwig Tate, Tim, or no, and I shall mean Papua, which you have been saying, say, in your way, it's me far a cognac can see so at the Honorable Ludwig Tate, Tim, I say, any lawyer Jimson, any OBBA, or born whom they say, NDC, ever far need to my prefer, need the reset agenda, no, bet me we pay. I only can, they be a make us say, some of your institutions and he said the year among your baby now we share the center which is economy we share center which is finance we share center which is agriculture education and our health infrastructure roads any other these are the basic but important needs does not need any validation no identification before you assess them won't touch my work hospital yen bi sa se hwani ufi hin ansana ya show ya show as a patients enti bon ohun be hia se bibi bia ye ye anase brofia ye shi so se e bona e so sa institutions when you nurse se ne be ya
0: okay
1: ejumedi a omo de si wo so mo be di no betimi si pe ye
0: okay
1: mi ka kwa ko si sai ye wa ha na nu ya na ye ti se Abembi, I am Yamin and Adu Danka Kufa Dominana. A day free SHS, a buy. A fantastic policy. As I will share the framework, any botanic teacher to open accessibility to create a friendly say, enable environment for people that are less privileged to also take advantage of it.
0: Okay.
1: And the good thing is that His Excellency John Dramani Mahama started this in 2015 in September. And this I'll check it, the hazard in parliament. We started it progressively. And yeah, because it be a progressive, yeah, yeah, no kakra, nkakra, na senebe ya before a stipulated period, and I say in maybe bebano, all factors I bet my massa institution we are human, a CP, Nesita, a Sukwa dying, teacher bungalows, okay, school park, dormitories, nana. In the educational sector, John Dramani Mahama first administration was building schools across the country. Practical example, a e-blocks. Practical example, a accommodation facilities. I know similar teacher for infrastructure expansion in dormitories, dining halls, and so on. Ninginano to facilitate the successful implementation of what? The free SHS policy. But me na buy no, or see any of it preoccupied. Now, or then she shall we buy no Ghana for nice soon. But you will be na a case. Not again, he said, or they.
0: Christian, me indiscipline 1 7 and maybe
1: so. Yes, I'm not
0: one
1: point,
0: minute.
1: You understand?
0: Me my 1 minute. One minute.
1: Okay. And the minimum, you know, when that policy came, it deterred teachers. And I say, what teacher for him? A bit say, the teacher do not have the right to punish students. It is on record. Because they started managing the schools from the Ministry of Education in Accra. Meanwhile, the Minister of Education doesn't teach. The district director, the regional director of education doesn't teach. Teacher for now, house parents, course masters, no motion grounds, they were not allowed to discipline students. And he gave the students a sort of leverage. Any body or more, a student be at the scissors any another password let's show dormitories. Previously, you know, how was the practice? Before you enter into the dormitory, you are scrutinized. In Tadebian are not approved, no, all of them will be taken out and banned. At the end of the day, we saw some sanitary and discipline in the educational sector. That's why I keep saying some of the policies, when you implement them, you begin to reap the effect in 10 years. 15 years, 20 years to come. Then Tieba Sere said, now that the NDC is back into office, we have promised resetting or what? Formalizing the educational sector. And Tieba Sere, Yura, Haruna Idrisu, or did she share me to say, reinstitution of the PTA system? I hear one of the key pillars in bringing up children from schools. Teacher Parents Association to Georgia to deliberate on the welfare of students, concerns, issues across the country. But here in Dubai, that particular section of our educational sector has been reintroduced again. Now, they hold periodic meetings to engage, to deliberate on concerns and see how best we can make our educational sector very robust when it comes to discipline and so on. In the educational sector. And this is also an addition. And I know, sir, there are meetings that are going to be held. And one good thing about this administration is that regardless of the functions and the powers of government, the government is open for what? Consultations. Contact hours. Hours are much richer than yes, sir. Yes, and Sawusha, it is also part of what? The reorganization, restructuring of what? Our educational system. But the question that I've asked, they say, what has been the practice previously? And if this is a new directive, what are the factors that is determining it? They should come up with what? Reasons. Because there is no way you can curtail sales or doing petty businesses within schools. But at the end of the day, it can be regulated. If it is a contact hours, no, me, I know very well, say, back in my school, Thomas Nye Technical School, contact hours, no teacher is allowed to sell for you. No canteen operator is allowed to sell for you. Say, who sell will turn at their my student on contact hours, sir? You'll be sanctioned. The question is, are those directives still in place? The international catcher will say, the MPP was so much in haste to implement certain policies that is having a negative effect on our institutions today. And the good news is that the recent agenda and the reforms, now here they ban, bear service, sir. Problems in getting our education will have the first lift now a water down. Or anything now 20-30 years ago, say who will JHS umpua, you become a product, not a liability. Okay? Now come on, call middle school, you become more or less like what? A university graduate. Then But today, what has changed? The indiscipline, as in policy, is what is growing in our institutions. So you have to say before and two discussions. Musa nebeya, BBI, Omuhu say this thing to be banned. They should quickly resolve it, so that at the end of the day, we can have one of the finest educational centers. Now, if you check the African, the West African continent, Ghana, we have one of the best second cycle. In fact, when it comes to education, in the MUFWA. And as part of enhancing it, you know, and the Baba should continue, engagement should continue, so that this particular matters will not even be discussing them, because I think, say, we have more pressing issues than... This is practically very basic. But maybe the district directors can equally solve this matter. And this is a bind to the national discussion, simple. So I think, I am so confident, say, the NDC's administration, through all the agencies, will make sure that whatever the concerns are, can be addressed accordingly. We can have students that are well disciplined. Because if you're a country and you fail to what? Bring up responsible students, you are lagging behind in terms of what? Producing human resources. You end up producing liabilities than what? Product that will come and enhance and solve problems in our society. And so, day in, day out, no consultations, air also. That's the most important thing about this NDC government.
0: Okay.
1: That's why we are open for consultation, pretty soon when the need comes.
0: All
1: and
0: right.
1: At the end of the day, we build the Ghana and the educational sector that all of us we want.
0: Right. That's it. Thomas,
2: yeah,
0: Bremwen, now,
2: yo.
0: On this.
2: Yeah.
0: Young call, yes. Let's turn on now quickly. Fair no so.
2: Okay.
0: I want to mommy.
2: Yo. Mitra, I ain't so on the phone, you know. 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So this is plan B. The education no eto apini panase eto apasa papa na se oman no ebe ko na chi eno nti no se ye ma ye ni ko ye nuanom ene ye ma na omo wo senior high school so no se o menya good discipline because they 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
0: hey gari mu
2: oh yes student no be the show gari mu yeah na so
0: we were say my gb be fa
2: head teachers etimi e den etimi cut down e fetch yen e mo omuhu no man to say no man, no man. Why? Yeah, why you bet you twice on your punish show? It's a do when you are a ne a ne if you are here. Yeah, boarding house in Yanano,
0: okay.
2: Yeah, experiences are at the end. And after so, sir, in no man, you did sick kindness, is that in your money, two betcher your home, Abascuno. First day at school, Uber report to school. Be kind, not Usinia, who can't be any bet, see your paper Usinia. Ye checki ya checki u singlet u best sheet bibia ye checki ni nyina se aso ana poma u senior ene be le u bed amount u beti aka
1: yes that's very
2: people yeah u beti aka so they check you so ene sa den e wo ho ana em
0: say finding out say wo ho
2: yeah yeah head teachers no head teachers no they shouldn't sit down aloofly because they think kwana normal ba no omo ye smart
0: okay
2: yeah baby, you see my uncle, no, no, oh, no, I
0: don't know.
2: And now, for some minion, can free senior high school to have a population at address or school. No,
0: okay,
2: it's a bed, they say, Oh, papa, for one, one, your papa. Okay, it's a say, teachers, senior house man said to me, teachers, and head teachers, and they should be very vigilant because you go school not your Utro, Ugani, a good down crana, teacher, no, Cassau,
0: yeah,
2: or the bed bailing. better paint.
0: Exactly. Yeah, sure.
2: Okay? It's in a man, a humbi air then, a riot, suspension, dismissal, never ho. There were SS, Unia F3 pepper, oh, coffee. It didn't obey. Obey for so who asked me, dear, because of our coffee, papa, because I said, obey then.
1: Very well. The only issue I may have from the school punishment system, eh, a do.
2: Yeah.
1: Only can I didn't make any say. Almost I say, who call senior high schools, especially senior high schools, even our JHS. So we are there now, okay? Now you chat at the ammo, he said, do.
0: Okay.
1: And you know, as part of my Ghana, I hear. The agriculture sector being the backbone of your economy, you know, I see, sir, it is problematic and it is giving some indication in the minds of the children from the what, from childhood.
0: Mm-hmm.
1: And we see weeding our farming as punishment. And today, Kasa, I always advocate for what? Various ways of punishing rather than what? Giving them grass to cut.
0: Okay.
1: Because what is the impression that is creating into your mind? So you grow and you hate grass. Meanwhile, we eat every day. And we must study before we eat. And the other stress
3: is,
1: as policy and reforms do, they be having a it is making farming unattractive. Because it is sending some sort of signal into the brains of the children, say, is punishment. Meanwhile, Malaysia, countries that are doing so well, they are agrarian economy. And the best way, say, BBC, not say student, at least you find ways and means of punishing the person, not what? To punish the person. Say, I don't know anything, I plan, but it should be done in the group, say, everybody will participate. In the reading process, so nebe ya, we will stop. We start to kill the interest of young people that may have the ambition to go into what a massive farming in the future. It is must I say in 24 anxious sad with my
2: thank you. It is oh nephew. It is me too. My seven sonu. Sanya mano mita yungu se sanya mano edaso eden ewo wana. Because they say the anyani say where we. Basic way, 15th way, I'm a resort ever. Definitely to be a watch your BC, be a school. In the population, ever increasing, I was going to a man. A year, my advantage demand the head teachers in the window. But I saw Mudom Munaya then, a system. Okay? Now, many answer more can say, guiding and answer Bowen. Miss to me, sir, I could have your bonnet, can I try to more crap? Eh? 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No.
0: Yeah.
2: In some ways, so eye pa. 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
1: It is back.
2: It's a friend I go to hear them reform NASA in your ma in Kitinkitino Then ebe fi akwemu aba ya twemu so no emi to me e ha dwene ye mi tama mi kwa ss na e bo aba senior high school ye go ye bo aba it won ka so hu so teacher ni bi e ba kwa o ye bibi kwa o suro then human rights and insan in human binumu aba be shemu ma like akoye bibia e wo ho it indiscipline dia
0: okay for fa young call
2: now
0: yes
2: dia almost say teachers for eton adema student during class hour no
0: yeah
2: eye no kure trodo me my experience be from basic school
0: okay
2: me in boss school no dey but no every madam fantin because no e fantin dey no madam fantin
0: okay
2: oba no the ice cream beba no wa be che the class 1 class 2 class 3 you know no o won kwada o dey show mo sa mo to ma no
0: yeah
2: it ni focus it don who promote no so uncle different class be uncle da upper class 1 so na be ya pressure e dey emma ho
0: okay
2: not tuntun emma ya want to be we any enemy I am telling you
0: eh mantobia
2: mantobia we any enemy me afasa ho hanu mu da pa no kwa na me catch you no mantobia we na danfo
0: amuto
2: ya amuto me di ba enenenenenen nyina e wo ho awofo no so be kan bi I want to meet a tough, you know, that ma ni ba, not that she ni ba, go not to ma a school for no be
0: hey.
2: Our classroom. I'm telling, I'm a teacher and I'm speaking.
0: Wow,
2: with experience. It is a head teacher, you know, eh, musadu ya. And yeah, no,
0: yeah, nasem.
2: Debi. Na mi miye school sa check a crap. And yeah, nasem.
0: Okay.
2: And nun cram at me ma and kwalani be crap to me, eh, then, nisi kanso ya. Ni ma mi point ni ma di ko to because one to a madam fanti bu be fu onu le ye fine
0: wow
2: yeah me e ya dia e ko so school hours no ni nam omo so no di jessica no ni nam grad because obi an ye we inte ma mi papa pa ye mi fi sa school no e di mi ko different school because like I ko say adibia na abe kanka e wo school no e ma parents nso ka ho bi I said, make you call us in one friend. I'm a catcher. They make you almost experience it. Sapa. We be doing my meeting. Me a cat cake. And if we that could be tough, you know. Yeah.
0: Kutuntun bi no tintin bi sa.
2: Yeah, tintin bi sa no. And then else is somebody condensed milk. I can't hold no more. I know. First na sugar ni kubensu no. No more diye. No more diama. No more diama. No more no nesho. No more bag. No more tuntun. Yeah. Oko bi sana o se minister kana na obeto no dia didi. Inte ya e ade na e course unti school. I was a fair. Teachers no anya kwan e cha no mudi yom business. Meanwhile at the end of the month no they will pay you. O ti afia inte no anya afena head teachers no mu ehu dia. Na ya ade e course. Na ya ade e course pa and they need to put stop to it because the minimum amount that will be better on adequate be checking say oni yare bia na. Ana me boa ana fa ye din be fa etitie mu na ehun se yare bia ni hu ama imrama no kwa so wo beti maton ade osu an se na waton ana me boa yes ba teacher ni ya check us ah di udie ni so wa continuing college ni e se be ko kira ade ya check us se uni yare bia won hun so ton ade it have implication kwa no e ye very world hi
0: is it only teachers because it may get a situation whereby be a school run and kasan so.
2: School
0: one you private side, no GHS no one.
2: And you can look at the bobo.
1: As we are discussing, they're very huge.
2: Yeah. As soon for instance, a holistic issue.
1: Let me use the police service as a case study.
2: Yeah.
1: I mean a police inspector.
0: And I do.
1: Debbie,
0: and you are so the other and another, so until I'm with
1: my political grandfather.
0: Oh, okay.
1: Oh,
0: Debbie, I
1: would say, say a feeling, but maybe an interview.
0: Yet,
1: who says, sir? Who shared the police sections? The wife of some police officers,
2: 104,
1: they sell at places that is not even approved. So we check you all the barracks across the country. I want a police for yere no me ku. So it is there in education.
0: Oh, but selling at barracks, they say yet who? All they say.
1: For, what I'm saying is that unapproved places. If you say pavements, no more to turn them out.
3: campaign in Kaneshi Market. We witness it.
0: Yeah, but are you talking? No, before.
3: No, it is a holistic issue.
0: Are you talking? Pavement, then, okay. Are you talking about. Chrome one.
3: Yes,
0: okay. I thought say police foreman didn't know.
3: Yes, there is a big school in my area. We have vendors that come at closing period and break time.
0: Okay.
3: Ibi mutom tum tum tofe, ibi mutom asana ne adi adi. So what you see? Asana, the preparator also no ne yere. And I say preparators na kasa kasa so also yeni business wo school mo. Enti we no, it is a holistic matter.
2: Yeah.
3: That needs the parent, teachers, and obibia that matters when it comes to educational sector, no? So they can find ways of fine tuning this. It does not affect teaching and learning, and not any problem. This is here.
2: What I'm saying in a private school now, okay, no? What I don't know, okay, this is so you have to be very careful because I don't know here, obini private, what in since I don't know, don't know, you know,
0: oh, so does it mean, sir? I don't know. So education sector, no.
2: Very well.
0: Education, but how do you sell?
3: But hold on.
2: Yeah.
3: Before any school operate as a school, no.
0: GES now.
3: Yes,
0: it of course.
3: The GES to register and get certification.
0: Yeah.
2: Yes, I know. Operating. I know. I know, but they are making it fair. The entire emphasize what government schools anything. Who govern there? Abana I employ. At the end of the month, no. I bet you are. Who do you call government? Yes. Before you operate the school, unless maybe GS approve or something. But across the whole, no can, nani can we think a credit? Because if I come across, okay, the brand, I'm here, I'm in your scandal, I'm in teachers, can I say,
0: okay,
2: we can, but you, the gap, the enemy, I said, government school teachers, no, musomu yenu.
0: But you see, selling there, no, the Ankenya problem.
2: Yeah,
0: we are talking about the working good,
2: the working hours.
0: Good, good. And then you can want some CCA.
2: It will disturb the world, the teaching.
0: So I'm coming home.
2: Yeah.
0: So like you are saying, the private one, no, any problem. No, no, so private contact hours. So, and then are you saying it's any problem?
2: The contact, teaching hour, any problem.
0: Of course.
2: But I'm going to say, their aim as if any party say, the government school, who about no employer, at the end of the month, no, obet your account, who need no explanation to this.
0: Okay.
2: Only no explanation word to this.
0: Okay.
2: What you have here? School hours. Now who turn a dear Emma school ni? Yeah, it's all BEC or Ashafek.
0: Okay.
2: Okay. Now me mbo school no to the government school. Me mbo mudi. During examination hour now, obia niya bring now mutual exams no. Now we pre government school student pre our bonding. After we beto obia ni edi. Then I ask myself question, oh boy, who is serious, Anna? Much exams now, what prayer about things about the third during exams now, who and who be here now, and look at the end time because you're exams to come in the deep because you know, it's me the what prayer, Anna? I say, I ask permission. I say, wow.
0: Nanti, come in the moon, Didi, Thomas.
2: Oh, no. You see, but the school, upon all that time, you know. Ya what by school ya assembly ya bet trans one moon in nothing to what me and Toby and the ND and while ra exams hall nine start work and one start to try exams more. I think I'll pray. If you come back to the end discipline,
3: you are saying yes,
2: discipline.
0: Okay,
2: what you have here? Discipline. So, you say, I've seen a head teacher, you know, and who say, sir, I do a course with you. And I did be a woho at Japan. It won't form 9 CFM. No moon to a sea. Could the yes, idea. A ha, and Quadano Addisia. Yes, me, Mitchell, dear. Say, Miss Saturday, the chair coming, Miss Suma, a quadabis a quarter at the brem on to my chair, dear.
0: Okay.
2: Yeah, Debbie, Miss Suma. Okay. I think so. Ubon say, teacher, Nina, or Chad, I don't know. I don't know what's my quadra. Koto pure water bremi. Koto biscuit bremi. Sakwa no fee class no. Who does it chara di no? Oba baby where do no? Oh, who's a mess sat if you be another obey tia fear? On tia fi be
0: on. What cry to say? No,
2: yeah. Okay, me chara di nese ye bo break pepe. Na ma jam is okay. Na ma jam. Because say ye bo break. Na other classes no pye. Na wo kipu Oh, class now. I bet you do bet you the piano.
0: Over
2: the bar. It immediately na meet up bell and say green green pepper pepper. Now me the way to okay. We end it here.
0: Bianco.
2: Oh Bianco, but the move you ba na me mention ya akwanya. Ne ya tu aso efe ho. Ye ye ne sana e be woman kora no so aye den. Ati afi ma discipline. Abas come so ah teacher kora o chira den say so come den no kora na. Uncle, on so I say, go to him soon. I just know what to ask permission. Okay, of course, you could not be to me found. No, I can't just go to the one who I can't share baby. I'll be back on a lesson. Look away.
0: If you say, you could go and see about
2: it. Thank you. No, I'm sure, sir.
0: For sure, over 2 hours. Yes. PMI.
2: Okay, it is a head teacher. You know, I identified this problem now. May and see what I did. I'm working in Trawak. I'm from 9CFM.
0: Okay,
2: no moon to us here. Now, and see your crap. Na me tell you say the yellow sir about boy as on mine.
0: Me dey say plan B 1045. Yen call your next item no. Na me say 7 minutes. Yen fanti eno soon free ho. Me say we are safe through ho.
2: Okay.
0: You are Franklin Kuju akasa wo you are Wahab issue no ho say. Dear pa na okoye a went to me ama yen yen wo virtual. Na obi on ho asem. Say me two coin. Ako amanone. Thomas, can you say obi disika or me muhano? Yes, son of so power. I say, especially politician, and as obi awake to a high office, no. Compared to ordinary, let me use that word, say ordinary Ghanaiana, only a kubini to cook a body bu on quan chain. Any dear, a comedian no kucha body dee. I know the entertainment are in Trinity. The more politician they are, they see a shield in the kakra.
2: And now, I am now me boy here join the man of my abaso. Ah, the campaign terms or see Oba obey Article 71 holders. No, if you honor me, boss, I am abaso honor pa. And he say, Obi, a minimum chrome on a minimum one who said they are special than others.
0: Okay.
2: Minya kwe kubi owo e kura se ba ko wi aburo de banchi. Very well. E neba ma no. Eh? 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No wa ko dem. No, yen politician ni e be fa se kapo ye na se mi wa de bo social media. Se mo se high court agranti unti mini attorney general em sama agye ni case ni to 27 July so that mo play bargaining way no ma yes way kana for ya buye ni na yehwe ya buye ni na yehwe
0: o se
2: ya o se ehun be pent na abo asere wajiji ni ba no ni na to nchen dete ye ra Franklin Kuju ekata no no em so agye bibisu ti na okata ye ba kanu for ata on the first finance minister where the finance minister ah Well, ni tell my trimmer why Granny are only Krumwa. Yeah, for the first place, Sire Raya, you do what's him now, wouldn't Musa was a more con, who took my Okoyade. Okay? Who took my Okoyade? Obi Becker said, oh, what old Granny, if you were born your wedding, wedding. Okay? And now, idea here and this before you mistake. I can afford Ellen Fan Chen. He said, and before I'm with this, Kapu do put on my. Let's see, a young one, a young one, a young one, a young one, a young one, a young one, a young one, a young one, a young
0: one, a young one, a young one,
2: a young one, a young one, a young one, a young one, a young one, a young one, a young one, a young one, gift to a young one, a young one, a young one, a young one, a young one, a young one, a young one, a young one, a young one, a young one, a young one, a young one, a young one, a young one, a young one, a young one, a young one, a
0: young
2: one, a young one, a young
0: one,
2: a young one, a young one, a young one, a young one, a young one, And before now, the central one will say, you move by then, I'm going to move to me channel. And I'm going to wait until you're talking about it. That's in the cell, be seen in Kuni, Ahabai. To a booboa, move you could have a be say, a winch ward hunting. Oh, call him. What's the war court? I buy any say what would dream be about or do I call dinner court? Ye do ask him. Oh, Johnny, I call him. Can of another Johnny or my. Okay, I say, every time I'm as I be in so, Edwin later, son, or then, or by a million, okay, as I be as a mob, what thing?
0: Yeah.
2: Okay? adene ye ye ye hun te so oman wo je di fe wo ti mu fine wo ye boni be no wa fe mu e wo quarter gin oni di wa fe mu wie ene che se wo your man papa and also your benma na wa fe mu wo court na wo dwane dwane wo kwa brochi de wo kwa ye den
4: 104.5
2: okay what are you going to do over there which is now ebinum lambasi deputy attorney general said but me be ka wala so say ye ntima mfo nya ye mwa na imra enye juma no matter how political affiliation you are coming it we need to allow the law to work obi ndc kam thomas amiti ha me ka say na the ndc biba na o mama di baby na o fit adjuma we fasika we call adjuma we na ntima kwa na me di 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
0: okay
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0: okay
2: o ti afi e Into the minimum problem, you want to say, what's them work out? A yefa and a walk. You know, honey, do what's them ye? Who's so on? Gonna for you now need to him say, you do what's them ye? And a who's on Emra Ajao.
0: Okay.
2: Emran so so, Ukraia, and say, Emrano, ma, Emran Woody. Yem Peso be back called Dina Baby. I'll cut a witch hunting. Ebeko ye de debi. Sadden and why ask of mine.
0: Okay.
2: Okay. It is a yem. Papa Franklin Kudu, Ekasa Asemuna, Minia Ajune, Ja, Minia Yajune, Ma Imbrano and Wundi, Simran Jawa, Wajao, or so crutching soa, or so crutching. Dachi be Sabambi Bawa by Samba, you know your modi, baby. Obey careful.
0: Okay.
2: No, why in ye, na a man for no anya, as soon there, and fast walk. Okay? Because ye the corruption attacking young politician. I see now so caught. Other institutions, civil service, foreigners, civil servants, foreigners, they are more corrupt than us.
0: And say, the entity idea target money say, money is a more checking in, and so more checky.
2: And I'm going to say, I buy away by me who say, now we can, we just say, you be do or fight it so far, some of them go for a more quarter. Sebi Imran, I saw a more crazy. Now we have to say, you ma peri peri, and you need who say, ya do bi ya twon bi aso me enu na me enu na me eya na atam so no eya mi na kakra ya twu obi aso na yesua de ma yan nkuto na ye ba no eya 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
0: Me da se.
2: O ti ase. 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Say ye di na fe na fe. Da bi bra. 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
0: right me da say Thomas Ayiti eno no ma quickly me na imbrem
5: you will know that when the government cuts short and or he commences a project and it delayed, it means that there is a possible cause. And that cause is the reason why the regional executives have conglomerated here to pray for the government and pray for Nana Akufo-Addo, for the Ashanti party and Ashanti region to have a favor for the commencement of interchange become the reality.
0: All right, Eti Ade, Eti.
3: Oh, I need to come and it is driving towards corruption related issues. 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Now, yakase, the minister of finance, a nipa or so Ghana, ye futu omu. 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And Nanado Danku Akufo-Addo made a single promise to us, say, I will protect the public purse. Nanado Danku Akufo-Addo eka sasin wechina yin say, I will protect the public purse. Then the superintendent of that public purse was Finance Minister Ken Ofori Atta. And ede omaini sika ede ashe papa wo yinsa. Say, yewra, Kenneth Ofori Atta, Branebe ye finance minister Emma MPP abai. Ana ye ti se oh me de me ba be som na me me nji busu me aketua.
0: Okay.
3: Kenneth Ofori Atta ne kasas mu jire ye. Now obi bi sa se adenti na you be serving in the high capacity as the finance minister. Now the betu jwa say there is no way you're going to what receive salaries or gratuities or any emoluments. That was questionable. I think, sir, we were not smart enough as Ghanaians, civil society organizations. Nay, Bisa said, I didn't know Papa we air cast as him, we say, Miminji gratuities, Miminji any allowances or salary. We should have asked these questions. But we sat down aloof because another Danko Akufo-Addo promised, I will protect the public person, T, and Obiakana Nutumu. Yen cotton cotia and some astati ebu boba. Ye chessica, essay rough rough. Paulugum at the purpose dam, ye chessica a co. Block back upempo, omitting ye den NC. Savelugu to Walewale Quain contract. Omentia $29 million chopable dollars. Anygram, not even a chipping and answer a stone was sent to that particular site.
0: But I know my issue why is it can be uncle so.
3: Akoso de meba. I'm building a point and I am your passe. I didn't bring my document what to prove to you.
0: It's how much years ago?
3: How much years ago? $29 million. Paulo go multi purpose down. Save logo to wale wale. Ningi na no much years ago. As if that was not enough. Much you be bubu lawyer for die. I would draw the biggest hole on the whole wide world. It's Ghana, Accra. National Cathedral Hall. $58 million. I see a call.
0: Now, on social media, you'll be actually say Ghana, you're crude. No, I'm saying, I'm so crowded.
3: No, I ain't
0: Ghana, crude. No, no.
3: Yes. I see $58 million. So, I see a call. Now, I buy a baby. Na Ken Ofori Atta Oman Penny John Mr. John Dramani Oman Manuko Kotia Me na na na na drango I say mo say me babe bo Oman futon hu bano na enipa na yedi futon na shenisa nwe jani ko and no try say all wasn't well. And the second of a real tell me a Jania Kodia, other government appointees are who won seminal, they are trying to follow suit. And I'm sending this particular caution and please say, let our anti-corruption institutions work and be active. Because and then we may not know the number of people that might even go through our borders and which are not that. We don't know. Second of Reata etmi enyaniti edidima. What prevents other people from what? From running away. Papa will buffer stock. Shesika afan in sem. They say until you are more or less like an litigation. And before you can be said charged at the law court, no, you must be what? Charged, investigated, and son it me I will say, oh, Sikano and Power Via. And he said, oh, say, yes, KB and found Sema. Why are you trying to hide or dodge accountability? Ningina protecting the public purse. Nana do nanko akufar. 16 months in office. Not even a single scandal on the NDC government. Ningina because of what? How ready we are to make sure that our institutions work. I need the confidence that was lost in the political system, you know, can be regained again. Mean Kaya Krampon, the first 1 month in MPP, cash for seats, contaminated oil. This way, the rate at which issues started popping up. The first 1 month of MPP administration. And so, we'll check it, the anti-corruption driver. If we check in percentage terms, most of the attention is drawn to what our current government appointees, ministers, and so on. We are only seeing a 20% focus in what? Chasing the previous administration's appointees. It tells you, Oheni Kina say, this NDC government is ready to serve for the interests of Ghanaians. Because 16 months in office, I think six, right? Yeah, 16 months in office. Not even a single scandal. And she said, John Dramani Mahama is very focused, committed, and he has put the right people to lead and manage various sectors of our economy. And to me, I'll only please say, we should activate our anti-corruption institution, IOKO, and so on, so that we can be very active, and we must allow the institutions to work independently. We have the finest constitution in the whole wide world. It is arguable though, but at the end of the day, we are not strengthening our institutions enough to work on the mandate. If a minister of state, Ken Ofori-Atta, can run away in the name of going to seek for medical attention, it was argued, say, he went on condition of what? Going to seek for medical redress. And then the lawyer for catcher and say, Sanetia dia, yema mu emre say, April, I think 29th or 30th of April, beba. April no soon yene ebisa anono. Oma mba echre se, oma tumfu tru aku gana fweni.
0: Now the one who see ya mami.
3: Me de man who see no hene kena. Echre o pefe se, or they are trying to follow the footsteps of Ken Ofori-Atta. Because if the chief superintendent of the financial sector can Ofori-Atta 8 million who did him there, the babies are also my book kitten from all their agencies are most heavy, you know, they are also trying to follow suit. And I know, sir, they are hiring lawyers to defend them, crook or crook. And then can Ofori-Atta 8 million who did him or the Ghana for a botch as Kelly, a China me honey, a China me come. And see, I'll plead with our institutions and our agencies. We should activate and make the institutions work. And you say, Anka Yachin or airport, a Radina Mianko or Renikina, and come back beyond that. Now, how go find dual citizenship? And you know, say, Uko do what? Their laws are so entrenched that it will be very difficult for as a sovereign country for before you can infiltrate into their system. it is going to be very, very difficult. But even the mayor stress say the NDC's administration is going to fight a good cause when it comes to what anti-corruption, making sure that

0: so far so good. Not even a single one Ghana cedis have been issued out that will never, that will not be able to account for. And see, your best stress it. Our institutions should be activated and work for the interest of Ghanaians. Senebeya, dream, katasise, kronoa, MPP, abanbe boy, you know. We can hold them accountable. Senebeya, Ghana for Akuma, ebe tomu yem. Medase o henikina.
1: Menso, medase. 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Christian Tete, from the NDC, Tema West constituency, now we're telling Kano. Mitra mihuaba miba, ahumani active.

Dadaba, Gold Star, Red Star, and a Northern Star. Omamba, a fresh, Nanusio de Dead, and Winina, Ubena Biato, Ghana Milk Stores, and the stores are Hudum. Unia Ninkutahu, our telephone number 020-679-8723. Ghana Made for the

If you say, I say, may the old call as a man can say, now, me was as it's worth plot the whole. Yeah, just say, don't call me pa, and a born form come up. Now, who baby as I say, Nankasa war. Now, a year first war, Mitchell war, a year traffic one, a come up, and to win us out of plot to ya. Jimmy, dear person, did be a bit immediate. He say, a school, the person would see. I feel say, yeah, a sorry hospital, warehouse, and also say, oh, the see fear, which me, Eddie, see, nebby, baby, to me, a conkind. Uber to me, Afrim Penny Force, we need you 0551 656655. Sounds sooner. As a man's one, so me war 12 plots, 2 plots, yeah, no, so yet a war, a day after home, come a pa, a change should be a name, we know, and your finger longer than some sembia, a batabata home, so yet a war after home, come a. Was a mine castle when it's one bit media. I see warehouse and I'm posting with you from Penny Force when it's one 0551 656655. Mammy found called Adole Catering Service at Sina. Yeah, now me do Adole, and I just said, you are no handsome and a menu air canoe. You could do a war Adole Catering Service and when tea so do Adole Catering Service. There were jollof rice, bankum fufu, toza fimutu. And you are now who do be an overdo or not? I cradle. That chess will never be to me. I bow ye, come a pa. Nothing so be beyond so et to me. A conkind, a war Adole Catering Service. Mr. Say, it be a wedding, I'll pass away, and I say a ye, outdoor, birthday parties, and I'll pass away, I'm so. But money could be my Adole Catering Service, Nako or da, or da, a bit to me. I am on come a sell pay, the buffet, and I'm posting the takeaway, Munau de Acor, because several are whole, Mr. Freya was 0244 5 7 0 7 6 2 8 0 2 4 5 7 0 7 6 2 8 Ebisa se di ntin enna papa yi okoyi 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

0: But you're saying, Brebby, now, man, and Jambua, would you be your free? 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Iko. 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
1: I'll be a Boko, that day, away than an hour from Bakakra.
0: Okay.
1: 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Yes, sir.
0: Would you have money, Akoji?
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3: 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Oh, Nana, I say, manager, no. I say, Ghana, Obi, we are Sikape, no, we're Ghana Kote. At the same time, say, contempt to China. Na, you say, young man, a lawyer. But, okay, a branch and Ogoku, a Yomi, you know. On the young man, 3 months, we say, Uncle Prison. As I say, a Yonu Yenri, I can send you on the younger prosecutor who tem. But who near Bella, your banger did ye were young Bravim, and I say, young, make us say gun and me in Kazan say party. So to my dear, Miss Ronnie, I face school for us, no question, and yet make to me, Yama Baki, and Blas Kuni, and say a Benu Babino, Yanga good leader, Papa. Me a Benjamin, you're bomb. It's Miss Ronnie, only can I, Miss Shaw, and that's your baba.
0: So, may I say, we didn't even be a freffy. All right, okay.
4: Yeah,
0: you're a prosper. And now a human, no, Kafra. We didn't even be off Riffy.
4: I ain't gonna be a worker.
0: Bokopa or ABC.
4: Yeah, now you care what you say.
0: Oh, and maybe I come up. A brand quantity woman, I bend.
4: I just knew with my palm, yeah. ABC, Namika, same Kaifi Abed. My main friend, Jack is a man called from Minguana. Yeah, 1 2 months because of budget, my main chair. You are Shama Simmons, Timmy Patrick, Shama for a communication of Sammy Patrick on the post here at the Hawk Cafe, Matu Ashama, a dear Shaman, my Ashama, what the whole world, the Patrick Ashama for Montman. And now, Collins, Deputy Communication Officer, me Patrick, the Collins, one from my mama from my part. So, when you on that one of it, my mama, my Patrick, Deputy Communication, and my mother for to who considers me Patrick Montman, why? And now, buying Almighty. 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I am fine. 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Well, I'm not quite charge you. And my plan is, hey, the Joshua, Munka, the Moyari, now Mukwa, because, of that, be quiet at war. In Germany, the, hey, Mama, ba me bo a pass to Papa BNI. Me bo a pass to Papa, oh, yaman. 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Well, I am the same. Well, when you found who said, you may have caused no one few money fee. Oh, big club, I thought
0: I took what I say. We didn't even be off Riffy. Hello? Hello? Well, we didn't even be off Riffy. Catch me.
5: I'm going to bring
0: you. Yeah, me dey chain.
5: You. Me kin ko for you. Ago bo chain mi chiano. 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Tell me, Mahama Abba Power, tell me that's it, you know. Mom, we are me, no more acquaintance. And me a crown, so many I knew when they be a
0: dee. Catch me. What are Roma? Would Dian Kazanka say the same? What are Roma?
5: Dixon Ofori. You.
0: Okay.
5: Chica pudding.
0: What? Yet you.
5: No, no pudding, Dixon Ofori.
0: Okay. Penibia Tia Afa, NT, and I was in Bissau Dino. Why?
5: Me that.
0: Ye,
5: America president, say he can do for that. What you gonna this year? We've been many 8 years. And you open up a book and send a young hundi. Say you, say we're bad at it. The hundo, what do you mean? We, a kufa no kata kanya mbranaka. You don't have kufa no kata kujia mbrano. What it? Yeah, he didn't yet can do for that. The baumia. But then I'm so prepared, Jerry.
0: Medasi, okay, chire. Udini yobi afrefi.
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6: 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ko
0: Hello? Yes, sir, Master P. If you just go for the Aboko,
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0: Then I'm in a more. Bola. Oh.
8: And now, but who are the last week number five? And so, number five, I'm talking to my the room to my bola is small for everything.
7: 104.5.
8: You pan, we are an agent, would you go to me? But 50 cents in the morning, 100 pence. You see, to find a good job, but you can get in tension. The career, I'm not pretending to use one car, omnico. The best way. Don't you dare, family, you be with you, I'm for containers in that. Now, but first off,
0: yes,
8: sir.
0: Last caller, we didn't even be offering. Great Alaye.
9: You are the boss.
0: Pacho, Bibia. Yes, Bibia, I am a cord,
9: yeah. My name was CJKC. Mamefa and Jack is the incarnate chairman. Osman Osun, alias AKA DJ, were following who knows who in Domuka Benya constituency. Yeah, your MP, Madam, your MP, Edron Abu, honorable, that does the papa, papa, papa, no, Ajma, pa, old boy, Emma Domuka Benya constituency, no, your Madam Elephant Akrogo. 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Where one can so what just to sell their bonnet. 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
0: right Tommy
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1: 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Now way and a cyber security authority, HSA. 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
1: 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natural baby or sha sha not just saying a baller why you when you fear watch a tree why is there or bed you might need a bb crown or back I say rubber bag be a chest and I did pebby gum nina a baller most of sha sha sha station one and we jump ball and yes you no quack so book what could you see can walk up to ball and a good baby panel one yes I did that maybe masa. Let us send for a jabola Edison. Na way, and I am a mayor. I cram me your etch. Soon, Sas to bind that way, son. Ye be at your freehole, if it's a man and you'll be a bachelor. You need a bedding, you know, and you're a fanny, a bachelor, no gas or more of a be, ewa bear, more of a BMP, more of a B assemblyman, more of a BMC, no babe freno, now of an ababe chifun, ababe fre commander, Mr. Row, me off as I watch, no, Mr. Winyane, mammy, Debbie. 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
1: Okay.
0: Aha. Okay.
1: You know, where the one be you
0: who want be you who free.
1: Agree be so.
0: Eh, want be you who free.
1: Agree be so pop.
0: Aha. And you and then no, and be for nine. Mhm. There, we be ba na ya want to me no, on be free.
1: We free mu.
0: 2 weeks. What am free so a be free mu.
1: Okay.
0: Aha. And you 2 weeks.
1: Okay.
0: So want to me am free 2 weeks ya.
1: I know
0: the we free mu. And I say oba went to me so and also be free.
1: Who to me so I will call him.
0: Who to me I will see him.
1: Oh, and your mat in a supermarket.
0: I see you. And you'll be your free.
1: And so be I in a home.
0: Aha.
1: So be I in a home.
0: More a moment than a dear. I was so to me now with that so come.
1: And easy. And easy. Walk right now. Who fracas and to Monaco. 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
1: I don't know.
3: I'm going to go to the house. Yeah, I'm a dear. And I second one, so we'll say 2 weeks, one flower. Now, that's a washing. About chance, a high end, because all he says, you, any party, a woman be beat to me, Bomuna, a Diana, one year, I will not say what you cry now the other. And the young canon, dear, your best friend, and I may mess better, and not dear, and can you see moon? I'm only punished tea. 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
2: I just go na
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2: and ji eh mani bi e wa ba
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1: Wocha.
2: 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Enti at your phone so my say e fa we ne de we nya. I can see no bread. I read the
1: I'm free beach.
2: Yeah, the prep coming at the baby.
1: And I don't know. It do baby hoy dinner, so be out to me free.
2: I'll be out to me free. Okay. Yeah, I'm going.
1: Hello.
4: Hello.
1: Memoajo.
4: Yeah, Jack, I do see me, man, pay my bar.
1: You. Yanko.
4: Yanko.
1: And Penophobo, baby, say, so be in Pawas and Mosia was. Why are dear Yosu? Which are? Hello.
5: Hello.
1: Hello.
5: Hello.
1: Hello.
5: Hello.
1: Memo Ajo.
5: Pacho
1: Ajo. You Pacho, didn't baby or castle free?
5: Me Pacho and him, my teacher Mante.
1: Teacher Mante, you Pacho, I crowd.
5: Me Pacho,
1: I. You Penophobu, baby say, Oba Tom, Maku, Oba and Tom. Oh, why are dear? It's your teacher, Mantin. For why are dear? Why are dear? Which are
2: 0551-656-5655.
1: Hello,
6: hello,
1: Memo Ajo.
6: Yeah,
1: Joe. If I told you, baby, I'll get free.
6: But I'm coming, Hannah.
1: I'm so sweet. You, maybe I cradle.
6: But
1: I'm penny for boo, baby, say, dear Nancy, Atanas, you won't. Why are dear witcher? Adriana and Emmanuel.
2: I had it there.
1: Okay.
2: Okay. By a
1: bomb by a
2: money.
1: Oh,
2: I can't see the man. And you know, yeah, better 0551-656-5655 and 0551-656-5656 0551-656-5655. Okay, Donnie.
1: Hello,
4: I was losing you. Daddy, I have a move.
1: Hey, Josu, you, and Yanko.
4: You,
1: and Penophobu, baby, say kaka tutu singing na nan chess.
4: The kaka tutu singing na.
1: Aye.
4: We never come.
1: Hello.
7: Hello.
1: Memo Ajo.
7: Yes, sir.
1: Me Pacho, we didn't baby or castle free.
7: I'm a family taxi driver.
1: You, me Pacho, why a crowd?
7: My
1: card,
7: now
1: I'm going to
7: some
1: question.
7: I'm going to say,
8: Hello.
1: Hello.
8: Yeah, hello.
1: Memo Ajo.
8: Memo Mamo Ajo.
1: Yo, yeah, Joe. So, Pacho, didn't we be okay, free?
8: Pacho, if I'm a Kingsley, make a free assignment. I think Suba.
1: Yo, me Pacho, why a crowd?
8: Oh, I sent my phone here, I see into my crowd.
1: Okay, yeah, you be here, you. And Penophobu, okay. Baby, say, Obeto, Anansu, Ophia, you miss Adia.
8: Obeto, Anansu, Ophia,
1: Utie.
8: Pacho mitio.
1: Se anansu ofia yembisa dia. Onwene.
8: Onwene. Anansu tintan.
1: Trini ye. 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
8: Yo onwene. Onwene tintan.
1: Onwene anana oya den.
8: Onwene. Spider web.
1: Why are they? Which are?
8: Oh, thank you.
1: Hello.
9: Hello, good evening.
1: Evening, you. Pacho, didn't we be all cassa free?
9: The Abam cassette,
1: new Edubiase. 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
9: Eh,
1: wa jo. 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
1: Wa ya de wetwa, wetwa, wetwa, wetwa. I can't see me because I say, I want to mean in your man or the shiny kitchen.
2: Okay.
1: A Josu, Nanka need a soul, so power, but I say, Josu, to say you. Josu, you're home.
2: You're a grown body.
1: You're home. Josu, you're home, bra. You're home, bra.
2: Okay. I don't need a person to go to Antikakra. Now I'm 40 for Antikakra. Hello.
10: Hello.
2: Akra Maju.
10: Hello.
2: You, Baba, never was out of here.
10: Yo,
2: I don't come in a white crowd. Yo, I don't come in penny say. Say, yeah, no one could be a ya ba.
10: Mhm.
2: Yo, yeah, my dear, yo, and penny say, Messun Tina, Messun and Tina. I don't know if you can be found. Mesu, Entina. Mrs. Sanders, my own. You, and Penny say, Sebi, say, if no, and now swafwa, Anna.
10: Oh, dear,
2: Mamma. 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
11: Yamam, the end of the Seneca.
2: Auntie, I join, but it's a home. I don't, Abu Adjuni, oh, and Penisa, I don't know, Mono, and I a quum, not and yet.
11: I know, dear, what you
2: Nebi anjadwa yediye yediye. 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
11: Anya de yahwo.
2: And one and one, mommy. Auntie, I do any abre.
1: Obehame, mama.
2: Hello.
12: Yeah, me no. It's a beautiful.
2: Hello.
13: Yeah,
2: what
13: don't
2: me who you are? Namu swear. Yeah, who are
13: the pa? I call you from as long as I feel. Me patcho, who me ask
2: corner? Ask corner.
13: That's me. You know my name. Me flesh yes, you are trying like a fool.
2: Anyone no. Ask corner, why crowd?
13: Me patcho, me chow pa.
2: Yo, ask corner, I'm penny say. Baby, auntie, as you want.
13: I'm planning to be a entertainer one and talk about new one.
2: Debbie, you Trinity, mommy, Trinity, mommy.
13: Hello.
2: Ask on a Trinity.
13: Network, how you are?
2: Ask on the question network. The question network.
13: Network, how you are?
2: Ask on a. What you want to make?
13: We pass on. I'm a
2: Trinity. Mister Benny Trinity, manage ye. Enye, insist su ye.
13: Okay.
2: Aha. Baby, a entertainer one.
13: Aha.
2: To us, mommy.
13: Baby,
2: I can see a brano over by Wishim.
13: Me patcho, my
2: dear,
13: my dear, my dear, my dear, my
2: dear, my dear, my dear, my dear, my dear, my dear, my dear, my dear,
13: my
2: okay. Hello. Akra my dear,
14: hello.
2: My dear, Baba.
14: Hello.
2: Ora my dear, oh, okay. 0551 65 or 6565. 0551 65 6656. Abusi was bet me a room be. Hello.
14: I was doing.
2: Sorry, I was so tears or so. I just want a crowd. And Penny say, yes, some rasse. You're no so a daddy. Not
14: and yet,
2: and your bra, you could.

0: But yeah, that's what I hand you a fall right here. You miss your boom. Hello.
1: Hello.
0: Majo.
1: Pacho, good evening.
0: Yeah, from Saraka Zafi.
1: I'm from Yanis. Mikazafi Sapema.
0: Sapema.
1: I try.
0: Okay. Enok, why crowd?
1: I try.
0: Enok, when Penny say, baby, Osuno, Efano. Baby, Osuno, Fano.
1: I try.
0: Okay. And Penny say, and Shrema, and Chichin, and Shrema, and Chichin, and Chichin. Hello. Mammy, my do.
2: Yeah.
0: Yo, about pay for us and I can save
2: you. I can ask how about you.
0: Mammy, a chan. Okay. A woman, a white crowd.
2: You. Yeah, mammy, yeah,
0: me. Fala, why? Obapa, it's true. Mammy, penny say. Say, a dear, oh, so no bonnet, you know. Ha, penny say, a dear free, a trimimu. About talk about you, say more. Na.
2: A tree,
0: ever talk about you, Samoa. Now,
2: about Tony Dimma,
0: I don't know. About Tony Dim. But I saw a woman, why?
2: My Tommy and son, no.
0: Never more, I had not can see a Breno. I can see a man, a banner of Remudiana just in one, no. Why?
2: Martin,
0: but I say. Any other thing? Sincere, I ain't to be at number two, also. Any, I ain't to be at the betros, why?
2: Mati.
0: Yo. about us have a Bible. Easy, we say. And hello.
3: Good evening.
0: Papa, I do not know who you are, Magra.
3: I don't know now.
0: Yeah, who you are.
3: Nobody.
0: Who are there for us? How can I say?
3: I tell me that when I will bring me first, I tell you what I say.
0: Okay, when I will bring,
3: I'm telling you, but first, I'm going to tell you what I say.
0: Why is it wrong, huh? Okay, now, I'm going to
3: Marcado
0: Yanko. You, Empeni say. A soro kakra, a form kakra, and untina abua pen wu ya.
3: One butu form.
0: O say? And intina
3: one butu form.
0: Why
3: ya
0: ne? One butu form.
3: Ah.
0: No
3: butu he. Oda ya.
0: Hey, I'm from Obrim.
3: I'm from Obrim.
0: Okay. Hello.
4: Hello.
0: Oba Papa Maju.
4: Yeah,
0: yeah. Oh, mommy, I'm from Ogazafi.
4: I'm from Ogazafi.
0: Oh,
4: Temako.
0: Oh, okay. You. Auntie, Anna, why are you crowded here?
4: My crowd is
0: gone. And Benny, say. Trimamentry, Entina.
4: Hey, what
0: does the sound of that? Oh, yes, you don't care, Father Pau. Yo, and Penny said, and yet a person every day, Kakra, Menya Rintina.
4: A person every day, Kakra, Menya Rintina.
0: Abapa.
4: Hey,
0: oh, my dear, I'm ready to meet you. Oh, but how my dear, teacher, I'm going to say your baba, papa.
4: Hey, where the minimum?
0: Oh, za.
4: Oh, just a mommy.
0: Oh, and Penny say, baby, abe Tobia, baby, abe. Hey, adi, hey.
4: I'm trying.
0: Debbie, can ye? Baby, abe Tobia.
4: Abebe
0: Tobia, you're proyum. And you're proyum. Aye,
4: nipumu.
0: Aha. Aye,
4: okay.
0: Baby, I bet Tobia, you to me a poem and ye.
4: Okay.
0: You. But as watch out. Why?
4: You.
0: But as it. 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
0: Mami, engume ni masida. 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That minimum, you're to me, eh? 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Circle crumb, one ferris or besu, Hunusua.
6: One ferris or besu,
0: Hunusua.
6: And
0: your besu, you call. That's quite a good idea to go.
6: What?
0: I mean, hey,
6: my poopy.
0: I tell my woofro. Oh, I dare. And Benisa, Quancha broad, dear. Ewa hui. Kwanche brodi owe.
6: Any men won.
0: Na bwane obi twa as your quick because we could try. Okay, my missus in the mouth. 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Okay, my missus be we yamo. 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
6: Enuntina wa pa.
0: And you are going to go for a while. And you are, I don't come back. Why? You are doing it. My cobra. I want to read the eye. Hey, I said, 0551 65 65. Hello. Madu.
7: Hello.
0: Yo, mom, and everyone's all got a thing.
7: Eto
0: manti ya
7: mkakwa
0: si Doja siyesu ya soo nyakuta Dodo wa? Nyakuta. Oh, okay. Anti
7: ya nawe krado?
0: Anti ya mpenise? Se uhunu die Obe se umami e ya Na
7: Yedi ya
0: Yedi ya Yedi ya Yedi ya
7: Yedi ya Yedi ya Yedi
0: ya Yedi ya Yedi ya Oh, uhunu die obe se umami e ya Nanka. Okay,
7: what do you mean?
0: Okay. My mother said, my way. And Penise, dear Yesu Chanwa, Yenisu Bano, Onona.
7: Onona.
0: Yesu Chano, Onona Yesu Chano, On Yesu Chano. And do you have it as a power?
6: Oh,
0: Adia, oh, would you have my Abayo? Hello. Mammy, my do.
8: Yeah, me dear.
0: You, about Paddy of Rose or Cassafi?
8: Hannah, Cassafi Sunday.
0: Auntie Hannah.
8: Yes, my dear.
0: Auntie Hannah, you don't catch and I say you.
8: I hope I am here to maybe be able to say.
0: Nobody has it. Auntie Hannah, I can see who is saying.
8: I'm washing. That's your tour, then.
0: Hey, now, oh, dear, wait to me as you go home.
8: Okay.
0: Oh, you are more than I wait to me home.
8: I met me, uncle.
0: So, you, Auntie Anna Penny, say, Sir Anuman Baku, Ekra, wa. Wong, no one of us was sinning, and no man pim pimua.
8: Room.
0: I'm here.
8: One room.
0: Wow. Hey, Auntie Hannah, you're being full.
8: But I can't win.
0: Hey, I can see the more.
9: But
0: I also.
9: Once I'm saying, man, why are they
0: chairman?
9: A man, a room.
0: Wow.
9: And on my idea, so much training.
0: Wow. Auntie Hannah, I'm not being gone. Wow. Matty, what a man for my queen, my navy. Me, did you say, a Drew? Competition, I was so sour. What we room were at home, Mammy and Cabemi de Pa. T. Edu was out that way. Okay, Auntie and Penise. Sir Massy, I'm Ferrese. What the quarter, a bay on Quamamia. Mensumin Ferrese.
8: Hey,
0: I'm going to go to the house. Mammy, be try. Are you okay?
9: But the film not about emotion.
0: No, emotion. Hey, Ogun, what do we have now?
9: Emotion. Unso no asana frebium sa. Aye,
0: what do we have now? Enka wati ba kupena ka ukoi enka ye.
9: Ajo usudi. Ajo uso so oyiru.
0: Ajo usudi ni video.
9: So oyiru.
0: Hello.
10: Hello.
0: Maju.
10: Hello, Majabu.
0: Yeah, who ya pa na Bajo Usu ya Frost and Lakazafi and so.
10: Yeah,
0: Frost, eh?
10: Think tomorrow.
0: Okay. Yeah. I'm a semi kaidi, you know. Yo, I grand now I crowded here.
10: Father
0: and Yam Papa, you know. Young Queen, and one, eh? Falkwa, Emrosa, Ashia Guno.
10: Hey, what
0: are
10: you?
0: What are you?
10: What are you?
0: You, Papa de Frost, how can I feel?
11: But I'm in the body, I'm going to see a number of them.
0: A number of them, a papa.
11: But you,
0: body.
11: Yeah.
0: I'm saying, oh, the body, baby.
11: Mesuntina.
0: Mesu Entina
10: Okay, and better say, Sebi, if you know, and now Swafwa, Anna.
11: Efunu,
10: Sebi, Efunu, se onya suafwa, ena.
11: Ena, eko adak, amrem.
10: Onya suafwa, diyo kwa adak amremo.
11: Amrem, yeah, anase musie.
10: Onya suafwa, sana, obeko musie. Bode. Bode, wede enka mipazika ulemu.
9: Dino and Fabu, body in Fabu.
10: Body
9: in Musa Naka Yashiki, Missa, one of them,
10: Missaki,
9: Babodia, Sah, I don't know what I'm going to do. Uncle, Uncle Joe said, the kind da. I want you to film on the buyer.
10: Yeah.
9: O two him it's a plan B demo, and I'm born a basso. Where do you do baby and ya?
10: A channel,
9: your best. If you are using a piano, dear to me, say, her man, her ne, her man.
10: But I'll be coming, but I know you. I know you, boy.
9: Your first word, I may say.
10: Mamma, no, I'm here.
9: Oh, and a man afro.
10: Aye. About afro. Okay. Hello.
12: My father.
10: Antria.
12: Ebegwina.
10: And I switch there, no. Ah, very say. And say,
9: Obiye be yano.
10: Ah,
12: nene papa wey ano. Yako, gane esi en switch there, no. Unyaku nene pana wey ni sune yako. Nami fu.
9: Ah, yama flambi suya de.
10: Auntie, I'm a man.
9: But oh, bounce never betters you.
10: I have so, baby.
9: Once or baby never betters you. Why, Papa, we are no.
10: Why the practical? Why the
9: new
10: Sukra? I'm my gross, Rono.
9: And dear.
10: Hey,
12: I'm going to go to the house.
10: Auntie, I'm not sure.
12: Eh, yeah, nothing. I only wait. What? Why?
10: Now that Oza ra o kan ti ade.
9: Na crunch anti ya.
13: Ana mo ho de nye
10: chu. 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Eh Yesu ye kura di na ye kura di mu. 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
13: Na ranye no ntina mo wo ho.
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9: Anti ya baba ya no.
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10: 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Anti na was a new one no twa ni wo.
13: Ah, eh de no ti na dwime nu nam.
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10: Aso ne fi ya ni ya no. Ne fi ya ni ya no. Eh, okay, I was a Benny.
13: Edu.
10: And Benny say.
13: And ke busa pin yenye so be ka se busa pin oni mi shin fred na.
10: I've been order to
9: check. Oh no, okay.
10: I've been order to check. I was a Benny out mu be. I've been order to check onye busa pin bi.
9: Tabi se.
13: Okay, was up in a bell who made you in them.
10: Oh, Dino,
9: Dino.
10: Now we have
13: Dino
9: known to me.
10: Oh, to me, Benoit.
9: I saw the Dino to walk across
10: the town. A very flower now.
9: Nana, come in the mock right there.
10: That was a pen in there, and also the obedient was a bed yet. That was up in the castle to move
9: up and walk around and woo Ben may you see.
10: I'm here,
9: and this was a pretty bashi what they
10: are.
13: Aha, and you know,
10: you
9: didn't
10: know. Well, you didn't know. Or what's alpha? And only I know how I was up in one. We ever was up in the only people.
9: Oh, Chen was charging.
10: I was up any. What's my son? And Ben is a stroke, a crack, a foam cacra, and Nutina, a boy pine every year.
13: A stroke, a crack,
10: and Nutina, a boy pine, oh, we are.
13: And not die,
10: I am. Oh, yeah, die, yeah. No, die,
13: or die, I am.
10: Hey, what is your name? I'm the better. Why? Hey, why? What's the matter? What's the matter? Or die, ever.
13: I'm for when I know
10: that. Why can't you say what I am?
13: Oh,
10: there.
13: Oh, there. I said, no, Nina, say you, Musa.
10: There be or nine, you be up. Why? But
13: I never noted any young queen. No, I'm fancy, any young queen.
10: Why? But minimum up I'm crying quack away.
13: Ah, and you're playing in the yard, a bell crying.
10: What did I have a bell crying? Oh, trying to order a pile of bell crying.
9: Oh, yeah, the young queen, a banner would be son of
10: Nanya's house. And yes, I'm fine. I'm
9: fine. It was your penny, a more last chance here, Joe.
13: Hey, Baba, no, Fabio,
10: I'm I'm a gas panel, a co wound drum, I'm a benaira, and Van was a panier.
9: Auntie, I'll be here, Norman.
10: So,
13: drone,
10: baby, I'm found. Ready, eh? A vendor said, body, by what the ground, I'm running.
9: What's a body, dear? A mom who say, body bet my idea,
10: body bet my idea.
9: Namicho said, Abby,
10: and you damn
9: body, you're fed him, Bubel.
10: Oh, you're talking to your grandmother,
9: Bam, and Nio. Ana
10: ebinya ba kun ba debi what did you now egu
9: e mo so okwa ba o di body ni ko
10: okwa mo twa sa ba
9: na ebusua peni asem o kenzo e mu duro
10: dewe
9: ebusua peni asem o ken e mu duro
10: dewe
9: ebusua peni a ututu nine man kwala edi wati esua na went to member bube na wasan yi utumi ana se wudin kura san to
10: se ohu se se want to mean o di esie. What you have been in this
9: year? Well, you have forgotten.
10: I'm going to do this year.
9: Oh,
10: aha, now you're more than in Nike. Not in Traba.
9: Baby,
10: and the news. But was happening in Traba, your news.
9: And you have more than a bush happening. And can say better at the Batubia, not we. Now, Colonel Cross, say beside him. Not you, Shannon, dear no. But where did
10: you say one while running in Papua?
9: Where did you turn out your
10: soul? One while you
9: turn out your soul. But you do second round now, maybe we should have been in some review.
10: I was a penny second round.
9: Who could take drink? Can see away.
10: My young friend was a penny more to you than I would to drop up as well. Yantias, Yantumau.
9: And my baby and son, I'll be
0: Auntie Hannah, I be trying to deal.
9: Any, Oba be trying to be answer.
0: Auntie, I be trying. Anna, Mamia Joa,
9: Mamia Joa,
0: Mamia Joa be trying to be impressed. Nebusu Epeni, Eda Oso.
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0: I was say, you be na yet. And now, Baku be so say, Yasawa tell you.
1: Okay. I just gonna a Frudiano.
0: No, but I say,
1: dear Cassie, Sebi, say a Frunia Suafua.
0: What's it? A young, sir.
1: Okay.
0: I just gonna
1: Mesu entina, mesu entina.
0: Mesu.
1: 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Mesu entina.
0: No idea.
1: Ogwa me koko.
0: Mame fofro, mame fofro. No idea.
1: Okay.
0: Mesu entina.
1: Ebenezer. Say ya ko ne wa nko bia ya ba.
0: Yeah, calling one call.
1: Yeah, my wife. I just got to do. Why? Okay. Yo. Yeah. Yeah. Yeah. Yeah. Yeah. Yeah. Yeah. Yeah. Yeah. Yeah. Yeah. Yeah. Yeah. Yeah. Yeah. Yeah. Yeah. Yeah. Yeah. Yeah. Yeah. Yeah. Yeah. Yeah. Yeah. Yeah. Yeah. Yeah. Yeah. Yeah. Yeah. Yeah. Yeah. Yeah. Yeah. Yeah. Yeah. Yeah. Yeah. Yeah. Yeah. Yeah. Yeah. Yeah. Yeah. Yeah. Yeah. Yeah. Yeah. Yeah. Yeah. Yeah. Yeah. Yeah. Yeah. Yeah. Yeah. Yeah. Yeah. Yeah. Yeah. Yeah. Yeah. Yeah. Yeah. Yeah. Yeah. Yeah. Yeah. Yeah. Yeah. Yeah. Yeah. Yeah. Yeah. Yeah. Yeah

0: Okay, Jebusia, you try and wamba. 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
1: 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Ebu Japan ya be running pub also be two cha na.
3: Oh, David, David, David. Me be first strong.
1: Yo. Inti yanko.
3: Yanko.
1: Empenfo bu baby says, "Wo pehine di na wenya, wo se wo se."
3: Wo pehine di.
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3: Professor.
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3: Grafo.
1: 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Why are dear Ejawusu wacha wacha
0: 0551656565
1: hello
4: hello
1: memo ajo
4: hello
1: e ba cho din baby o kase free o
4: me pa to an tie ma teacher man ti ma san baby
1: anti ajo ni
4: e ma teacher man de
1: anti ma yo me pa cho why e crowd o
4: me pa cho ma e crowd o
1: Yo, empenifo bu baby se se mbo nyina de bayira na so ompa ya na nya aboa.
4: Oya ta muwa.
1: Why are dear? Why are dear? Why are dear? Wetwa.
0: Okay, ntii se no. Anti Emma wo hu.
1: Anti Emma.
0: Anti Emma.
1: No, anti Emma. Anti Emma ofrefi.
0: Ah, me se ofiso. Ofiso. Okay, odie Anti Emma.
1: Anti Emma. Odie Anti Emma.
0: Anti Emma to my room.
1: Why are dear?
0: Yanko.
1: Hello.
5: Hello.
1: Memo waju.
5: Yeah,
1: me pacho din baby o kase free.
5: Kase free akim atiafo.
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5: Ah, we dan earlier.
1: Ah, ye chio mu nyina why?
5: Yo.
1: Why a crowd o?
5: Ah, my crowd o.
1: Empenfo bu baby says a bema e bewu a na.
5: Ni slow no.
1: Why are there wetwa?
0: Ni di no.
1: Mpacho din de saying.
5: Na di di kwadwa no.
1: Kojo ano okasa free achim achiase.
5: Achim achiase.
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5: Enta me pe mo mo.
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0: Enti 0551656565. 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
1: Hello.
6: Hello.
1: Me mo ajo.
6: Yejo papa.
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6: Ofom kukwata. Ame na okasa free zenu no.
1: Ah okay. Ejata why crowd o?
6: Zata.
1: You mpenu fo bu baby say abide the ball techia ebu ye na nche say the ball.
6: Ba.
1: Enche say ye the ball ba.
6: Ba.
1: Eh to aso e. Abide the ball mpenu fo say abide the ball techia ebu ye no. Enche say ye the ball ba.
6: Ebu.
1: Why are there kokwa tansu atwa?
0: Okay.
1: Hey. 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
0: Yemfo yo.
1: Hello.
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6: Yeah, me dio.
1: Me pa cho udi ni baby o kasa free.
6: Anna no ti e pa no e se uni a asko na me se fi e o tun la te fu o.
1: Yo. Why a crowd o?
6: Me pa cho me na my crowd o twen.
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1: Debi.
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0: 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Yeah, kwa yenim.
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3: I'm going to go to the competition.
0: Debbie. Okay. 0551 65 65 65 and 0551 65 6656. Hello.
3: Hello.
0: Akramaju.
3: Yeah.
0: You. Bajo your first and I can say.
3: Sado.
0: Bajo Ose.
3: Because if you are quite chado.
0: Okay, Zephy.
3: Chado.
0: Now you're frozen.
3: You're from Aquasi.
0: Aquasi. 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Okay. 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
0: O se. Hello. 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Auntie Anna. Hello.
8: Oh.
0: Auntie Anna. Now we're only breaking.
8: Okay.
0: You. Now why crowd?
8: So I'm a crowd.
0: And Benise. Dear Wabreno, one on a Yamano, Yamano de Ain, dear Wabreno.
8: Yamanamo,
0: Debbie, Yamanamo. Obey a humbibi, and I know I.
8: Dear Wabreno, Yamana, you cool, Anna.
0: Debbie, and you cool.
8: Okay.
0: Okay, let us say 0551 65 65 65. Hello. Hello.
3: Hello. Good evening.
0: Agra Majuna Yafrosa.
3: Pastor Yafran Ken Kong. Kasa Suri Achimota.
0: Ken Kong?
3: Anza.
0: Nanone, Ebemu Ken Kong, and Isaac Ken Kong.
3: Sounds more in Nan, almost a Adrian on the Kessia Power, and then a Ken Kong.
0: Yati. Dan chama dansuo mu nanso
3: Dan chama
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3: Anfa
0: Anfa Anfa King Kong Anfa
3: Ana manya die
0: Eh o ya die ba fano Anfa fano Anfa e ko bra Okay eh ya izo 0551-765-765. Hello. Yeah. Akura Maju.
9: Thank you, Michu. So, now, so, Puven.
0: Yeah, who you are? Near from Zagazafi. Thank you,
9: friend. Debra, Cassia, the color pass.
0: Yeah, from Zay.
9: Good day, Debra.
0: Debra, you. I just want to know why I can't do.
9: Thank you, Michu.
0: And Penise, sir, offer as I said, dear. Oh, so far as I said, dear, no one fan chara. Adanewo.
9: Se
0: wo fa asase de
9: no
0: wan fa nkyira. Okay. And do we betwa ho aba na?
9: Yo, betwa no aba.
0: Mate, yo. Mate. Be say, I know what they. Hello.
10: Yeah, good evening.
0: Agrama, do you know who your papa?
10: You. Ajala bin because I feel shall butchi.
0: Ajala bi.
10: Because I feel like I shall butchi.
0: I shall butchi.
10: Yeah.
0: Okay. Ajala bin away crado.
10: Oh, my crado pa.
0: You. Ajala bin penise. Sir, kwakwa nansi wo. Wa mini ten time. Nani bante kuma ebet waswa edane dey
10: edane afidie
0: ajana bi e kaza firi he
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10: na kola bi
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10: Yo. Sa from B ni we o.
0: Plan B ni.
10: So fine.
0: Enti next week ye be say ye hye biem. Bo modern asa bra na e be maintain opposition no e wom. Why?
10: Mate.
0: Ye da say.
10: Mate. Next week but this Monday ya we.
0: Monday ya 8 ya 8 kosi 10.
10: Okay.
0: But also free free asherbotwe ho.
10: Asherbotwe.
0: Yate.
10: Jala bi anase kola bi. Kola bi. Na ye kimi di friend.
0: Yeah, that's Baba. Enti, ye besa ye shebi yo. Yo. Hey. Hey, yeah,
1: Izo.
0: Hello. 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
1: Dabi. Yeah, I'm quiet.
0: Hello. Hello. Akura Majo.
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0: 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Obi nhwe. Okay, everyone say, yeah, you do not be possible. Oh, yeah, you do not be possible. And yeah, yeah, you do not be possible. Oh, be about men shed the and now, men was all what yes, yeah.
11: I mean, tree now walk on off. The material, same 24 set.
0: Be possible, Duma. Aye, be possible, Duma. Aye, you will be. Yeah, you aha.
11: Obi nhwe.
0: Aha.
11: Obi etiko.
0: Hey. Dabi. Aye, I can't see into no. Yeah, yeah, nyamushi. Anya ye. Why?
11: Yo.
0: And I can't see the anka. Yeah, why? But I can't see into no. Why?
11: Mathematics.
0: Yeah, that's it. Hello.
11: Hello.
0: Akura Maju.
12: Maju so.
0: Yo.
12: Abante.
0: Amofe.
12: Ah.
0: Amofe.
12: Baba. Yeah. What you want? So from top way now to say what?
0: I got it.
12: Anka.
0: Mm, any wafa so. Me nifi so. I want fe enku yedim.
12: Na ma lebeku. Yeah, enku yedim.
0: I want fe.
12: Yala.
0: Embedi se. 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
0: Ai, sa akom re no ani ntwa ho a, anka.
12: Akom eno ani ntwa ho a.
0: Mhm. Anka.
12: Anka yan to powder.
0: Now we powder fine go say. Powder fine go say. Eh? I over. Powder fine go say.
12: Ah, saka yan ka yan to powder ngu confono so.
0: Na obi twa ho so no so e powder sem.
12: Enti me dizia men komla na.
0: Ah, wodi e kwabra na wodi e wonna mu ide. Hello.
13: Hello.
0: Madu.
13: Yo,
0: yeah, first and I can say free.
13: Catch
0: a friend, we can say free
13: so cool. Yo, I don't
0: know why I crowded you. My crowd. Yo, I don't say. Abwa dancham, I don't show. Now, so. Now, so,
13: no one show.
0: Debbie, dancham, one show. Debbie. On who is
13: what
0: then? Chum, chum, don't show now. So,
13: I'm in Cobra,
0: Mate, Cobra, Cobra. Hello,
14: hello,
0: Akra Maju.
14: Yes, yeah,
0: you, Papa, your frozen. I got a fee
14: out there for one fashion within the Nana or Coffee. I'm in here. The second
0: Coffee, Coffee, Coffee. Why did this happen in the
14: mouth? Ah,
0: why the
14: mouth? Mr. Jamie, too bad. I'm in cry.
0: A body beard, be mobiano, obey the mouth. Why this happen in the mouth?
14: Ose.
0: A body beard, be mouth, and obey the mouth. Why this happen in the mouth?
14: Me push your pen in our own tibeno. Not the other inclined, or cranny and pork. No,
0: I know this happen. I would do the mouth.
14: I am not putting him near the second.
0: Yate, on was in the mouth. Why?
14: Edu!
0: Kofi!
14: If you have a coffee,
0: I'll go out there.
14: Yeah, we are the Muntari, oh yeah.
0: Oh, Shahopa.
14: I body, me thankfully, I'm not a dacra, I'm not only.
0: Now, I body, where that was when I went to me and move Bewaha, Kofi.
15: Not just
0: a penny for you. I was a penny for you. I was a very classic Ebenji, they say Obi afi na busa peni bi.
15: Ah oh, and ever friend of Miss Ma.
0: I say what's up and nanu kra. Miss kra mpe. Onya kra ga ye friend eh abofra na.
15: Also, so.
0: Abofra na Ebenji. Ebenji, ye ma o title busa peni we Ebenji umpe.
15: Eh busa peni we di ogu ye ni ma si o.
0: Me say.
15: Ka do kro ni pork nko anu ni we be di egu. Egu be.
0: I don't know. Coffee, I crado.
15: Do I crado?
0: You, coffee, I can see. And penny, sir. Sir, offer as I said, dear. Now I'm fine, chira. And then a woo.
15: The offer as I said, dear.
0: Aye.
15: Now I'm fine, chira.
0: Aye. And then a woo.
15: And then a woo.
0: And then a woo day.
15: Asem bay.
0: Edano asem bay. Eh?
15: Se o fata se dia no afa ntira.
0: Eh, edano wo.
15: Ei.
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15: Eh, duma no problem, no problem.
1: That is your debate today.
0: Ani nyina chi. 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
0: okay okay, you know tearful and
1: no one to me.
0: Okay,
1: let them say, I'm for a boy room.
0: I'm for a boy room. I'm for a boy room. And Yura, a jacum, and to me a man
1: or money.
0: I decided
1: with room.
0: I said, Dumadi no humbra at Siena. And Yura jacum, were film. 2 weeks went to me a man, were film. And she said, no, Yura, omo a womb, a dosu.
1: A Josu,
0: a free man fee. A Josu, a sim, and there, what to me, a defender,
1: okay,
0: we try to
1: win
0: a womb. A Yura, a duck or quarter, once what to me, a defender,
1: also a defender,
0: and also a womb. And now, a do four more abum fufro, a Yura, a quadrano, Yura quadrano, Wabane, Yura Eben, and so Abane, Yura a jalebi. And so abane tine ena anti ema ti se nya o ba ba ko
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0: o mo wom
1: okay
0: eh and to okay. More media, obi be maintain womb.
1: Okay.
0: Went to me, I'll be free.
1: Okay.
0: Said the ne, you're a school.
1: I maintain when you name crown and next week went to me and ma, were free.
0: And they are women ten and house him. Who trouse him? Until say,
1: one
0: be able free.
1: That's a 1 month's way.
0: 1 month's way, 2 weeks, 1 month were free.
1: Ah, okay, 2 weeks,
0: two 1 month. 1 month were free.
1: And Tibet, my best at the same, 1 month crown and next.
0: I can't
1: 2 weeks.
0: I can't 1 week.
1: Okay.
0: 1 month.
1: Oh, when you say, I did the whole.
0: 2 weeks. Aha.
1: Emuda ho.
0: Enti I can see home rano no.
1: Te be from na for freshim.
0: Na for freshim. 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Na kyese wo ko wanim.
1: Echei. De obeshe de am say ni signboard ba kesi pa o.
0: Enya kwada, nya kwada.
1: Me na ka nim say je usu betumi ahye ba. Me hu say sie no emba furo ba pa. 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
0: Ye hwedi be kwesi. And he is no, and penny for me, no more film.
1: You know, film, and
0: he said, ma, obid, a young, yes, ye dear mobi,
1: ye have been said, ye debby,
0: and Tina, ye are consent, and ye raja, I do come, went to me about 2 weeks,
1: and to me about 2 weeks,
0: and went to my
1: film over Frimono,
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1: went to me,
0: odi bo ho
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1: 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I can see a bush penny. A tumor draw the thing. Asamu,
0: I did the art to formulate the Rajas and Yakinzi Ketua.
1: Bush a penny.
0: The whole bush a penny. Or send nay.
1: And then
0: on pay bush a penny.
1: Son say a bush a penny. Say Omuboja, Nessa bush a penny. Sorry, Gina Hokrana. Ninjina horning and the yang in our cry and some can go.
0: Ebibu.
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1: 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Ninjina can some. Abujana say ba na busu apeni
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0: 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And Penny said, yeah, what to assume a tuno? On stro brambo. Is answer it sooner or to tuno. Wouldn't me be free mwaba. And to unstro, sir,
1: Bob Brown,
0: yes,
1: Ajay,
0: and now because what to know
1: and what to
0: and do unstro, we'll be a cobra. And then obese him. But what's so better?
1: And to know unstro,
0: and to unstro, or make him come.
1: I want to say,
0: as an epipini baby, baby, and as some no obu beno, and then pepper,
1: ningin, and the fum, and the fum, and the fum,
0: yes. And yes, you and also you run what the prayer
1: or the prayer. I am penny for Casau. 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
0: yes
1: need the hope.
0: Yes. And Tiano Susuno, you run, want to me, Anfa. And I yakabaku them. So offer as I said, dear. And confused by press. Ah, that's what I was
1: going to chat to about. I want to me, Anfa.
0: And before that, so offer as I said, dear. Now, so one fan tra, a dano chrono, dear.
1: Oh,
0: did say, oh, what I did at the hole. Not waffa. Now one fan tra, why do you need? I'm Obiankas, oh, as soon as I am media. Now one fine trend just waffa. And your chrono,
1: it is a chrono. Because Ebia would a tray,
0: and Quebec say,
1: and Quebec say, oh, Nipper Wedia, and no Smith Wedia.
0: And I once saw that change as a new chrono.
1: And just one who knew a crown, what a tray,
0: what a tray. And Tiano, and Jagras won't come one or Cotusica. O Tusica, and I say, what a tray, why Sicani, Obia Sinanidia, and only you'll find your chrono. Nemo, who find the idea, Shobutum. One fan changes one gas address or bocrono.
1: A bocrono.
0: To
1: what
0: the treadia and your chrono. To our fast as a deer. Now, so one fine trinity. But I don't know, chrono dear.
1: Chrono dear.
0: I don't know,
1: chrono. What the treadia be crowned and cry for shit.
0: I say. Not just own personal fenty. Now, dear trend. Once you're over to one Canadian. Where are you crowned for? To get to so many a year.
1: Eliana, I do a CCH, my back up, papa. 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
0: I don't need him, dear. Any answer. Impenifo.
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0: And I come back with you, sir. Then chum don't zoom. Now, so
1: umpire
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0: 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Otwem frama.
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